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2: 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T's and C's, boring legal stuff up on Spin's website as well. You've got from now until this Friday, 3 p.m. to enter. If you do that, Barry Dunn may call you then. If he does, 5 rings on the phone is what we'll give you. You got to answer that within 5 rings. Tell him that prize amount, €200,000, and it's all yours. Simple as that.

10 spinets in a row. Now, if you got to see Audrey Hepburn sound an EP, Jealousy isn't even the word. And she is supporting Charlie XCX at 3 Arena this coming Feb. Now, about that gig, did anyone get tickets? I want to know, because I don't know anyone who got a ticket. If you did, I want to hear from you if you were successful. And here is Audrey Hepburn, Sue Me, right here on Spin. I need

You know, I'm pretty sure we still got those tickets to Harry Styles at Croke Park next August. Right there on Spin's Instagram is your chance to win. In the meantime, let's get Fred again on next, Olivia Dean to come as well, and a track all over my For You page from US singer Ash. You'll know it when you hear it. It's called Stop the Wedding. It's coming up.

just playing three songs by the same artist in the 9 a.m. Naughty Threesome, and we'll hook you up with prizes. Southwest, fully charged with Ed and Katie. In for Valerie. Bye-bye.

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1: Well, I can, because I have to go now. Lucky you. Matthew Matthews, moving aside. As always, the hits continue into the early morning, /late night. Ariana Grande on the way, Miley in there as well. And if you miss them, all the details on Spin's cash machine. €200,000 we are guaranteed to give away this coming Friday. Fully charged, we'll give you all those details from 7 a.m. Have a good one.
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2: Hey, it's Shannon here. First up, a clip is going viral of Taylor Swift proudly pointing out her wedding ring and shouting, "That's my husband." After Travis Kelce scored his first touchdown of the season during the Chiefs game against the Indianapolis Colts. The newlyweds married in July and Tay was papped celebrating the 13-yard touchdown from a suite alongside both members of the family. It's the 21st of September, so that can only mean one thing. Alexa, play Earth, Wind and Fire September.
3: Do you remember when it was September?
2: And fans believe they may have exposed Channing Tatum's secret Instagram account after noticing that Tatum appears to be the only follower. Yep, the account reportedly posts nice comments about Tatum while taking shots at several other celebrities, including Harry Styles and his ex-fiance, Zoe Kravitz. Benny Blanco revealed when he knew Selena Gomez was the one.
4: I was on the Eric Andre show. I got like hot sauce in my eye. It like burned my face and I like was vomiting everywhere. And she left a house we had rented in Malibu that was her birthday the next day, picked me up, brought me home, didn't tell anyone, sat with me all night. And then we did the whole day the next day. And I was like, if you can like sit with me while I'm like

0: right.
1: keeping my brains out and can't see, then you're the one for me.
2: Pete Davidson revealed becoming a dad has changed his life as he's completely sober now. He said, I behave differently. Every decision is different. You don't really know how you're going to feel until you have a kid. I look at her and I'm like, I don't want to f*** this up. And Resident Evil is the highest rated horror film of 2026. After scoring 96% on Rotten Tomatoes. Wayne Rooney is reportedly in talks to join I'm a Celebrity, Get Me Out of Here 2026. 2 years after his wife Colleen Rooney finished as runner-up. Other names rumoured to enter the jungle is Ricky Wilson, Jesse Nelson, AJ Adudu, Joanna Page and Chloe Burrows. Searchlight Pictures have officially announced the Family Stone sequel called The Family Stone. The news was announced through a collab post on Instagram with Sarah Jessica Parker, which featured photos of the returning cast arranged like a Christmas tree with the message, coming soon. LaRoche is now officially styling Kim Kardashian. Yes, that is the man behind Zendaya's iconic red carpet looks. And Other Mommy starring Jessica Chastain is set to have 50 jump scares and hit cinemas the 9th of October, so set your alarms. For more of the hottest trending stories, add spin to your social feeds.

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2: Hey, it's Shannon here. First up, a clip is going viral of Taylor Swift proudly pointing out her wedding ring and shouting, "That's my husband." After Travis Kelce scored his first touchdown of the season during the Chiefs game against the Indianapolis Colts. The newlyweds married in July and Tay was papped celebrating the 13-yard touchdown.

0: Touchdown from a suite alongside boat members of the family. It's the 21st of September, so that can only mean one thing. Alexa, play Earth, Wind and Fire September. Do you remember? Fans believe they may have exposed Channing Tatum's secret Instagram account after noticing that Tatum appears to be the only follower. Yeah, but the account reportedly posts nice comments about Tatum while taking shots at several other celebrities, including Harry Styles and his ex-fiance, Zoe Kravitz. Benny Blanco revealed when he knew Selena Gomez was the one.
1: I was on the Eric Andre show. I got like hot sauce in my eye, and it like burned my face, and I like was vomiting everywhere. And she left a house we had rented in Malibu that was her birthday the next day, picked me up, brought me home, didn't tell anyone, sat with me all night, and then we did the whole day the next day. And I was like, if you can like sit with me while I'm like keeping my brains out and can't see, then you're the one for me.
0: Pete Davidson revealed becoming a dad has changed his life as he's completely sober now. He said, I behave differently. Every decision is different. You don't really know how you're going to feel until you have a kid. I look at her and I'm like, I don't want to f*** this up. And Resident Evil is the highest rated horror film of 2026 after scoring 96% on Rotten Tomatoes. Wayne Rooney is reportedly in talks to join I'm a Celebrity, Get Me Out of Here 2026. 2 years after his wife Colleen Rooney finished as runner-up. Other names rumoured to enter the jungle is Ricky Wilson, Jesse Nelson, AJ Adudu, Joanna Page and Chloe Burrows. Searchlight Pictures have officially announced the Family Stone sequel called The Family Stone. The news was announced through a collab post on Instagram with Sarah Jessica Parker, which featured photos of the returning cast arranged like a Christmas tree with the message coming soon. LaRoche is now officially styling Kim Kardashian. Yes, that is the man behind Zendaya's iconic red carpet looks. And Other Mommy starring Jessica Chastain is set to have 50 jump scares and hit cinemas the 9th of October, so set your alarms. For more of the hottest trending stories, add Spin to your social feeds.

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2: Hey, it's Shannon here. First up, a clip is going viral of Taylor Swift proudly pointing out her wedding ring and shouting, "That's my husband." After Travis Kelce scored his first touchdown of the season during the Chiefs game against the Indianapolis Colts. The newlyweds married in July and Tay was papped celebrating the 13-yard touchdown from a suite alongside both members of the family. It's the 21st of September, so that can only mean one thing. Alexa, play Earth, Wind and Fire September.
3: Do you remember when it first died, September?
2: And fans believe they may have exposed Channing Tatum's secret Instagram account after noticing that Tatum appears to be the only follower. Yep, the account reportedly posts nice comments about Tatum while taking shots at several other celebrities, including Harry Styles and his ex-fiance, Zoe Kravitz. Benny Blanco revealed when he knew Selena Gomez was the one.
4: I was on the Eric Andre show. I got like hot sauce in my eye. It like burned my face and I like was vomiting everywhere. And she left a house we had rented in Malibu that was her birthday the next day, picked me up, brought me home, didn't tell anyone, sat with me all night. And then we did the whole day the next day. And I was like, if you can like sit with me while I'm like keeping my brains out and can't see, then you're the one for me.
2: Pete Davidson revealed becoming a dad has changed his life as he's completely sober now. He said, "I behave differently. Every decision is different. You don't really know how you're going to feel until you have a kid. I look at her and I'm like, I don't want to f*** this up." And Resident Evil is the highest rated horror film of 2026. After scoring 96% on Rotten Tomatoes, Wayne Rooney is reportedly in talks to join I'm a Celebrity, Get Me Out of Here 2026. 2 years after his wife Colleen Rooney finished as runner-up. Other names rumored to enter the jungle is Ricky Wilson, Jesse Nelson, AJ Adudu, Joanna Page and Chloe Burrows. Searchlight Pictures have officially announced the Family Stone sequel called The Family Stone. The news was announced through a collab post on Instagram with Sarah Jessica Parker, which featured photos of the returning cast arranged like a Christmas tree with the message, "Coming soon." LaRoche is now officially styling Kim Kardashian. Yes, that is the man behind Zendaya's iconic red carpet looks. And other mommy starring Jessica Chastain is set to have 50 jump scares and hit cinemas the 9th of October, so set your alarms. For more of the hottest trending stories, add Spin to your social feeds.

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2: Hey, it's Shannon here. First up, a clip is going viral of Taylor Swift proudly pointing out her wedding ring and shouting, "That's my husband." After Travis Kelce scored his first touchdown of the season during the Chiefs game against the Indianapolis Colts. The newlyweds married in July and Tay was papped celebrating the 13-yard touchdown from a suite alongside both members of the family. It's the 21st of September, so that can only mean one thing. Alexa, play Earth, Wind and Fire September.
3: Do you remember when it first started, September?
2: And fans believe they may have exposed Channing Tatum's secret Instagram account after noticing that Tatum appears to be the only follower. Yep, the account reportedly posts nice comments about Tatum while taking shots at several other celebrities, including Harry Styles and his ex-fiance, Zoe Kravitz. Benny Blanco revealed when he knew Selena Gomez was the one.
4: I was on the Eric Andre show. I got like hot sauce in my eye. It like burned my face and I like was vomiting everywhere. And she left a house we had rented in Malibu that was her birthday the next day, picked me up, brought me home, didn't tell anyone, sat with me all night. And then we did the whole day the next day. And I was like, if you can like sit with me while I'm like keeping my brains out and can't see, then you're the one for me.
2: Pete Davidson revealed becoming a dad has changed his life as he's completely sober now. He said, "I behave differently. Every decision is different. You don't really know how you're going to feel until you have a kid. I look at her and I'm like, I don't want to f*** this up." And Resident Evil is the highest rated horror film of 2026 after scoring 96% on Rotten Tomatoes. Wayne Rooney is reportedly in talks to join I'm a Celebrity, Get Me Out of Here 2026, 2 years after his wife Colleen Rooney finished as runner-up. Other names rumored to enter the jungle is Ricky Wilson, Jesse Nelson, AJ Adudu, Joanna Page and Chloe Burrows. Searchlight Pictures have officially announced the Family Stone sequel called The Family Stone. The news was announced through a collab post on Instagram with Sarah Jessica Parker, which featured photos of the returning cast arranged like a Christmas tree with the message, "Coming soon." LaRoche is now officially styling Kim Kardashian. Yes, that is the man behind Zendaya's iconic red carpet looks. And other mommy starring Jessica Chastain is set to have 50 jump scares and hit cinemas the 9th of October, so set your alarms. For more of the hottest trending stories, add Spin to your social feeds.
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0: send it, cash it in. Unpost, making better happen.
1: Here's what you need to know.
2: I'm Leah. Here's what's happening. Almost 7 in 10 young adults are considering emigrating. That's according to a new poll from the National Youth Council of Ireland. While 71% believe they would have a better quality of life outside Ireland. Most minimum wage increases since 2016 have not caused an increase in prices. A new ESRI study shows the 2024 increase, which is the largest to date, led to modest price increases. Dr. Paul Redmond from the ESRI says there's a fear it'll make it more expensive here.
3: One of the concerns is that when wages go up or when the minimum wage is increased, this could lead to higher prices, which obviously could lead to concerns around cost of living.
2: Pregnant women and new mothers in a mental health crisis can wait weeks or even months for specialist care. The journal investigates has also found some women have to travel for hours for services. Conor O'Carroll carried out the investigation. He says some hospitals are tightening their acceptance criteria.
4: But what our investigation has found is that these services just can't keep up with the demand and are becoming overstretched.
2: Around 100 people protested last night against Ireland's upcoming games against Israel. They met outside the football team's Dublin base last night and called for them to be cancelled. Ireland are due to face Israel at a neutral venue in Hungary on Sunday. Campaigners say they're appealing directly to the players. And this next story has a Traitors Ireland spoiler alert. It looks like they're still getting away with murder at Slane Castle.
5: How did I just get so lucky? I'm literally like that, squeezing the tears out because I had to react in some way.
2: That's traitor Carla's reaction after faithful Pete was banished after a second round of voting. The finale is on tonight. And nearly half of young people say they would trust AI over a human to check a fact. A survey in England found almost 87% have already used an AI tool, but fewer than 1 in 10 believe schools and universities are preparing them for a world shaped by technology.
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2: Mayo have dominated the nominations for the Football All-Stars for 2026. There are 11 nods for the All-Ireland champions and 7 for beaten finalist Kerry. Dublin have 5 players on the shortlist with 4 for Leinster champions Westmeath. The Israel Football Association has accused the Republic of Ireland manager Hamer Holcomson of ignorance, hypocrisy and stupidity. The Ireland boss last week described the upcoming Nations League games against Israel as playing against genocide. The team face Israel in Hungary on Sunday. And more Irish boxers could get medals at the European Elite Championships in Sofia today. Jack Marley is in heavyweight quarterfinal action this afternoon. Download the GoLight app now, your new home for Off the Ball.
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7: With AirNav Ireland. Clear skies ahead, that's the forecast. Find your career at airnav.ie.
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9: Good morning, welcome on in. Jamie and Faye in for Ed and Katie all this week.
10: Yes. How are you feeling, Jamie?
9: So I have had 7 alarms set for today because
10: I believe it.
9: Also same for yesterday. And the funny thing is, it's like genuinely I would probably sleep through at least 4 of them before the 5th one kicks in. So it's actually a good thing, I think, to have that many in advance.
10: The last time we were down here, didn't you nearly sleep in?
9: I actually did sleep in one day, but I made it like literally made it in a couple of minutes before because it is so hard. We usually the evening show on Spin Set West. So switching from back to front, okay? Yeah. It's a lot.
10: My little violin for you.
9: I know.
10: It's here. No, guys, I'm awake anyways, lads. You can count on me. I am wide awake. I had a 20 minute commute, which was grand, but in that time, I was able to stretch my legs, get up and wake up.
9: So at the moment, I'm literally staying in a hotel that's right beside the studio. So I have no excuse, right?
10: No excuse.
9: But like, it's literally, and yesterday I put on Google Maps just to get to

0: because, you know, it's a new hotel, but it's literally just across the road from here.
1: Yeah, but Jamie,
0: no,
1: you'd
0: excuses.
1: Stayed there before, love.
0: I've stayed there loads of times. I've no excuses.
1: You can see the studio from your bedroom window. And you still...
0: You can, but it's so early in the morning that, you know, your head doesn't kick into gear anyway.
1: Anyways, guys, we have a jam-packed show as always. We wanted to chat about things that are disappearing, okay? Because I noticed something over the weekend that I have not seen in about 10 years minimum, okay? I want to deep dive into this.
0: If you want to join on this, 087-7102-103 if you want to have a chat. We'll get to it in a moment after Harry

0: Ensemble The Swell on Spin, fully charged with Jamie and Faye in for Ed and Katie all this week. It's 11 minutes past 7 a.m.
1: Good morning. Jamie, I went for a coffee the other day, okay? And I came across something that I have not seen in decades.
0: Go on, shoot.
1: A postman van.
0: A postman van?
1: Yeah, but this is not like, you know, like now the postman vans are like hybrids and they're like electric. This was like an old style postman van.
0: It's only when you say it, I think to myself, when is the last time I actually saw a postman driving a van? Because now they have those like tricycle type things. Have you seen them?
1: They're gone very high tech.
0: Haven't they?
1: The budget's supposed to be high for a post, I'll tell you that for one thing. But honestly, it was one of these old, really old style vans. Mm. So much so that they like, it was kind of caved in at the front and then the back was just all storage. I can't really explain it anyways. And it was all green and it was, even the paint job was really old fashioned. It looked like one of these sentimental postman vans.
0: Like a legacy van,
1: exactly.
0: Almost. Yeah, no, I get what you're saying, because nowadays it's either the electric vans, you see them driving the tricycles or cycling the tricycles. But rarely now have I ever seen, or maybe area I live in that they don't have the post vans, you know?
1: Well, this wasn't an area that I usually live in either, but it just got me thinking about stuff that's kind of slowly disappearing. Like the obvious one is obviously the phone box, but that one's kind of too old to discuss.
0: No, but I think one day they just disappeared and nobody told us. And it's only years later with phone boxes that I started to notice, oh, where are they now?
1: Yeah.
0: In some city centres, they have new ones that you can do like tap card on if you want to ring somebody.
1: But they're not authentic.
0: But I mean, like, who actually remembers numbers off the top?
1: I know.
0: Our generation wouldn't know numbers off the top of their head, you know what I mean?
1: And then number two, can I ask, like, do you hardly pay with coins? Like, they'd have to have Apple Pay.
0: They have those tap things on them. But you know what, even more obvious, I feel like, than phone booths would be house phones.
1: Oh, house phones are obsolete. If you have a house phone now, please let us know. Like, honestly, on 0877-102-103, because I don't know anyone who still has a house phone.
0: I think businesses are the only people that would kind of still use those landline numbers, because I had to go through a book last week to ring people and it was all house numbers. And
1: you had to go through a book?
0: Yeah, to kind of get in touch with certain people.
1: Okay, okay.
0: But all the numbers that are written down were house numbers and they were all like, all of them just kind of went dial tone because they didn't exist anymore. I was like, when you think about it, I was like, one day we had a house phone in our house.
1: Did you have one?
0: And then it just disappeared. Yeah. I don't remember what happened to it.
1: We had one too, and the three numbers I knew off by heart was mum's, dad's and the house phones.
0: I can still remember
1: and
0: my house
1: phone. I'm not giving it to you, lads. But there's a lot of stuff that have just slowly disappeared, and it's like one of those things that if you think back on it, you don't know when it disappeared, but it did. Obviously physical maps as well as one. The yellow books. Like, do you remember the yellow pages?
0: 100%, yeah.
1: We had them religiously in our house. The same with, obviously, the Argos catalogue. Now, obviously, like, this all died when technology came in, but it was such a slow burn.
0: I feel like, though, you skipped too much over the Argos catalogue, because Argos has gone too, but what an iconic time.
1: And it makes me sad that if I ever have kids in my day and age, that they won't experience that.
0: The joy of going to collect an Argos catalogue.
1: Or a Smith's catalogue. Give me a catalogue. I want a catalogue.
0: This is what we're chatting about on the show. Things that are disappearing before our eyes on 087 7102 103. Jazzy, Calvin Harris, it's Satisfy on Spin this morning.

0: Kingfisher, it's 7:20 a.m. on Spin with Jamie and Faye this morning in for Ed and Katie. We're chatting all about things that are disappearing before our very eyes.
1: Yes, I received a check last week.
0: Oh, do you know what? I was actually going to say, you don't see anyone with a checkbook these days.
1: You don't. I've two of them sitting in my handbag there, lads. So if you pass me on the street today, rob me.
0: But you know what? I wouldn't even know what to do if somebody gave me a check. I wouldn't even know where to start with
1: that. I don't either. I have two checks that I was given for a job that I did recently. Why are they paying checks? I do not know. But I have to go into a bank anyways and figure that one out today. I've only ever gotten a check three times in my life. We kind of missed the boat, the whole check kind of. Like, we wouldn't have been getting paid. We were kids when.
0: Yeah, I remember my grandmother years ago. She used to live in Spain, so she'd send over birthday cards, but sometimes when you send money in the post, the money would go missing by the time it delivered to Dublin.
1: Yeah.
0: So she used to start writing checks. I remember that, but that's the only time in my life anyone's ever asked me for something like that, you know, or sent me something like that, you know.
1: And I presume that a check was safe because you needed to have ID to be able to cash it out.
0: Yeah.
1: Oh my God, it's mad. Like, I remember my mum writing checks with the book, and I remember looking at all the previous stubs that have been pulled out. It's slowly disappears.
0: You know, one thing as well that you don't really see anymore, it's one of those things that has disappeared before our eyes, is people at traffic lights selling newspapers. Do you remember years ago?
1: Yeah.
0: Like, you'd pull up to a traffic light and there'd be someone in like an orange high-vis and they'd have the newspaper thing on their chest and they'd go around and like you'd walk past the car and you could buy the newspaper off them.
1: There's one
0: person near where I live that still does it, selling them. But it's like almost like they're like a relic to the area.
1: Okay.
0: Because you're like, they're still going. It's been the same person after 20 years, you know?
1: Yeah, that is very, very sweet. I had another one there. What was it? I don't know. There's a lot of things that have just slowly disappeared that I wish were still here. You know?
0: Yeah, I mean, I feel like, you know, when you go to a parking meter now, it's hard. It's kind of, I think it's getting more and more rare to see anything that actually takes coins. They're all tap now.
1: I know, and it's annoying. It's frustrating, isn't it?
0: Yeah, like vending machines, I think a lot of them don't even take coins anymore. It's weird to see.
1: Yeah, and like, I'd love to just go and rent a Philip. You know? I'd love to go in and physically pick one out.
0: Well, I mean, Extra Vision, obviously, RIP, but there is a guy who has bought the Extra Vision trademark, who is planning on going to reopen it again. But then I'm saying to myself, like, yeah, these things would be good to have, but would we actually use them, you know?
1: Sorry, the one that I was thinking about, Jamie, is Wexford strawberries. Okay, people selling strawberries on the side of the road. I hope that never leaves.
0: I think that's one of those kind of, it's almost like it's part of culture, isn't it?
1: Yeah, you know? but it's Irish culture though as well, in the sense that like, it's so iconic that you know that there's certain roads that like, it's like, there's a road for me, okay, and it signifies summer holidays. And when I go on that road, you'd always pass the strawberries and it would be like, yeah, it signifies summer.
0: 100%. One thing that has disappeared before our very eyes, alarm clocks. I don't know many people who still have alarm clocks.
1: Now, I do want an alarm clock. Because you know what? It takes the stress off of making sure the phone's charged.
0: And also, I feel like you can rely on them more than a phone for you to, you know, set the alarm off when you need it.
1: But can I pinpoint the day that these all disappeared? Absolutely not.
0: This is what we're chatting about on the show this morning. Things that have disappeared before our eyes. 087-102-103. Adela, this is Ain't in LA here on Spin.

0: Saint in LA on Spin SOS with Jamie and Faye this morning, in for Ed and Katie all this week at 7:27 a.m. We were chatting a moment ago about things that are disappearing before our very eyes.
1: Yes, yellow pages, catalogues.
0: The Argus catalogue particularly, I think, is a sad one for a lot of people.
1: The Smiths catalogue as well was a great input,
0: I think they might still do them, but I, you know.
1: They're not as iconic though, because people are just looking them up online and stuff. You know what I mean?
0: Yeah, we were chatting a minute ago. We also said house phones is something that you don't really see people with anymore. Now, Katie texted a minute ago. She said, and it's a really good point, the only reason that she would still call or use a house phone is to call her grandparents. Which I feel like, in a weird way, not to be ageist, but they're probably the only people who still use them, you know?
1: Yo, 100%. Like, it's, but also, it's like, why would you pay for a house phone? Because,
0: No, 100%.
1: It's a bit of a...
0: What is the point? Especially, like, if you're in work, what's the point of having someone ring your gaff and you're not there? 0877 102 103. Things that are disappearing before our very eyes.

0: Centenary home and garden. It's a hard word to say, centenary.
1: Centenary.
0: But just pretend I said it correctly. Home
1: you
0: and garden.
1: Say
0: have a great prize for you to win at the end of this month. A breakaway to the Marine Hotel in Sutton for two people. All you have to do to get into the draw is to vote for the throwback track for today. I feel like you've gotten for some, gone for something spicy.
1: Yes, Titanium.
0: Oh, David Guetta, yes. Come on, throw that up there. Now, first of all, beautiful background vocals.
1: Thank you.
0: It's also weird to be calling songs like this throwbacks when these are songs that I swear only came out like 5 years ago.
1: Well, I kind of thought that was about 3 years ago.
0: So 11 or 12 years, I think it has
1: How
0: been.
1: Is that a throwback? That's not a throwback track.
0: It is. I know it. Do you know what? Time's moving on fast, lads. Quick. I went for Major Lazer, Lean On.
1: Love.
0: Which, weirdly enough, right, so that would have been like 2016. What's that, 11 years? 11 years, that's crazy
1: that
0: to think.
1: That is mad.
0: So who are you voting for this morning? Are you voting for myself or Faye?
1: Yes, I think David Guetta Titanium is a classic throwback track, guys. Vote Faye. Vote Faye. Vote for Faye is a vote for Faye. 0877-102-103. Get those votes in.
0: She's got that politician in her, lads.
2: You guys ready? Morning, it's Michaela. I'm on the way with Burger King just after Fully Charged. Serving up all the biggest hits all day while

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12: 7:34 a.m. on Fully Charged with Jamie and Faye. Let's check in with the latest. My words, it's too early in the morning.
13: News.
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14: I'm Leah. Here's what's happening. Almost 7 in 10 young adults are considering emigrating. That's according to a new poll from the National Youth Council of Ireland. While 71% believe they would have a better quality of life outside Ireland. Most minimum wage increases since 2016 have not caused an increase in prices. A new ESRI study shows the 2024 increase, which is the largest to date, led to modest price increases. Dr. Paul Redmond from the ESRI says there's a fear it'll make it more expensive here.
6: One of the concerns is that when wages go up, or when the minimum wage is increased, this could lead to higher prices, which obviously could lead to concerns around cost of living.
14: Pregnant women and new mothers in a mental health crisis can wait weeks or even months for specialist care. The journal investigates has also found some women have to travel for hours for services. Conor O'Carroll carried out the investigation. He says some hospitals are tightening their acceptance criteria.
13: But what our investigation has found is that these services just can't keep up with the demand and are becoming overstretched.
14: Around 100 people protested last night against Ireland's upcoming games against Israel. They met outside the football team's Dublin base last night and called for them to be cancelled. Ireland are due to face Israel at a neutral venue in Hungary on Sunday. Campaigners say they're appealing directly to the players. And this next story has a traitorous Ireland spoiler alert. It looks like they're still getting away with murder at Slane Castle.
15: How did I just get so lucky? I'm literally like that, squeezing the tears out because I had to react in some way.
14: That's traitor Carla's reaction after faithful Pete was banished after a second round of voting. The finale is on tonight. And nearly half of young people say they would trust AI over a human to check a fact. A survey in England found almost 87% have already used an AI tool, but fewer than 1 in 10 believe schools and universities are preparing them for a world shaped by technology.
10: Wake me up. This is Spins Fully Charged with Ed and Katie in for Valerie.

0: end of this month to break away at the Marine Hotel in Sutton in Dublin for two people, only around the corner from where I live. So I promise you, right, if you are that winner, I will come tuck you into bed. I'll give you a little kiss on the forehead.
1: Jamie!
0: And read you a bedtime story.
1: You can't be saying that to people. They won't even enter then, because I have chosen a cracker, I may say.
0: Mm.
1: I really, really have. And I think for everyone who voted for me, thank you very much.
0: Faye went for David Guetta, Titanium. I went for Major Lazer, Lean On. And now, so you've gone for a slightly older track, 2011, yeah. David Guetta. Bit of a banger, but Major Lazer, 2016 vibes. Everybody always talks about summer 2016.
1: Do they say that
0: summer 2016 was the best summer?
1: Actually, was 2016 the year that they were doing the... This year is 26, the closest we'll ever get to 2016.
0: Yes.
1: Yeah.
0: Anyway.
1: Anyways, back to my song. David Guetta, Titanium, mm-hmm. Cracker, very classic, very, can't go wrong.
0: Major Lazer, I thought was a bit of a classic as well, but the winner for the throwback track.
2: Today's throwback track champion is...
0: Oh, which means Faye.
1: Thank you.
0: You are automatically just Katie for this week. Do you know what I mean?
1: I am Katie embedded.
0: This is 2 days in a row now that I haven't won. In the meantime, speaking about winning things, 200 grand that could be in your bank account. Mm-hmm. This coming Friday with the cash machine. All details on the way. It's David Guetta, Titanium here on Spin.

0: Monday next year for those boys. Fontaines DC on Fully Charged with Jamie and Faye this morning at 7:48 a.m. So for the past 2.5 years, I've been doing Duolingo.
1: Longer than two, I'd say.
0: I'd say probably closer to 3 years. Yeah, I've been trying to learn Spanish, okay? But
1: it's
0: now
1: been a long 3 years, lads.
0: If you're listening and you do Duolingo, you'll know that you have to do it every day to keep up your daily streak.
1: Streak, yeah.
0: My streak at the moment is 958 days, okay?
1: Yeah, but you broke it, didn't you, between that?
0: I broke it one day, but I got to keep my streak.
1: Oh, did you?
0: You get gifted, I think, one free streak, okay?
1: Okay.
0: The whole thing is, though, is that I will do a lesson every day, but I won't even be taking anything in, okay? So I don't even have a word of Spanish. I just do it every day to keep up the daily streak, and it makes me feel better about myself.
1: But surely you do if you're using the app that much, Jamie, and you're advancing, no?
0: Yeah, you would think, right?
1: Okay.
0: But no, I haven't advanced at all. My missus said to me, she was like, what are you doing this every day for? It's pointless. But I was pointing out other things that people do every day that are pointless, okay? Yes, I do Duolingo just to keep the streak, okay?
1: Like brushing your teeth. It's pointless.
0: Well, some people might say. But like, think about it like this, right? Making your bed every day, okay?
1: No.
0: What is the point? Because you're getting back into it to mess it up later on that evening.
1: Yeah, but the thing is, Jamie, it's about like you know, the same way they say that the inside of your car is a representation of the inside of your head. I feel like it's one of those things that just makes you feel good about yourself. You know, clear, like if you're, it's a ticking thing.
0: I would argue then that me doing my Duolingo streak every day just to keep the streak makes me feel better, you know what I mean?
1: Yeah, maybe it does. Yeah, I would say it's similar.
0: Do you know one thing I just don't understand? I feel like it's completely pointless is ironing clothes.
1: No.
0: If you hang them up a certain way, they'll be absolutely fine.
1: No, they won't.
0: They will be.
1: I'm telling you, because the thing is, sometimes different clothes, when you put them into the wash, they just naturally crinkle.
0: All right, okay. On that note, like, then. Yeah, no, I get what you're trying to say.
1: And then you look like you've been dragged through a bush.
0: I know.
1: And you're going for a meeting and then you don't get the job.
0: No, I call it chic aesthetic. You know
1: what
0: I mean?
1: No, you don't call it. No.
0: That crumbly look on your clothes.
1: Which, if you're saying that, you may as well say then what's the point of washing your clothes, because you're just going to have to wash them again.
0: Fair. No, that's a fair. No,
1: you know?
0: That is a fair point. Okay, but what about people taking videos and pictures at concerts? You know, people who spend half the time at the concert on their phone taking pictures or videos that they'll never even watch ever again. What is the point in that?
1: That is one thing that I strongly agree with you on, because I think back in the day you'd take photographs and then you'd go to a pharmacy and you'd get them printed off.
0: 100%.
1: Whereas nowadays I feel like people take loads of photographs and they could be sentimental or whatever. Even if they're not, they take loads of photographs. But do they ever print them out? No. Then half the time they just get a new phone and all the photos are erased.
0: 100%.
1: Or what do people actually do with all this stuff on their iCloud account?
0: I feel like, again, it's that whole thing of just people feeling good that it's there somewhere, even though they'll probably never go look for it ever again.
1: Well, it's the same, as you say, taking videos of concerts. Does anyone ever look back and go,
0: 100% not.
1: Sit down now and relax and watch my 2-minute video of me and David Guetta screaming the head off?
0: No.
1: And you can't even hear David Guetta, you're just yourself.
0: 100%, it just makes no sense at all. But this is what I'm chatting about on the show. It's like things that just don't make any sense at all.
1: Well, yeah, they make sense to some people, but they'd actually, when you think about it, they really don't. If you've won on this, text us to 087-7102-103.
0: We'd love a voice note from you as well. MK, this is Dior here on Spin. Good morning.

0: 7:54 a.m. on Fully Charged with Jamie and Fayol. This week we are playing the name game in just a few minutes.
1: It's my favourite part of the day, the name game. I'm going to win it today. I'm going to win.
0: Well, there's a lot of money on the table. €1,000 if you can figure out the celebrity that we have in our heads. What was the question that you asked me yesterday? It's kind of part of the clue.
1: Was she under 30?
0: And I said incorrect.
1: Correct. Yes. We know she's a she. That's good to know.
0: I don't know.
1: Do we?
0: We do now. 087-7102-103 if you want to send in a voice note. Spins cash machine. A lot of money that could be in your bank account on Friday. €200,000 exactly on the table with Spins cash machine.
1: Yes, all we need to do is check spin to 57557. That is 57557. The cost is €2.50 plus that standard message rate to play. 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Get that entry in though by 3 p.m. this Friday. The cash machine will then randomly pick one lucky winner, and it could be you. 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So get texting spin to 57557. And just to note, you can also pay via Apple Pay. So the very best of luck to you.

0: catch us playing three songs by the same artist in the 9 a.m. Naughty Threesome, and we'll hook you up with prizes. Southwest, fully charged with Ed and Katie. In for Valerie. Bye.
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1: Just gone 8 a.m. on Fully Charged with Jamie and Faye. Yeah, let's check in with the latest with traffic.
2: Morning, guys. In Clare, the N85 eastbound outside Ennis is slow between Rocky Road roundabout and Clare Abbey roundabout. In Limerick, there's a delay on the N69 eastbound heading towards Clarina. And Tipperary Road inbound is congested approaching the Kerr Connellish turnoff and Clonan Cross.
3: Here's what you need to know.
2: I'm Leah, here's what's happening. Most young adults are considering emigrating. That's according to a new poll from the National Youth Council of Ireland. Almost 9 in 10 said they had been negatively affected by the cost of living and that the housing crisis affects young people, while 71% believe they would have a better quality of life. Most recent minimum wage increases have not impacted prices here. That's according to a new ESRI study. Dr. Paul Redmond, Associate Research Professor, says the largest minimum wage increase in 2024 led to modest price increases.
4: The largest minimum wage increase to date, actually, which was implemented in 2024, we find that this led to some price increases in a number of minimum wage, we call it intensive price categories.
2: The first ever Bright Nights Big City Conference is being held today. It's bringing together people from hospitality, music, culture and urban policy to talk about the future of Dublin's nighttime economy. Ray O'Donoghue, Nighttime Economy Advisor, says it's not just about clubbing.
5: Restaurants and theatres and galleries and live music and late cultural spaces, transport, everything after 6 o'clock in the evening until 6 o'clock in the morning.
2: CNN, MS Now and Politico are suing the Trump administration. It's after they were banned from the White House. The news organization says it violates their First Amendment rights, but Vice President J.D. Vance denies it was an attack on press freedom.
6: They can still report on the Trump White House. They can still get the public reports. They can still, of course, talk to people in the administration and outside the administration. What the president has said is we're not going to give you special access.
2: Doctors are calling for an outright ban on scramblers and a strengthening of laws on e-scooters. This week, the government is to publish more rules around e-scooters. However, it's understood they will not include requirements that users must be licensed and registered to use them. Before an Oireachtas Justice Committee sitting today, emergency consultants will call for Grace's Law to be extended to banning the import and sale of quad bikes and scramblers, according to the Irish Independent. And Mariah Carey has announced a UK Christmas tour. The singer will be in Birmingham, London and Manchester at the end of November.
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2: Mayo have dominated the nominations for the Football All-Stars for 2026. There are 11 odds for the All-Ireland champions, with 7 for beaten finalist Kerry. Dublin have 5 players on the shortlist, with 4 for Leinster champions Westmeath. The Israel FA has accused Republic of Ireland manager Hamer Hallgrimsson of ignorance, hypocrisy and stupidity. The Ireland boss last week described the upcoming Nations League games against Israel as playing against genocide. The team face Israel in Hungary on Sunday. Women's Super League champions Man City start their quest to win a first European title when they take on Bayern Munich tonight. They head to Germany for their first match of the league phase in the Women's Champions League. Download the Go Light app now, your new home for off the ball.
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0: With AirNav Ireland. Clear skies ahead, that's the forecast. Find your career at airnav.ie.
2: Cloudy this morning, foggy too.
0: Turn up Jamie and Faye. You're on Spin.
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1: Good morning, Jamie and Faye in for Ed and Katie all this week. Also, a few minutes ago, just before 8 o'clock on the show, we were chatting about things that are just absolutely pointless.
8: Yeah.
1: I was saying that I do a Duolingo streak every day, so I keep on doing lessons on the app for Spanish. I haven't a single word of Spanish. I just like to do it to keep the streak up every day. Do you know what I mean?
8: Yeah, so technically we could call that pointless.
1: It is a little bit pointless, but we did get this voice note in.
9: Good morning, Spin.
1: Good morning.
9: Drying the dishes is absolutely pointless, because when you're doing it, you're soaking a tea towel, and then that tea towel has to end up in the washing machine anyway. So just leave them on the rack to dry and put them away later.

0: simple.
1: Another tip, just leave the dishes in the sink. Just leave them. Someone will find them eventually.
0: It's so early in the morning, I thought that's actually useful information. But no, you're taking the mick out of me, lads.
1: Yeah, in a few minutes, we're going to be playing the name game. There's 1,000 euro on the line.
0: Oh, guys, if you think you know what it is, okay, who it is, get those guesses into 087-7102-103. But I think I have a question that will get me closer to the person.
1: That's
0: all I'm saying.
1: Okay. If you think you already know who it is, like Faye said, 087-7102-103. We'll get to it in a moment. It's Shikari.

0: Shakira. The 8:08 a.m. with Jamie and Faye on Fully Charging for Ed and Katie. I love this game. Obviously, we're only here for the week, but wouldn't it be nice if I had 1,000 euro?
1: Woods. Can I win the 1,000 euro?
0: I don't know.
1: I didn't ask that.
0: I didn't see any T's and C's.
1: So maybe if I do correctly guess who it is, we could slip an old grand in the back pocket and leg it. So we're not going to be back for a while anyways. Okay, the name game. Yesterday I asked you, was she under 30? And you said...
0: I said she is absolutely not under 30.
1: Not under 30. Okay. Oh, it's difficult when you only have one guess.
0: I know
1: who it is. Can I ask you, this is not my question.
0: Okay.
1: But do you think it's an easy guess or do you think it's difficult?
0: I would say...
1: Or am I putting you on the spot too much?
0: Do you know what?
1: Would you tell me off air if I grabbed you under the mics?
0: I think it's doable. I think it's 100% doable.
1: Okay. Do you think I'll find it easy to guess?
0: Yeah, actually, I do for some reason. I actually do think you could pull this out of the bag, yeah.
1: Is it someone I would have heard of before?
0: 100%.
1: Okay, were none of my questions, just so you know.
0: That was like three
1: questions. That was all off record.
0: All right, go on then, Faye. You do have a question for me on this, don't you?
1: Yes.
0: Yeah.
1: I do, but... Okay. Has she won a Grammy?
0: Has she won a Grammy?
1: I hope that's not a waste of a question now.
0: Has she won a Grammy? Let's see. No, she hasn't won a Grammy.
1: Oh, that was a waste of a question.
0: It's not really
1: a waste
0: of a question.
1: Can I ask another question?
0: Sure, go for it. Why not?
1: No, I don't want to waste it. No, it's fine. That's all. So annoying.
0: There is 1,000 euro on the table for this, right? And obviously, Ed and Katie are not back until next week, but we're sound, you know?
1: You're double sure she hasn't won a Grammy.
0: 100% sure that she hasn't won a Grammy. Me, hold on, double checking my notes. Nope, she hasn't won a Grammy.
1: Give me your laptop.
0: If you want to come on and play the name game and throw a guess at this, win 1,000 euro. It could be yours in 5 minutes' time. 087-7102-103. We could give you a buzz. Sam Bender, Olivia Dean here on Spin. Jamie and Faye. Now let go of everything I've lost.

0: Sienna Sparrow on Spin Good Morning. Jamie and Faye in, Fred and Katie this week. The name game. We want to give away that money.
1: Oh, yes. €1,000 is up for grabs if you correctly guess who the person is that we're speaking about. Now, I don't know. Jamie does know. I've asked a question in the last link there. Had she won a Grammy? And Jamie, your answer was
0: no.
1: Okay. Do we have a caller on the line?
0: Sylvester, what's going on, man?
2: How's it going, guys?
1: Sylvester, I have to ask, have you been listening to this now over the course of like Ed and Katie, you know, chatting about who this person is?
2: Oh, I've been listening for the last few weeks now, keeping notes, and the guesses just keep on changing.
0: Okay. Yeah. Do you know what? To be completely honest, I was only told who it was on Monday because I was listening the past couple of weeks as well, being like, who is this? Who could this be?
1: Yeah.
0: By the way, Sylvester, what are you up to this morning? Where are you at?
2: I just head into work now.
1: Ooh.
0: What do you work at, if you don't mind just asking?
2: Software development.
0: Oh, surely you don't need this money then, Sylvester.
1: Everyone needs €1,000.
0: Who doesn't need a grand
1: Jamie.
0: In their back pocket? All jokes aside, Sylvester.
1: It. Okay, let's get down to business.
0: I think we should. All right, Sylvester, go on. Who do you think this is that we're chatting about?
2: I do think it's Victoria Justice.
1: Oh.
0: Yes. All right, Sylvester. Let's find out.
1: Is
0: it Victoria Justice? Let's see.
1: Annoying. You're going to have to think of someone else and come back on and take a guess, Sylvester.
0: You're not limited to one.
1: Sylvester,
0: please. Go on. We'll catch you later.
1: Have a
0: good
1: day
0: morning.
1: Work.
0: Cheers.
2: Thanks, guys.
0: Bye.
1: Oh, that's so annoying.
0: On the bright side of things,
1: it's narrowing it down, but slightly.
0: Yes.
1: Slightly.
0: Ever so slightly. If you do want to throw in a guess for the name game, we are playing again tomorrow. All you got to do is drop us a message on 087-7102-103. I feel like I'm not even going to say anything.
1: You'll give it away.
0: Sunny Federa, Becky Hill, Say Something on Spin with Jamie and Faye this morning. It's 8:19.

0: Becky Hill, it's 23 minutes past 8 a.m. on Fully Charged with Jamie and Faith this morning.
1: I want to bring up a conversation of things we need to normalize, Jamie, because something happened to me last week and I was like, do you know what? I shouldn't need to explain myself for this, okay? Oh. I wanted to leave a party just because I was absolutely wrecked, okay? I was so tired and I was like, do you know what? I made up some mad excuse in my head. I didn't give like a crazy excuse. I was just like, oh, I have work in the morning. And then I started explaining like about what I had in my day. And then before, no, I was like, why do I didn't, I just
0: you know
1: need
0: what?
1: To leave.
0: You're tripping over yourself here. Why didn't you just Irish goodbye it? You know what I mean?
1: But that's what I mean. We need to normalize Irish goodbyes as well. That's on my list.
0: I was at, with my brother there last week and we were at like a family party.
1: Yeah.
0: And he just completely Irish goodbye the whole thing. There was only like 20 of us there. I just saw him slipping out the door and I opened it and I said, where are you going? Yeah. And he was like, Irish goodbye.
1: Yeah. Right. Enough. Guys, please, can you add to this list 087-7102-103? Because I can't be the only one that thinks we need to normalise this.
0: We'll get to that in a moment. The news next here on Spin.
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14: Just gone 28 minutes past 8 a.m. on Fully Charged with Jamie and Faye this morning. Checking in with the latest with news. Jamie, press the right button, please.
15: I'm Leah. Here's what's happening. Most young adults are considering emigrating. That's according to a new poll from the National Youth Council of Ireland. Almost 9 in 10 said they have been negatively affected by the cost of living and that the housing crisis affects young people, while 71% believe they would have a better quality of life. Most recent minimum wage increases have not impacted prices here. That's according to a new ESRI study. Dr. Paul Redmond, Associate Research Professor, says the largest minimum wage wage increase in 2024 led to modest price increases.
2: The largest minimum wage increase to date, actually, which was implemented in 2024, we find that this led to some price increases in a number of minimum wage, we call it intensive price categories.
15: The first ever Bright Nights Big City Conference is being held today. It's bringing together people from hospitality, music, culture and urban policy to talk about the future of Dublin's nighttime economy. Ray O'Donoghue, Nighttime Economy Advisor, says it's not just about clubbing.
16: Restaurants and theatres and galleries and live music and late cultural spaces, transport, everything after 6 o'clock in the evening until 6 o'clock in the morning.
15: CNN, MS Now and Politico are suing the Trump administration. It's after they were banned from the White House. The news organisation says it violates their First Amendment rights. But Vice President J.D. Vance denies it was an attack on press freedom.
17: They can still report on the Trump White House. They can still get the public reports. They can still, of course, talk to people in the administration and outside the administration. What the president has said is we're not going to give you special access.
15: Doctors are calling for an outright ban on scramblers and a strengthening of laws on e-scooters. This week, the government is to publish more rules around e-scooters. However, it's understood they will not include requirements that users must be licensed and registered to use them. Before an Oireachtas Justice Committee sitting today, emergency consultants will call for Grace's Law to be extended to banning the import and sale of quad bikes and scramblers, according to the Irish Independent. And Mariah Carey has announced a UK Christmas tour. The singer will be in Birmingham, London and Manchester at the end of November.
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0: Where Is My Husband on Spin, fully charged this morning with Jamie and Faye.
1: Maybe that's something we need to normalise, asking where is my husband? You know, this is what we're chatting about. Things that we want and need to normalise.
0: Should I also be asking where my husband is? Sorry, I'm just stuck on that question. Is this the way I have to go now?
1: Maybe. Asking, it depends on your type, you know?
0: You whatever were saying you, a few minutes ago, you were at a party there recently.
1: Yeah, I was at a party. I know, shock, surprise. I was at a party. And anyways, I wanted to head home just because, you know what? I'd had enough. I've had enough. And I didn't do an Irish goodbye. I got caught in the whole explaining why I needed to leave and all the things I had to do the next day. An emphasis on like work and blah, blah, blah. And then all of a sudden I was like, why am I sitting here explaining why I need to leave? I should have just left.
0: It's true, like, though, you know what I mean? Think about it. I think like as Irish people, we just do it out of politeness. I feel like in other cultures, they have no problem just saying, I have stopped enjoying myself, my social battery's done, and I'm leaving now.
1: I think us as Irish, in comparison to other cultures, we're just not to the point. It's not great.
0: No.
1: Like, I've met a lot of other cultures, and they're just so brilliant at being upfront. I love that. You know, some people take it as rude, but I actually do think there's like a beauty in just being honest.
0: No, I would totally agree. But on that same point, you know when someone, like, you get locked in a conversation with somebody and they're either A, talking about themselves consistently, or you just hate the conversation. Yeah. We should just normalize.
1: I need to leave now.
0: Yeah, or just like halfway through the conversation, I've stopped enjoying this conversation and now I have to go. You know what I mean?
1: Yeah. Jamie, I'm heading. I'm done.
0: It's like, sorry, whoa, stop this conversation. Yeah. I'm no longer interested.
1: What would you do that now if I did that now? Like, got up and left. It's like, good luck.
0: I'd be stuck for an hour and a half all by myself.
1: I love eating alone. I really, really thoroughly enjoy going out for dinner by myself.
0: Have you done it?
1: I do it all the time. I do, I swear to God, I do it all the time.
0: You know,
1: I love it.
0: I love the idea, but when it comes to me actually wanting to go and do it, that's where I shiver up. I can't.
1: You don't need to speak to anyone. Like, the thing is, like, if I go out for dinner with someone, I have to eat and speak at
0: entertain
1: the same time.
0: Entertain them at the same time.
1: Yeah, and I just love to sit there and just enjoy eating at the rate that I want to, you know, eat it.
0: I'm 100%. Look, this is what we're talking about. Things that we need to normalise, just like disappearing from a party and not telling anyone. I know that is essentially an Irish goodbye, but 087 7102 103. We'd love a voice note from you as well. Cat's Eye, this is Animal here on Spin. Good morning.

0: It's 8:42 a.m. I'm fully charged with Jamie and Faith this morning.
1: The things we need to normalize. I'm advocating for a lot of things here, okay? I know I'm looking for a lot, but I do think we need to normalize. Irish goodbyes, already said that. But also, eating alone, okay? I was just telling Jamie there that I absolutely love going out for dinner by myself. I do sometimes feel like people look at me as if I've been stood up on a date, and I don't like that because there's nothing wrong with me going for dinner by myself.
0: Who cares what other people think,
1: but
0: you know?
1: I have had looks before, Jamie, where I get the... You're right. Yeah, y'all good. Yeah. Waiting
0: y'all
1: for anyone.
0: Right. Yeah, no,
1: tough,
0: I get
1: night.
0: It for sure.
1: Yeah.
0: Like, I have a mate of mine, he goes to the cinema by himself a lot these days, and he was like, look, I absolutely love it.
1: Yeah.
0: And like, movies is his thing. So I'm like, yeah, absolutely go for it. But would I struggle to do something like that by myself? Yes, but I am the problem. You know what I mean? Like,
1: yeah.
0: I feel like I am the problem.
1: Yeah, but I'd say once you get over it, then I'd say you're flying it, because going to the cinema, like with our schedules, we work nights usually. Going to the Odyssey, you know, they're showing the Odyssey at like 9 a.m.
0: Would you want to watch that? It's like 3 hours long.
1: I know,
0: it?
1: But like, if it's the only time you can go.
0: No, fair enough. But
1: catch me in the Odeon at 9 a.m.
0: One thing I do think we should normalize, and a friend of mine done this recently: changing careers midlife.
1: Yes.
0: Like, some people think, oh, I'm this age now, I can't change jobs. It's too far gone. It's not.
1: No.
0: If you're not happy, go and change it.
1: Go back to 100%. College.
0: 100%. Yeah, if you can, do it.
1: You know, if you can.
0: If you're unhappy, that is. You know,
1: I also think we need to normalize splitting the bill and not expecting one person to pay for it. Sorry, not the expecting, but the feeling like you should just pay for it. Sometimes I'll go out for dinner with my friends and I'll feel like, oh, I should just get it, really, shouldn't I?
0: Yeah, no, I get it. One thing I feel like we should normalize, right? But I feel like this, right? So obviously, I come from Dublin. And I feel like Dublin folk are quite different than people from like Limerick or Kerry or whatever, in the sense that we should normalise just stopping and chatting to random strangers on the street. But I feel like every time I'm down in like Limerick or Kerry, I see people do that.
1: Yeah, you don't do that up in Dublin.
0: In Dublin, everyone just keeps their head down.
1: I know, I don't like it. Even when I've moved up first to Dublin, I was like, you don't wave at each other.
0: There's a bit of a coldness.
1: Yeah, there is a coldness.
0: You don't get in, I'm going to say,
1: the
0: countryside, but it's not the countryside.
1: It's the better part of Ireland. Sorry, no. We won't divide the country up yet. It's too early.
0: We can, absolutely.
1: I also think saying you just can't afford it, do you know? Like, I was going through a bit of a tight period there when I was moving.
0: Yeah.
1: And someone asked me, did I want to go on a holiday with them? And I was like, nah, like, couldn't
0: it's not
1: be.
0: The
1: no,
0: time.
1: Not the time.
0: 100%.
1: You know? I had no problem saying it. No problem saying
0: 4-day work week, if we can normalise that as a thing.
1: Yeah, that's asking for a lot now, isn't it?
0: I think it might be, but this is the conversation. Things we need to normalise in everyday life. If you want to throw us a voice note on 0877 102 103, Florence Road, Break the Girl. It's Jamie and Faye on Spin this morning.

0: on Spin with Jamie and Faye this morning. We actually had her on our show just before the summer kicked off.
1: Yeah, fun fact, she nearly died. She nearly died from an oyster.
0: You're becoming so Dublin all of a sudden.
1: Died from an oyster. I'm an oyster.
0: She died from eating oysters a few months ago.
1: Yeah.
0: Good morning. It is Jamie and Faye with you all this weekend for Ed and Katie. Obviously, we're usually on the nighttime show, and I was chatting on the show yesterday about like struggling to get into the sleeping pattern of someone who does a breakfast show for a week.
1: Yes, how's that going?
0: Struggling. 2 o'clock in the morning last night, okay? Lying there just kind of staring at the ceiling.
1: Oh,
0: and
1: lovely.
0: I made the bold mistake of putting The Chase on the TV.
1: Oh, love The Chase.
0: I spoke about this last time we were doing breakfast here for Fully Charged.
1: What's the name of the woman who does The Chase?
0: So Anne is the woman. And then you have The Dark Destroyer is one of them. Oh, what is it? Cineman is another one as well.
1: I don't know any of these people.
0: I was stuck into it. I made a bold mistake thinking if I put The Chase on the telly, I'll fall asleep in like 10 minutes.
1: You're wide awake.
0: No, I was wide awake then. I was bet into it, you know? I feel like an old man almost.
1: Bet into The Chase.
0: Anyway. Oh,
1: there's worse things to be bet into.
0: And there's easier ways to make money than going on The Chase. Spins cash machine. Cash machine. Indeed, yes. 200 grand that could be in your bank account this coming Friday with Spins Cash Machine.
1: It's a lot of money, guys. 200,000 euro. Yes, all you need to do is text Spin to 57557. That is 57557. Now the cost is €2.50 plus that standard message rate to play. You need to be over 18 to enter. You're playing across the Go Loud network of stations, and all T's and C's are up there on the Spin website. Just get that entry in by 3 p.m. this Friday. The cash machine will then randomly pick one lucky winner, and it could be you. Answer the phone within the first 5 rings, then tell us the prize amount, and then we simply give you 200,000 euro exactly. And just to note, you can also pay via Apple Pay. The very best of luck to you.
0: Yes, the very best of luck. Now in a moment, the Naughty Threesome is kicking off. If you hear 3 songs in a row, you could win a 100 euro Ticketmaster voucher.
1: Who knows?
2: Jamie and Faye on Spin.
1: We were just chatting there off air. You have a strong opinion about names. What's this?
0: Well, I feel like certain names can be really suited to certain job titles, okay?
1: Yeah, okay. I have a long list here, okay? Gary, electrician. Keith, plumber. Okay? Sharon, hairdresser.
0: Oh, yes! Sharon, hairdresser is a good one. Okay, Oisin, okay?
1: Yeah.
0: Went to Trinity.
1: He doesn't have a job. He lives off his money.
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0: Just coming up to 8 a.m. checking in with the latest with traffic.
14: Morning guys. In Clare, Gorse Road into Ennis is busy from Clare Technology Park to the hospital. In Limerick, Ennis Road inbound is backed up between Ross's Avenue Junction and Sarsfield Bridge, and there's a delay on the N69 eastbound from Boland's Cross to Dock Road East roundabout.
0: Did I say coming up to 8 a.m? I said 9 a.m. Of course I did. It's the morning brain, you know yourself.
15: Here's what you need to know.
14: I'm Leah, here's what's happening. Most young adults are considering moving abroad for a better quality of life. That's according to a new poll from the National Youth Council of Ireland. Grace McManus, Policy and Campaigns Manager there, says they don't feel there's a path to a sustainable life here.
16: It's not them just looking for an adventure and maybe experiencing life overseas for a year. It's that they don't feel there's a path to an independent and sustainable life here.
14: Gardaí are to launch a 3-month road safety campaign. It's to reduce traffic fatalities, which are heading towards their highest level for 2 decades. 138 people have died in crashes so far this year. The Irish Independent reports road deaths are almost 9% above the number of fatalities for the same

0: all of the members of the press here on the lawn, and that is something that I believe in, is everyone, no matter the opinion or the critique, that we engage.
1: This next story has a spoiler for Traitors Ireland. Faithful Pete was banished last night after a tied vote forced a second round of voting.
2: Pete, you've been banished from the castle forever. Before you go, can you please reveal, are you a faithful or a traitor?
3: I'm a faithful.
1: The finale is on tonight. And Taylor Swift is adding another special honour to her collection. The singer will get the first ever award for Artist Director at this year's MTV VMAs.
4: Cairde maha. 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
1: Mayo have dominated the nominations for the Football All-Stars for 2026. There are 11 nods for the All-Ireland Champions with 7 for beaten finalist Kerry. Dublin have 5 players on the shortlist with 4 for Leinster Champions Westmeath. The Israel FA has accused Republic of Ireland manager Hamer Hallgrimsson of ignorance, hypocrisy and stupidity. The Ireland boss last week described the upcoming Nations League games against Israel as playing against genocide. The team face Israel in Hungary on Sunday. Women's Super League champions Man City start their quest to win a first European title when they take on Bayern Munich tonight. They head to Germany for their first match of the league phase in the Women's Champions League. Download the Go Light app now, your new home for Off the Ball.
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9: Good morning.
10: I cannot get over that you introed the news as 8 a.m. I said there was people there going, no.
9: Do you know what the thing was, right, is that I was looking at the clock and it was 8:58. So for some reason, I was like, oh, it's coming up to 8 o'clock.
10: It's nice to know how your brain works.
9: Yeah, can I preface something? Yes. I was in foundation maths in school, right? And clocks were never my strong point. So could I get a pass for that, potentially?
10: But we're looking at the clock right now and it does say 9, like, as in, like, it's quite easy to read that clock. It's not like it's 24 hour or anything. Anyways.
9: I'm getting smoked over here, boys.
10: Anyways, lads, okay. The US dictionary has added 1,000 new words. Did you hear about that?
9: No.
10: There's a lot of mad words that have been added to it, though.
9: Okay, well, let's chat about this in a moment. And kicking off the Naughty Threesome, if you hear the same artist 3 times in a row, okay? There is a €100 Ticketmaster voucher on the line if we play the same artist 3 times in a row. Just text us that artist if we do to 087 7102103.

0: James Morrison with Nelly Furtado wrapping up the 93 song on Spin with Jamie and Faith. Does that mean?
1: That means it's a threesome.
0: Yes,
1: a three. It's a naughty threesome.
0: The same artist. Aaron's on the phone. Aaron, how are you, man? Good morning.
2: Good morning, guys. How are things?
1: How are you getting on, Aaron? How's this morning treating you?
2: Not too bad. Not too bad at all.
1: I have to ask now, I would not have gotten that was a naughty threesome. How did you clock that? Because the third one was a bit of a twist.
0: It was a
1: twist.
0: True, yeah, a little bit, I think.
2: To be honest, I kind of half cheated. So I knew the first two were Nelly Furtado.
1: Okay.
2: And then the third one came on and I went, oh no, that's James Morrison. And I was like, oh, hold on, there's a girl in this as well. And then I shazammed it. And I found out it was Nelly Furtado.
0: I love this. There you go.
1: Come
0: here to us now. If you win this voucher, like, you know, there's a lot of gigs obviously happening next year. You have Oasis, there's Fontaines and Slane as well. Like, what do you have your eye on any particular gigs at the moment, Aaron?
2: I don't, genuinely. I'll probably go back to herself this evening and just say what you want to go to.
0: I was about to say, it might get you a quarter of an Oasis ticket, Aaron, if that's something that you're interested in.
1: Come here, would you be, like, where would you be hoping to go with it? Would you like to go up to Dublin? Would you need a bit of Thomond Park? Where are you thinking?
2: Absolutely no idea, to be honest. I'd say probably Dublin.
1: Okay,
2: make a bit of a trip out of it,
1: exactly.
0: Will it be in the hands of herself now, Aaron, as if to what gigs we'll be going to?
2: Generally, I'd say yes. She dragged me to Dermot Kennedy already this year, so I might get away with it next year.
0: All right, hopefully now you won't have to go through that again next year and you can get to pick someone. Aaron, congratulations.
1: Congrats,
0: the 100
1: quid
0: voucher is yours. Thanks a million, man.
2: Thanks, guys. Appreciate it.
0: Chat you later there, Aaron. Well, there we go. 100 euro voucher given away just like
1: gone. That. You'll have to keep listening throughout the week, lads, to see if we're giving out any more prizes.
0: Oh, by the way, I do love Dermot Kennedy.
1: I just need
0: to preface that.
1: I do too.
0: Just a bit of crack, you know, yourself. In a moment, it's been revealed that the dictionary
1: has added 1,000 words. Let's see what those words are.
0: I've never even read a book. Never mind the dictionary, but that's a conversation for another day. Culture Trapped. It's Jamie and Faye with you on Spin this morning.

0: I'm on Fully Charged with Jamie and Faye this morning.
1: The US Dictionary, now this is the US, not the English, not the Oxford, anyways, US Dictionary, has added 1,500 new words, and some of them, Jamie, let me tell you, are a little bit unhinged, a little bit Gen Z-esque.
0: It's going to be all the 6-7 type of buzz, isn't
1: yeah,
0: it, really, though?
1: It is. You guessed right. So, one of them...
2: America.
1: It's very much so... One of them is called Rick Roll. It is officially a verb, okay? Meaning to trick someone into unexpectedly hearing Rick Astley's Never Gonna Give You Up. While meme coin has also been recognized as a term for cryptocurrencies inspired by memes or other phenomena. So
0: I get the meme coin thing, but I don't understand why Rick Roll has to be added into the dictionary. Like,
1: I don't either.
0: It's a do you remember that back in the day, getting Rick Rolled? Someone would send you a link and it would just open up to Rick Astley, Never Gonna Give You Up. I haven't seen that in years.
1: I've never had that done to me.
0: No?
1: There's a lot of things that haven't had done to me, and that is definitely one of them. That's on to my list. Okay, another one, okay. Neck beard should be added, people say, okay? It is a noun, and it's a beard that partially covers the area under the chin and throat. That's one that that US people want to be added, but I don't think it has been added. 100%. Another one is Sunday Scaries.
0: Sunday Scaries. But, okay, these are more like verbs than words, though. Am I right or wrong? Do you know what I mean?
1: Ooh, well, Sunday Scaries would be a plural noun.
0: Yeah, okay, plural noun.
1: Plural noun, just to put that out there, Jamie, okay? Another one is Trash Panda, okay? It would be a noun.
0: Okay.
1: And it's an affectionate nickname for raccoons. No, we don't have raccoons here in Ireland, I don't think. Do we?
0: We have badgers, which is close enough, yeah.
1: So, my question to you is, what do you think... There's a lot of words out there that we probably don't have words in the dictionary for. But then again, Jamie, do we need them in the dictionary?
0: But there's a few that I feel like the Irish have invented that should be in there. Like tight arse.
1: Yes.
0: You know, like your man's a tight arse.
1: Yeah, or pain in the hole.
0: Pain in the hole. Tight arse.
1: Yeah. Would that be a noun now? That would be a noun. No, pain in the hole would probably be a verb.
0: Earlier on in the show, I was saying when I was misreading the time of how bad I was at maths, but clearly... I was quite bad at English too, because when you start saying plural nouns and then I said verbs, now I'm like, maybe I don't know what either of those things are. Do you get me?
1: Let me fact check all this to you and give you a little bit of a class, a 101 class on it.
0: Can I ask you actually, before we let this go, there must be some other words that you would want in the dictionary.
1: Let me cook for a little bit and get some.
0: How about you start cooking on that? We also have details on the way shortly of how you could be 200 grand richer. This coming Friday with Spin's Cash Machine. First, Irish Music and Khaki Kid.

0: here at 9:24 a.m. on Fully Charged with Jamie and Faye in for Ed and Katie all this week.
1: 1,500 new words were added to the US dictionary. I want to bring some words to you, Jamie, that I feel like aren't in the dictionary, but definitely need to. Now, I don't have the exact word itself created, but we need words for these feelings,
0: I feel
1: okay?
0: We need to cook here, okay?
1: Yeah, so pre-guilt. You know when someone goes, sorry, can we have a chat? Can I grab you for a second in the workplace or wherever? And you automatically, you're like, oh my God, what should I do? What should I do? What should I do?
2: I have the perfect word for it.
1: What?
2: Anxiety and lots of it. That, do you know what? There needs to be a specific word for situations
1: for
2: like that though. Yeah.
1: Because you don't know. Yeah, but it is anxiety, it's, okay.
2: Yeah. But there is, it, like, that's a specific thing as itself.
1: Yes.
2: It does deserve its own word, yeah.
1: Another one, okay, is for someone who, it needs to be a name for a person who is like, you know, and they're like, oh, I've left the house, and you're meeting up with them, but they haven't left the house. They never leave on time, or, you know, but it's that type of person.
0: Like a time pincher or something
1: like
0: that. Yeah,
1: a liar.
0: A liar,
1: but
0: yeah.
1: It's not a liar because they're only a liar when it comes to like they're meeting up at you and they're always late.
0: Perfect one. You kind of mentioned it earlier on. Pain in the hole. That's what they are. It covers bases of a lot of things.
1: Someone who needs to go to the toilet all the time.
0: Oh,
1: a babble bladder.
0: A babble bladder. I like babble bladder. It sounds good. Yeah, yeah.
1: Because they're just always, their bladder's always babbling away.
0: Yeah, for sure.
1: You know what I mean?
0: I like it. Yeah.
1: I do this, I'm a devil for this, going into a room in my house looking for something and then completely forgetting what I needed. What would you call that? Like maybe something like sternesia?
0: Sternesia is a good one.
1: Yeah,
0: like are you cooking these on the spot?
1: Yeah, sternesia.
0: These are good.
1: Yeah.
0: I like it. By the way, this is the conversation we're having on the radio at the moment. There's been 1,000 new words added to the American dictionary. Mm. We're trying to come up with words that we feel like
1: need to be added.
0: Yeah.
1: Or need to find a word for the thing, for the feeling. 0877-102-103. Please add to this.
0: Yeah, we'll get back to this in a moment. The news next here on Spin.
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4: 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I'm on the way with Burger King just after Fully Charged. 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
3: Waking you up
4: 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The only way to start the day. Breakfast served until 11 a.m.
3: Here's what you need to know.
5: I'm Leah. Here's what's happening. Most young adults are considering moving abroad for a better quality of life. That's according to a new poll from the National Youth Council of Ireland. Grace McManus, Policy and Campaigns Manager there, says they don't feel there's a path to a sustainable life here.
6: It's not them just looking for an adventure and maybe experiencing life overseas for a year. It's that they don't feel there's a path to an independent and sustainable life here.
5: Gardaí are to launch a 3-month road safety campaign. It's to reduce traffic fatalities, which are heading towards their highest level for two decades. 138 people have died in crashes so far this year. The Irish Independent reports road deaths are almost 9% above the number of fatalities for the same period last year, with traditionally the most dangerous period of the year yet to come. The unseasonably warm weather is set to continue for a few more days. We could see temperatures hit 22 degrees today. Alan O'Reilly from Carlow Weather says the mercury got up to 26 degrees yesterday.
7: The average temperature is running nearly 3 degrees above the norm for September, and really, really milder than usual.
5: The White House has launched Trump TV. It's as a major row with news outlets continues. Donald Trump appeared alongside New York's mayor in front of the media late yesterday. Zohran Mamdani said he made it clear to the president all media was welcome to the event.
8: I told the president that we're going to have all of the members of the press here on the lawn, and that is something that I believe in as everyone, no matter the opinion or the critique that we engage.
5: This next story has a spoiler for Traitors Ireland. Faithful Pete was banished last night after a tied vote forced a second round of voting.
9: Pete, you've been banished from the castle forever. Before you go, can you please reveal, are you a faithful or a traitor?
10: I'm a faithful.
5: The finale is on tonight. And Taylor Swift is adding another special honour to her collection. The singer will get the first ever award for Artist Director at this year's MTV VMAs.
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0: Harrison on Spin, fully charged with Jamie and Faye this morning.
1: So I saw something very, very sad this morning, Jamie, okay?
0: Sad?
1: Very sad. Today is officially the last day of summer. Sorry, yesterday was officially the last day of summer, okay?
0: Summer has ended.
1: No, it ended yesterday.
0: Interesting.
1: So RIP. Today is officially the first day of autumn.
0: Isn't it weird though, because we came in this morning at like 6:30 and we said to each other, Jesus, it's like a full on winter's day out there this morning. It was so dark.
1: Yeah.
0: A little bit cold.
1: It was rotten, but I think the rest of the day is supposed to be nice. About 20 degrees yesterday.
0: Uh-oh.
1: But in Ode to Summer 2026, I thought it would be nice to have a little bit of a recap on what happened, because it was quite a memorable summer when you think about it.
0: It was actually, yeah.
1: You know, the Odyssey hit theatres.
0: Maybe I am the problem. But you know, movies that are over 2 hours long, I just don't have the attention span these days for it. You know what I mean?
1: That's fair. I haven't seen it myself now, but I do want to get to see it. Hadn't gotten to see it because it just was so bloody booked up. I feel like cinema in general kind of took a bit of a turn this summer. Like, it just became huge.
0: It did, kind of, yeah.
1: The Odyssey, there was other films as well. Then obviously the Oasis film. I know you didn't love it, but it was on the bucket list for a lot of theatre goers. Anyways, moving on out of the cinemas, Spain won the World Cup.
0: Yeah, okay, huge. Good highlight of the summer. Good
1: huge.
0: Highlight of the summer, yeah.
1: I know you watched the match as well.
0: Yes.
1: We were chatting about that. Spider-Man. A Brand New Day also hit theaters. Had you seen that one?
0: Yeah, I do remember that. I do remember that time because our boss was like, I'm going to go see Spider-Man with my friends. I was like, okay. You enjoy it.
1: You do that. You're 40. Take that what you will. I'm joking. Then I think this is the most memorable event of summer 2026, if I was to look back, was the total solar eclipse, which happened on August 12th.
0: Oh man, I went to Spain for it and apparently it was supposed to be 100% visibility. So went over there, queued up for an hour, got the glasses. And then in the part of Spain that we were in, it decided to be cloudy that one day. And everybody here got like an unbelievable view at it.
1: I saw it. I was working that evening and I went out to view it. It was insane. Had the glasses and everything. Now, it was a bit sore in the eyes, I will say. It was like,
0: you should probably get that checked out.
1: Yeah. You kind of felt like you'd been staring at a screen for hours afterwards. And then obviously as well, poor Dolly Parton passed away. That was the roundup of summer 2026. There you go. RIP.
0: Dolly Parton. If there's any highlights that we were missing from the last summer, do text us on 087-7102-103. Kingfisher, The Sun Will Never Settle. It's Jamie and Faye with you on Spin this morning.
2: My heart, it has been broken by who I cannot tell.

0: Keith Fisher, good morning. It's Fully Charged with Jamie and Faye in for Ed and Katie all this week. It's been in the headlines over the last 24 hours. Channing Tatum, have you seen this?
1: I have been, yeah, it's been absolutely mad. I only read out the story there to you, Jamie, just gone about it. Sorry, give the listeners a bit of a recap.
0: So there was a burner account online commenting on loads of celebrity posts, posts of Harry Styles and Zoe Kravitz.
1: Yeah.
0: Now, it was famously known that Zoe Kravitz and Channing Tatum were once engaged, mm-hmm. right? So this burner account was commenting a little bit of hate, and not so much hate on some posts to do with them and some other celebrities, okay?
1: Yeah.
0: But then it turned out that Channing Tatum followed this burner account, okay? And yeah. everybody thinks that this is his secret account that he's using to go around and just hate on things online. Now, he's come out now and denied it. Yes. He put up a post on Instagram with a little, what would you call it, like almost like a press release?
1: Yeah, let me read it out, okay? Mm. So it goes, "Yo, very Channing Tatum-esque. I truly can't believe y'all think this is what I'm doing in my free time. Hilarious. Also, why would I follow a burner account if I didn't want people to connect me to it? WTF, come on, but I really need to say it. I only have one Instagram account, at Channing Tatum." So he's obviously saying otherwise, but the internet is speculating. And I kind of...
0: Whoever denied it supplied it. I don't know. There's just something with this press release.
1: I don't think... Why would he follow the burner account? Why? You know what I mean? Like, well, he's adding to the lore.
0: So apparently there's been some people doing a bit of digging and investigation. And apparently this used to be actually a Channing Tatum fan account that was wiped and then made private.
1: Okay.
0: Allegedly. But this is the thing. When it was announced that Harry Styles and Zoe Kravitz got engaged, he ended up putting up a big, like, somber poem on his Instagram story, which I was like, come on, man, get with it a little bit.
1: Yeah, it was very much dedicated to her as well. Like, there was a few, what would you say, Easter eggs that were landed.
0: Part of me thinks this is him. But he's obviously denied it, so I've got to respect that. But I do kind of think this is him. Do you have a burner account for, like, doing a bit of creeping and things like that?
1: No, but I actually really should. I actually might go home and make one now.
0: So I was getting creeped on for a while by a burner account, okay? And it was creeping me out because I was like, who is this?
1: Yeah.
0: And I kept trying to call the account because, like, they would slip into messages and, like, look at stories every now and then. And then...
1: Oh, my God.
0: I eventually got around to... I have to be really careful because I can't really get into, like, the whole lore behind this. But anyway... Eventually found out who the burner account was, and all was revealed finally by someone who knew the person using the burner account.
1: Oh,
0: you know what I mean?
1: Oh my God.
0: I'm not proud enough to do that. I just use my normal account. I'll go and view your Instagram story if I want to. Do you know what I mean?
1: Fair.
0: But is that still a thing? Are people still using burner accounts in 2026?
1: If you have a similar story to what Jamie has just told us, please share, because I am obsessed with true crime and all this kind of very weird stuff that goes on behind the scenes online. Let us know. 087-7102-103.
0: Do you have a burner account? Olivia Rodrigo, it's Stupid Song here on Spin.

0: Lucky You, Woman on Spin with Jamie and Faye, wrapping up Fully Charged for this morning. Any tips for me later on now? Because over the past 2 days now, I've struggled to get sleep to change back into the schedule of doing mornings from nights.
1: Okay, well, I have to ask, did you nap yesterday?
0: I did for like 3 hours, unfortunately.
1: 3 hours, Jamie?
0: Yeah.
1: Cheat, no. God, no. Absolutely no. You do 45-minute nap at least, okay? No, sorry. 45, 50. Give yourself that bit of time and then you'll be laughing.
0: I just know, once I'm gone, do you know that way? Like,
1: yeah, I know, but set an alarm.
0: Okay.
1: Send 5 alarms. Send 10 alarms.
0: I'll end
1: I don't
0: up
1: know.
0: Ignoring them. We have to get out of here. Michaela's on the way with 10 spin hits in a row of music from Femi and Ariana Grande. And on top of that, this coming Friday, Barry Dunn is going to make that call, mm-hmm. and it could be you. And here's how.
2: Spins cash machine.
0: A lot of money that could be going into your bank account this coming Friday with Spins cash machine. 200k exactly is what is on the table.
1: Yes, all you need to do, guys, is text spin to 57557. That is 57557. Now the cost is €2.50 plus that standard message rate to play. You need to be over 18 to enter. You're playing across the Go Loud network of stations, and all season C's are up there on the Spin website. Get that entry in though by 3 p.m. this Friday. The cash machine will then randomly pick one lucky winner, and it could be you. Answer the phone within the first 5 rings, tell us the prize amount, and we give you €200,000 exactly. The very best luck to you.
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2: Here's what you need to know.
16: I'm Leah, here's what's happening. Nearly three quarters of young adults believe they would have a better quality of life outside of Ireland. That's according to a new poll from the National Youth Council of Ireland. Policy and campaigns manager Grace McManus says they have a real concern around the cost of living here.
17: They're really concerned around rent, accommodation costs, college fees, food and groceries, things that we would consider, I suppose, the basics. And 9 in 10 of them are concerned about finding well-paid work.
16: Calls for Ireland to pull out of its upcoming soccer internationals against Israel have been taken directly to the players. Around 100 protesters met at the Nationals team Castleknock base last night chanting "Don't play." Campaigners say turning to the players was a last resort. Ireland are due to face Israel and Hungary on Sunday. Temperatures got up to as high as 26 degrees in parts of the country yesterday, and the unusually warm weather is expected to last another few days.
18: What's unusual, I think, is just how, you know,

0: CEO Mark Burness says delays in getting help can have a significant impact on children.
1: The impact is huge. It can have impact from everything from confidence levels right through to speech and language therapy.
0: And a museum dedicated to the sound of music has opened in Salzburg. It features hundreds of costumes, props and other items from the Oscar-winning movie.
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0: The nominees have been announced for the Football All-Stars. Mayo lead the way with 11 nods, while there are 7 Kerry players in the running. Dublin have 5 players on the shortlist, with 4 for Leinster champions Westmeath. There are 3 for Monaghan, Louth and Armagh. The Camogie Association has proposed January 2028 as the target date for integration. A letter from the body was reportedly circulated to county boards over the weekend. They also suggested the creation of a new subcommittee within the steering group. And the main phase of the Women's Champions League gets underway this evening. Women's Super League champions Man City start their quest to win a first European title when they take on Bayern Munich. Download the Goalout app now, your new home for Off the Ball.
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6: Hey, it's Shannon here with you on entertainment. First up, Channing Tatum has denied the rumour that he runs a burner account, leaving comments about his ex-fiancée Zoe Kravitz and Harry Styles. Breaking his silence on all of the rumours, he said, "I truly can't believe y'all think this is what I'm doing with my free time." I caught up with Aaron Murphy, who plays Rory in Sharon Horgan's new series Youth, and in the series his character is deciding whether to go to college or pursue a career in stand-up. So I asked him, did he ever have that moment when choosing between college or acting himself?
7: Yeah, I did. I kind of was, I said to myself that I'd take a year out and see whether I could get work. And then if that happened, then try and continue with that. And then if it didn't, consider college. And thankfully, I was lucky enough to get some jobs.
6: And Taylor Swift is set to receive the first ever MTV Artist Director Award at this year's VMAs, making her the most awarded artist in VMA history with 31 wins. For more of the hottest trending stories, add Spin to your social feeds.
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9: Oh my God, we have that Indian summer that we so wished for. However, hilariously, there's so many people in the office that are like, Nope, I'm not okay with it. I'm done with it. No, I wasn't expecting this. Today, I am appreciating it a lot more because I dressed in less clothes. I'm still fully clothed, don't worry. But like, I'm not in my winter woolies like I was yesterday. That was a tough, failed day. Well, look, how about 10 spin hits in a row to compliment the sunshine? Yeah? Let's kick it off.

for Shakira. 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It's called Aqua. Now, it is his single. Will it be as big as Die Die? Because that took a while to bed in. I don't know. But where's new music from this gal, hey? Tella Langley.

0: Malcolm Todd. Earrings on spin. It's wrapping up 10 spin hits in a row. And did you know that Pete and Potty, who were in for Jamie and Faye weeknights from 7pm, they have tickets for you to head along and see Malcolm Todd in Ireland? I would go just to look at him himself. He is a major ride. Coming up, I've got Hugh Gale moving to the sun.
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2: 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It needs to be huge. It is the latest from Clementine Douglas. It's called Trust. 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
1: How do you fancy 200,000 euro this Friday? That is how much Spin's cash machine is worth. It is a life-changing amount. It would change my life because I would be on holidays, not in the country, sunning myself, jumping into a pool and then cooling down in an air-conditioned room. Sounds dreamy, doesn't it? But look, you can spend it whatever way you want. Barry Dunn's going to make that call Friday just after three. You will have five rings to answer. If and when you do so, he'll ask you for the exact cash amount. Tell him 200,000 euro exactly. Do that and it's yours. It is that simple. Fail to do so and it will be somebody else's. Now, if you haven't entered yet, you've got till 3 o'clock on Friday to do so. But if you're like me and a bit scatterbrained, maybe you don't want to leave it off. Maybe you want to do it now. Well, look, you can enter by the Spin website. 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Full T's and C's there on the Spin website. The kids don't want to dance and Molly doesn't want to go on tour. Nene, she's going to make everyone come to her. You know what, though? She's good enough for that to happen. Bass Persuades is on the way. And kicking off 10 Spin hits in a row, it's Bebe Rexha, Faithless, New Religion.
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0: I'm David, here's what's happening. Nearly three quarters of young people believe they would have a better quality of life outside of Ireland. The National Youth Council says housing and affordability are the big issues, but worries about employment are also on the rise. Here's Policy and Campaigns Manager Grace McManus.
4: You see the highest rents that we've ever had in the state. The age of the average homeowner now really way out of the reach of those under 30, never mind under 25. Young people told us that commuting costs had become more of a difficulty over the last year.
0: Doctors are expected to look for an outright ban on scramblers at an Oireachtas committee meeting today. They'll also urge TDs and senators to introduce stricter laws on e-scooters, including mandatory registration. Here's Dr. John Legg from St. Vincent's University Hospital.
14: They've got very small wheels and you're standing upright in them, so you've got a high center of gravity. So when you fall, you're falling from a further height and there's a higher kinetic energy. So that's why they're dangerous. That's why the injuries from e-scooters are more significant.
0: Grocery prices are on the rise. They're up 4.3% according to new figures from World Panel. Senior economics lecturer at TU Dublin, Dr. Emma Howard explains why.
15: The latest rise in grocery prices is in fact the knock-on impacts of those higher energy prices that started with the conflict in the Middle East earlier this year.
0: Temperatures got up to as high as 26 degrees in parts of the country yesterday, and the unusually warm weather is expected to last another few days.
16: What's unusual, I think, is just how, you know, consistent it's been above average this month, and we've had a lot of cloudy nights as well, which means that the nights have been much warmer than usual.
0: That's Carlow Weather's Alan O'Reilly. He says the average temperature is nearly 3 degrees above the norm. Fuel is a big priority for the upcoming budget. That's according to the Social Protection Minister ahead of a planned meeting of some fuel protesters to discuss rising costs. Minister Derek Leary says the government is examining all of their options.
17: We've invested over 2 billion already in subsidising the cost of fuel. Diesel, for instance, would be 30 cents a litre dearer without that subsidy. Similarly, petrol will be similarly as dear.
0: And almost one in three pet owners say they love their pet more than anything else in their family. A survey of almost 500 owners found nearly all regard their pets as family members, while more than half let their pup sleep in their bed.
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0: David Clifford will have to fend off competition from Mayo duo Ryan O'Donoghue and Jack Carney for the 2026 Footballer of the Year award. Mayo lead the All-Stars nominations with 11 out of 45 candidates, and a shortlist for the Hurling All-Stars will be announced tomorrow. In soccer, Ireland boss Hamer Halgrimsson has been accused of ignorance, hypocrisy and stupidity by the Israel FA. He described the upcoming games against them as playing against genocide. Bohemians say they'll save around €400,000 by deferring their departure from Dalymount Park. The club have confirmed they'll play at the fifth round until mid-May next year. And more Irish boxers could secure medals at the European Elite Championships in Sofia today. Flyweight Dana Morehouse is first up against Spanish fighter Laura Fuentes Fernandez. Download the Go Loud app now, your new home for Off the Ball.
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1: How's it going? It's Shannon here with you on entertainment. First up, the Traitors Ireland is officially heading into its grand finale, and just four contestants

0: like a family. And Taylor Swift fans have noticed a mysterious new change on her official website. Swifties noticed that a third page has appeared in the Read My Letter section and think she could be teasing the long-awaited release of her re-recorded debut album. 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
4: 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What more could you want from life? Maybe a little iced drink. You know what? Go off. Have a wander. You deserve a break. Do it. And while you're at that, here's Bebe Rexha. It's New Religion.

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3: When I tell you I love this song, like, I'm not lying. I'm not telling you that because I'm paid to tell you it. Genuinely, it just sparked something inside me. It is fresh music from Ray with her sisters, Emma, and absolutely, it's joy. 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

0: It's Aaron Rowe. Please Don't Hate Me, wrapping up 10 spin hits in a row. And yesterday, the script did say that when they go out on tour, they would love to invite Aaron Rowe and Bioga on stage with them. Imagine an Aaron Rowe, Bioga, the script crossover. I don't think we're ready. Spins Cash Machine. Now get ready to have your life changed. €200,000. That is how much Spins Cash Machine is worth this Friday. It is another six-figure sum. Like, honestly, I would adore that. However, I can't enter because of my career choices. Hopefully you were smarter than me and have a normal career and you can enter, because imagine getting that call from Barry Dunn. He's going to make a Friday just after three. The same rules apply. You get five rings to answer. If you don't answer within five rings, or you have that stupid thing turned on where it's like, leave a name and reason for calling and they may get back to you, Barry has no time for that. He will not do that. So turn that off your phone. Thank you. Because you don't want to miss out for that, right? He's going to make the call. You five rings to answer. Answer within the five. Have the chat to Domi Lasher for the exact cash amount. Tell him €200,000 exactly. Do that and it's yours. It's that simple. Now, if you haven't entered yet and maybe you want to get it out of the way because you're forgetful like myself, you can do so over on the Spin website. It has Google and Apple Pay, or you can text Spin to 57557. 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You do have to be over 18. You are playing across the Galway network stations. 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ABBA, obsessed with this gal. Also want to know how frequently she has to dye her hair to keep it the level of pink that it is. Adela Ain't in LA plays next on Spin.
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0: Rocket to my veins. Last week it was Ed Sheeran. This week there is an Irish influencer with a lot of drama going on. Nobody is safe. Her stepdaughter has made accusations about her. I'm not going to name the Irish influencer or the stepdaughter. But honestly, go on to social media. Get some popcorn, all right? I just might. And coming up, I've got Bruno Mars. I just might. And while I doom scroll and fall deeper into this dramatic hole, I have Morgan Seatry, Beat Is Jumping, kicking off 10 Spin Hits next.
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0: catch us playing three songs by the same artist in the 9 a.m. Naughty Threesome, and we'll hook you up with prizes. Southwest, fully charged with Ed and Katie. In for Valerie.
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3: I'm David. Here's what's happening. Nearly three quarters of young adults believe they would have a better quality of life outside of Ireland. The National Youth Council says housing and affordability are the big issues, but worries about employment are also on the rise. Here's their policy and campaigns manager, Grace McManus.
13: You see the highest rents that we've ever had in the state. The age of the average homeowner now really way out of the reach of those under 30, never mind under 25. Young people told us that commuting costs had become more of a difficulty over the last year.
3: Doctors are expected to look for an outright ban on scramblers at an Oireachtas committee meeting today. They'll also urge TDs and senators to introduce stricter laws on e-scooters. Here's Dr. John Legg from St. Vincent's University Hospital.
14: They've got very small wheels and you're standing upright in them, so you've got a high center of gravity. So when you fall, you're falling from a further height and there's a higher kinetic energy. So that's why they're dangerous. That's why the injuries from e-scooters are more significant.
3: Grocery prices are on the rise. They're up 4.3% according to new figures from World Panel. Senior economics lecturer at TU Dublin, Dr. Emma Howard explains why.
15: The latest rise in grocery prices is in fact the knock-on impacts of those higher energy prices that started with the conflict in the Middle East earlier this year.
3: A man in his 20s has been arrested following the seizure of €275,000 worth of cocaine in Limerick. The drugs, alongside €9,000 in cash, were found in a home in the city yesterday. We're in for a mixed week weather-wise. Alan O'Reilly from Carlo Weather says we're dodging the worst of it this week.
16: There is a sign that we could see some more unsettled weather arriving around this day next week. We are lucky that there is quite a storm in the Atlantic at the moment, but it's heading for Iceland and not Ireland this week.
3: Some showers and above average temperatures are expected. And a new Strictly spin-off series has been announced by the BBC. The show will be funded by Tyler West, who competed in 2022, and comedian Abby Clark. Strictly Lights Up promises to take viewers straight onto the dance floor for immediate reactions from this year's contestants, judges and new hosts.
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3: David Clifford will have to fend off competition from Mayo duo Ryan O'Donoghue and Jack Kearney for the 2026 Footballer of the Year award. Mayo lead the All-Star nominations with 11 out of 45 candidates, and the shortlist for the Hurling All-Stars will be announced tomorrow. The Camogie Association has proposed January 2028 as the new target date for integration. A letter from the body was reportedly circulated to county boards over the weekend, suggesting the new date of delivery for the merger of all three Gaelic Games bodies. Ireland boss Hamer Hall Williamson has been accused of ignorance, hypocrisy and stupidity by the Israel FA. He described their upcoming games against Israel as playing against genocide. Bohemians say they'll save around €400,000 by deferring their departure from Dalymount Park. The club have confirmed they will play at the Finsbury Ground until mid-May next year. Download the Go Loud app now, your new home for Off The Ball.
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21: How's it going? It's Shannon here. First up, Dakota Johnson made her feelings about kissing Anne Hathaway known while promoting their new thriller, Verity. During the film, the gals have to kiss numerous times, to which Dakota said, "I would kiss Annie for the rest of my life," while Anne jokingly said, "It's a miracle nobody got sick." Verity hits cinemas the 2nd of October, so set your alarms. I caught up with Sharon Horgan, who wrote, produced and starred in HBO's new series, Youth, to ask how much of her character Alex is her and how much is a nightmare scenario.
22: Well, a lot of it is me, but the bits that are me are sort of obviously fictionalised versions of things that have happened to me. Some of the actual things that happened to me are their own nightmare scenarios, and then some of them are just fun things that I like to, you know, put on a character.
21: Youth is available to stream now on HBO Max. And Mariah Carey is officially defrosting as she announced the Christmas time tour. The three-day tour will hit Birmingham, London and Manchester this November and December. Tickets go on sale the 25th of September at 10 a.m, so set your alarms. For more of the hottest trending stories, add Spin to your social feeds.
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1: With Air Nav Ireland. Clear skies ahead. That's the forecast. 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
18: Hey, it is Michaela, and I've got 10 spin hits in a row lined up. I do fully believe it is the quickest way to get through our workday, and that's what we want. We're not wishing our lives away. We just don't want to be in the office. Well, some days we do, but when the sunshine is outside, no, rather be at home. So let's kick it off with Morgan Seatree. Speed is jumping on Spin.

It's been all this week. Jamie and Faye are in for Fully Charged. And if you hear three songs from the same artist in Spin's Naughty Threesome at 9 a.m. with Jamie and Faye, you can bag loads of epic prizes. So make sure you're locked in tomorrow, yeah?

0: We are in the middle of 10 spin hits in a row. It is Michaela. And remember a few weeks back we were sending you on holidays and I kept saying I wanted Marrakesh because I wanted to do the hot air balloon ride. I did not know they do a whole hot air balloon festival thing. Is it Lockey Forest Park? Saw it yesterday. I've never been as jealous in my life. Right now, it's Casey Musgraves.
1: It's been a real long 335 days.

0: It's Less Than a Lover. It is Spin. She's wrapping up 10 Spin hits in a row. And all of the Blackpink girls are gone solo at the moment. Lisa has her brand new track. Also, Jisoo, Jennie and Rosé released a brand new track on Friday. And I love that it's full on a promotional thing, because in the video for it, it's called New Trick. Basically, the whole promotion is that the whole music video was filmed on the brand new iPhone. How much money is she making for that? That's what I want to know. A man who got himself out of money troubles. Alleged ones. Bruno Mars. He plays next on Spin.
1: One massive spin hit is good.
2: 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But why stop there?
1: We're lining up 10 spin hits in a row. I need some company. When you're driving home, we'll keep the hits rolling.
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0: He smiled at his spin. 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All this week, we want to send you to O'Brien's Wine Festival. It's coming to the RDS on October 9th and 10th, bringing together winemakers from all across the world. You can learn about the process and meet the people behind the bottles. So I have tickets for you and three pals to give away every single day. All you got to do is listen out for Hozier, Too Sweet. When you hear that song, WhatsApp 087 711 1038. Of course, over 18s only. 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Cash machine. And we're giving away whopper amounts of money yet again. It seems to be a consistent thing that we're reloading it with six-figure sums, which I love for you, but this close to payday makes me wildly jealous for me. I can't enter, but you can. This Friday could be a massive payday for you. Barry Dunn is going to make that spin cash machine call just after three on Friday. You will have five rings to answer. Please, for the love of everything you hold dear, do it. You just don't want to miss call from a private number just after three on a Friday, because you'll never know. The anxiety be too much. So answer that call. He will ask you for the exact cash amounts once you answer within five rings. Tell him 200,000 euro exactly. Do that and it's yours. It is that simple. Fail to do so, it is somebody else's. Now, if you haven't entered yet, you do have till 3 o'clock on Friday to do so. But if you want to get it out of the way, look, you can enter via the Spin website. It has Google and Apple Pay, or text Spin to 57557. 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You are playing across the Go Loud network of stations. 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
1: Here's what you need to know.
2: I'm David, here's what's happening. The Taoiseach and Finance Minister Simon Harris is meeting with a group representing truck drivers ahead of next month's budget announcement. Minister Derek Leary said all options are being kept open to stop rising fuel costs. Irish Road Haulage Association President is Ger Hyland.
3: Everything that we have in this country, whether we take it off the island or onto the island, it comes on the back of a truck. If the transport industry is supported, it feeds into keeping inflation down.
2: One in five 18 to 24 year olds admit to getting financial advice from social media. The Ask Acorn research found women are twice as likely as men to turn to social media influencers for help with managing their money. More than a third say they search online for financial information, while 28% go to family and friends. Food prices are continuing to rise. The latest data from World Panel by Numerator also show that they're going up at a faster rate. Here's senior economics lecturer at TU Dublin, Dr. Emma Howard.
4: Sometimes that can actually be a false economy because those promotions play into our behavioural biases and we tend to buy things that we don't actually need.
2: A man in his 20s has been arrested following the seizure of €275,000 worth of cocaine in Limerick. The drugs, alongside €9,000 in cash, were found in a home in the city yesterday. TDs and senators will today hear from doctors who were reporting a rise in e-scooter related injuries. Medics are expected to call for stricter regulations and enforcement of existing laws. Here's Dr. John Legg, consultant in emergency medicine at St. Vincent's University Hospital.
5: I suppose we don't really appreciate is that a lot of these injuries are survivable, but we don't appreciate the long-term impacts of these injuries, like time out of work and loss of independence and even PTSD, a result of these kind of injuries.
2: And Benedict Cumberbatch says humanity needs to work with nature and not against it, as he fronts a new environmental documentary. How to Live on Earth looks to answer how we can build a safe future by protecting the planet.
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2: Israel's players will reportedly refuse to swap jerseys with the Irish team after Sunday's Nations League game in Hungary. It's claimed in the Israeli media that the players have decided in advance to not exchange shirts after full time. Alan Shearer's Michael Carrick needs results soon to stay in charge of Manchester United. They've won just one of five matches so far this season in the Premier League, but Shearer says there are some problems Carrick can't do anything about.
7: I'm not the only one to say it. It doesn't seem that all is okay at that football club. There's so many things that's happening off the pitch, and whatever happens at the top always finds its way down to the pitch.
2: And Jack Nienaber is remaining tight-lipped about whether he's in the running to succeed Leo Cullen as Leinster's head coach next season. He's set to depart the URC champions when his contract runs out at the end of the season. Download the Go Loud app now, your new home for Off the Ball.
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8: Hey, it's Shannon here with John Entertainment. First up, Channing Tatum has denied the rumour that he runs a burner account, leaving comments about his ex-fiancée Zoe Kravitz and Harry Styles. Breaking his silence on all of the rumours, he said, "I truly can't believe y'all think this is what I'm doing with my free time." I caught up with Aaron Murphy, who plays Rory in Sharon Horgan's new series Youth, and in the series his character is deciding whether to go to college or pursue a career in stand-up. So I asked him, did he ever have that moment when choosing between college or acting himself?
9: Yeah, I did. I kind of was, I said to myself that I'd take a year out and see whether I could get work, and then if that happened, then try and continue with that, and then if it didn't, consider college. And thankfully I was lucky enough to get some jobs.
8: And Taylor Swift is set to receive the first ever MTV Artist Director Award at this year's VMAs, making her the most awarded artist in VMA history with 31 wins. For more of the hottest trending stories, add Spin to your social feeds.
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0: 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Clear skies ahead. 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
2: Rain, cloudy, but warm.
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8: 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Spin. Why does the sunshine always go away when it's getting closer to home time? Well, look, I'll bring some joy into your life. We are sending you to O'Brien's Wine Fest all this week, okay? It's coming to the RDS on October 9th and 10th, bringing together winemakers from all over the world. You can learn about the process, meet people behind the bottles. If you want to go with three of your pals, you were listening out for Hosier Too Sweet. When you hear it, WhatsApp 087-711-1038. Those passes for you. Three of your mates could be yours. And of course, over 18s only. Drink responsibly. Get the facts. Be drink aware. Visit drinkaware.ie. And while you listen out for Hosier Too Sweet, here's Taylor Swift. I had a

Then and all this week, Jamie and Faye are in for Fully Charged, and they have been told who the celebrity in the name game is. They have been given the clues and they've been told who it is. If you think you know, you could bag yourself a whole lot of money. Fully Charged. Jamie and Faye back tomorrow from 7.

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2: A blink and it looks like autumn outside. Hopefully this song will bring the sun back. It's you, gal. Jamaican Bam Bam. It's fresh music on Spin.

0: have a bit of money left, and it is coming up to payday, so it's very tight in my pockets. But Harry Styles, tickets for his third date are still available. He's playing Croke Park next year, 3 nights. I saw Harry live when he played Croke Park. Have to say, he knows how to put on a good show. He is wrapping up 10 spin hits in a row. Spins Cash Machine. Cash Machine. Oh, look, if you win Spins Cash Machine, that's a bit of money spending sorted, you know? Look, we're giving away 200,000 euro. This a Friday, we're guaranteeing it's going to be paid out. So why not to you? That is what I ask. Well, look, Barry Dunn, he's going to make that Spin Cash Machine call on Friday. You know the score happens just after three. You will have 5 rings to answer. That's it. He does not give you any more. Answer within the five. He'll ask you for the exact cash amount. Tell him 200,000 euro exactly. Do that and it's yours. It's that simple. Fail to do so, someone else will win. And you will hear them on the radio and then go onto social media and see them all over that as well. So just don't let that happen. We don't want you to have a bad weekend. Now, if you haven't entered yet, you do have till 3 on Friday to do so. You can enter via the Spin website or you can text Spin to 57557. 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You do have to be over 18. You are playing across the Go Loud network of stations. Full T's and C's. They're on the Spin website. Niall Horan's kicking off his world tour in Birmingham tonight, and I have a feeling he's going to have Tucker from Role Model pop up on stage with him at some stage throughout the tour. Role Model, High Hopes 3000 plays next on Spin.
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0: is she ever going to release the dates for her world tour? Herself and Justin Bieber have only been harping on about it since April, and we have had no luck. But I promise you, well, I don't promise you because I actually have no insider information. The only thing Sabrina and I have in common is being the same height. But I really feel like we're going to get an announcement before Christmas. Ew, I can't believe I said the C word so casually in September. I'm disgusted. Whilst I get over that, 10 spin hits. Kicking it off with Kingfisher.
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2: I'm David, here's what's happening. The National Youth Council is calling for targeted action on the cost of living, youth homelessness and barriers to employment. New data from the council reveals most young adults are considering emigrating. Here's Grace McManus, Policy and Campaigns Manager at the NYCI.
16: It's really on the government and on us as a state to make them have a place that they can set up a life in. I don't think it's fair for us to expect them to live in their parents' box rooms indefinitely, to not be able to afford to go to social events.
2: 35% of adults turn to online searches for financial information, according to a new study. The Ask Acorn research found 1 in 5 don't seek any financial advice at all. TDs and senators will today hear from doctors who are reporting a rise in e-scooter-related injuries. Medics are expected to call for stricter regulations and enforcement of existing laws. Here's Dr. John Legg, consultant in emergency medicine at St. Vincent's University Hospital.
17: I suppose we don't really appreciate is the kind of, a lot of these injuries are survivable, but we don't appreciate the long-term impacts of these injuries, like time out of work and loss of independence and even PTSD, a result of these kind of injuries.
2: Doctors could be going on strike. Doctors in the Irish Medical Organisation have voted in favour of industrial action. 94% of those balloted by the IMO backed the move, up to and including strike action from October 14th. Food prices are continuing to rise. The latest data from World Panel by Numerator also shows that they're growing at a faster rate. Here's Senior Economics Lecturer at TU Dublin, Dr. Emma Howard.
18: People are spending a lot more on promotions, and sometimes that can actually be a false economy because those promotions play into our behavioural biases and we tend to buy things that we don't actually need.
2: The key to Sir Paul McCartney's childhood home is going under the hammer. The key is expected to fetch between 2,000 to 3,500 euro when it goes up for auction next month. And almost 1 in 3 pet owners say they love their pet more than anyone else in their family. A survey of almost 500 owners found nearly all regard their pets as family members, while more than half let their pup sleep in their bed.
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2: Israel's players will reportedly refuse to swap jerseys with the Irish team after Sunday's Nations League game in Hungary. It's claimed in the Israeli media that the players have decided in advance to not exchange shirts after full time. Alan Shearer says Michael Carrick needs results soon to stay in charge of Manchester United. They've won just 1 of 5 matches so far this season in the Premier League, but Shearer says there are some problems Carrick can't do anything about.
24: I'm not the only one to say it. It doesn't seem that all is okay at that football club. There's so many things that's happening off the pitch. And whatever happens at the top always finds its way down to the pitch.
2: And Jack Nienaber is remaining tight-lipped about whether he's in the running to succeed Leo Cullen as Leinster's head coach next season. He's set to depart the URC champions when his contract runs out at the end of the season. Download the Go Loud app now, your new home for Off the Ball.
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3: Hey, it's Shannon here with you on entertainment. First up, Channing Tatum has denied the rumour that he runs a burner account, leaving comments about his ex-fiancée Zoe Kravitz and Harry Styles. Breaking his silence on all of the rumours, he said, "I truly can't believe y'all think this is what I'm doing with my free time." I caught up with Aaron Murphy, who plays Rory in Sharon Horgan's new series Youth, and in the series his character is deciding whether to go to college or pursue a career in stand-up. So I asked him, did he ever have that moment when choosing between college or acting himself?
25: Yeah, I did. I kind of was, I said to myself that I'd put a year out and see whether I could get work. And then if that happened, then try and continue with that. And then if it didn't, consider college. And thankfully, I was lucky enough to get some jobs.
3: And Taylor Swift is set to receive the first ever MTV Artist Director Award at this year's VMAs, making her the most awarded artist in VMA history with 31 wins. For more of the hottest trending stories, add Spin to your social feeds.
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5: It is, Michaela. You're locked into Spin. I'm getting us closer to hometown. Also, to Spin's Naughty Threesome Part 2. Favourite time of the day is both of our Naughty Threesomes, 9 a.m, 3 p.m. And look, let's get us there. We're kicking off 10 Spin Hits with Kingfisher. It's The Sun Will Never Settle on Spin.
6: My heart, it has been broken by who I can't.

Irish music from Khaki Kid. It's Easy Does It. We are in the middle of 10 spin hits in a row, and I actually have decided I need to go see this guy when he plays Malahide, because his Electric Picnic gig looked amazing and every other gig he's done looks class as well. It is the latest from Sombra. It's My Body Isn't Ready. It's the

a feeling she's going to get engaged again in like the next year. She's back with her ex, Ricky. To be fair, they've known each other forever. But yeah, I see another wedding on the cards for Ariana Grande. I say that just due to paparazzi shots. I don't know the woman. We are in the middle of 10 spin hits in a row right now. It's Kygo Khalid. Save my life.

0: Fontaine. She's the Marianne wrapping up 10 spin hits in a row. And obviously one of their songs was the soundtrack to Mobland Season 1. Season 2 of Mobland has just dropped. Well, Episode 1 of Season 2. It's only on paid for subscription. I'm absolutely fuming. However, kind of happy not to hear Helen Mirren's Irish accent again. And Pierce Brosnan's, he's Irish. How did he butcher it that bad? Sonny Federa's next on Spin.
1: Wake up. We got the dream team. Yeah. This is Spin's Fully Charged.
2: Back in the morning when you wake up.
3: 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And this is a clue.
4: 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You're good at diddly-diddly-dying? Oh, you're playing a new Irish instrument.
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4: What's that thing with the... Is it the banjo where you're like... Do you know the... It's like... It's round and then you've got the stick with the two balls. Wait! Please name it. I'm dying here. Name the instrument I'm trying to describe to you.
3: The boron.
4: That's it! 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Jesus.
1: 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Weekdays when you wake up
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2: 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She's taken inspiration from her own wedding. Well, her first wedding day. She got married again last year. It's Ash, Stop the Wedding.

0: This Friday, we're giving you 200,000 euro. Yes, you heard me correctly. 200,000 euro. We have reloaded that spin cash machine. It is another six-figure sum, and we're guaranteeing it's going to be paid out this Friday. So if you want to win, well, first of all, Barry's going to make that call Friday just after three. You have to answer that call within five rings. He does not give you any more. If and when you do, which I'm hopeful you will do, he'll ask you for the exact cash amount. Tell him 200,000 euro exactly. Do that, and it's yours. It is that simple. Now, if you haven't entered yet, fear not, you've got until 3 o'clock on Friday to enter. But if you want to get it out of the way very quick, you can enter via the Spin website. 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And yes, I know you've been waiting. It is up next. Spin's a naughty threesome kicking off with Beyonce, Jay-Z.
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18: I'm David, here's what's happening. A levy on arena ticket sales, more supports for artists and a change to licensing laws. They're some of the calls from a conference on Dublin's nighttime economy. MCD promoter Jamie O'Grady says there's been a big surge in ticket sales for Irish comedians.
19: It's phenomenal to see that just grow from clubs. And it's such a new format as comedian, Irish comedians in arenas. Like Joanne McNally and Kyla Cobbler are breaking the doors down for Irish stand-ups.
18: Less than a fifth of young adults believe the government is doing enough to support them during the cost of living crisis. That's according to new figures from the National Youth Council, which also found employment concerns for young adults have increased. Here's Grace McManus, Policy and Campaigns Manager at the NYCI.
20: It's not that they're asking, oh, we want luxury, we want to be able to go on holidays and we want to be able to have the best car. They're talking about the basics, place to live, to be able to further their education and contribute to the economy, to be able to afford food and groceries.
18: Gardaí are investigating shooting in Dublin last night. Shots were allegedly fired at a passing vehicle on the Jamestown Road in Inchicore at around 10 o'clock in the evening. There are no reports of any injuries. Food prices increased at a faster rate this month. Shoppers are also making more frequent trips to the supermarket, according to new data from World Panel by Numerator. Senior economics lecturer at TU Dublin, Dr. Emma Howard, says back to school also leads to higher spending in supermarkets.
21: You know, you're stocking up on things and there's more demands of snacks and all the rest of it. But what's also interesting is the promotional spend is up. So people are very conscious of the price that they're paying for things now.
18: 35% of adults turn to online searches for financial information. According to a new study, the Ask Acorn research found 1 in 5 don't seek any financial advice at all. Women are more likely than men to use social media for help with money management, but are less likely to want advice on investing. And Channing Tatum has denied claims he was behind an anonymous Instagram account that posted comments about his ex-fiancée Zoe Kravitz. The Magic Mike actor has released a statement saying trolling people isn't how he'd spend his free time.
12: Mum, why do they call it Scottish cheese?
22: It's cottage cheese, honey, and I'm not sure.
12: Do dogs in other countries speak different languages?
22: Yeah, I think so.
12: When will we get there?
22: Well, we've got to fix the car first, but there's someone coming to help us.
12: Is it the man from Geneva?
22: Not Geneva. He's from Aviva.
23: Oh, there's the van now.
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18: Mikel Arteta has agreed a contract extension with Premier League champions Arsenal. The Spaniard's contract was due to expire next summer, but it's understood that he's come to terms on a long-term deal. Israel's players will reportedly refuse to swap jerseys with the Irish team after Sunday's Nations League game in Hungary. It's claimed in the Israeli media that players have decided in advance to not exchange shirts after full time. GAA's president Jarlath Burns says they'll hold talks with the AFL about the recruitment of Irish players by Australian clubs. 4 male Irish players are on the books at AFL clubs, with a record of 46 Irish women in the AFLW. And Jack Nienaber is remaining tight-lipped about whether he's in the running to succeed Leo Cullen as Leinster's head coach next season. Cullen is set to depart the URC champions when his contract runs out at the end of this season. Download the Go Loud app now, your new home for Off the Ball.
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0: First up, Channing Tatum has denied the rumour that he runs a burner account, leaving comments about his ex-fiancée Zoe Kravitz and Harry Styles. Breaking his silence on all of the rumours, he said, "I truly can't believe y'all think this is what I'm doing with my free time." I caught up with Aaron Murphy, who plays Rory in Sharon Horgan's new series Youth, and in the series his character is deciding whether to go to college or pursue a career in stand-up. So I asked him, did he ever have that moment when choosing between college or acting himself?
1: Yeah, I did. I kind of was, I said to myself that I'd year out and see whether I could get work. And then if that happened, then try and continue with that. And then if it didn't, consider college. And thankfully, I was lucky enough to get some jobs.
0: And Taylor Swift is set to receive the first ever MTV Artist Director Award at this year's VMAs, making her the most awarded artist in VMA history with 31 wins. For more of the hottest trending stories, add Spin to your social feeds.
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17: With AirNav Ireland. Clear skies ahead. That's the forecast. Find your career at airnav.ie.
18: Bits of sun, mostly cloudy.
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27: Thank you, Michaela. I'm on Fitz. Welcome to the show. We kick it off every day with a Naughty Threesome. MGMT is on the way. Some Booty Love, Boogie Tonight, and one of the big tunes from the noughties. Jay-Z teaming up with Beyonce. I remember watching the video for this and absolutely fancying Beyonce. Remember The Box, the music channel? This was on it in high rotation. Crazy in Love kicks off Spin's Naughty Threesome.

if you want to, stare if you want to, but I got to party. I'm up in the party. I'm glad that I got you, and it's alright. You got you a partner. And

0: 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That is Kids wrapping up today's Naughty Threesome, but it's back tomorrow.
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0: It's back tomorrow morning, 9 a.m. Jamie and Faye are in for Ed and Katie. If you hear three of the same artists back-to-back in the 9 a.m. Naughty Threesome, WhatsApp us 087-7102-103. We had a winner today. We could do it again tomorrow. We've lots of great prizes to give away. Listen out to Naughty Threesome. 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I'm One Fitz, kicking off with Shakira, Burna Boy, Stand By, it's coming up.

0: just playing three songs by the same artist in the 9 a.m. Naughty Threesome, and we'll hook you up with prizes. Southwest, fully charged with Ed and Katie. 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
13: I'm on Face. Hope you're having a good Tuesday. Florence Road is on the way. Malcolm Todd with his latest earrings and Shakira. Burna Boy, Die Die. Let's kick off 10 Spin Hits Row with our very own Dermot Kennedy. It's Funeral to Spin.
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Clarence Road rocking us out on Spin, your number one hit music station. This Friday in the show, I've €200,000 to give away in the cash machine. It is guaranteed. Details coming up. So's Adela, Miles Smith, Niall Horan after Feamy. It's Noble to Spin.

0: This is Spin, your number one hit music station. Last night, spoiler alert for the traders. That's enough of pause. I was shouting at Diego going, why will you stop changing your mind and please go for Carla? Poor old Pete, but maybe he's got a game plan to win it tonight, huh? The final of the traders, Kingfisher, the sun will never settle to spin.
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0: Clementine Douglas has been Southwest. That is the new single, Trust. I'm on Fitz. More 10 spin hits in a row on the way at 4 o'clock. Let's win you some money this Friday.
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0: 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You must be over 18 and get the entry in by 3 o'clock this Friday. You can always use Google and Apple Pay if we call you back. Answer within 5 rings and tell us the cash total. Here's Mark and how he felt after winning 250k on Friday.
2: Unbelievable. Like, it's an amazing amount of money. It'll be a life changer for me and my family.
0: 200k could be yours this Friday. She's from Texas, I can tell by the way. Let's continue the hits. Ella Langley choosing Texas plays across the Southwest next.
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4: 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Can I be the woman that you wrap up in the chains?
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0: Rudimental, Dancing is Healing, to spin your number one hit music session. I'm on Fitz with Munster back in action in Thomond Park this Saturday. We've got tickets to give away. Details coming up next. And let's kick off 10 spin hits a row with Silver Bumper. Stand by. On tonight is coming up.
1: Southwest Travel
2: with Éireann Rodarán. If you're travelling to this summer's big events, plan ahead at irishrail.ie.
3: In Kerry, Mission Road in Killarney is backed up between the car park and the square. In Limerick, at Lunkard Street is busy from Matthew Bridge to Island Road. And there's a queue on Shelburne Road from Shelburne Park to Union Cross.
1: Here's what you need to know.
3: I'm David, here's what's happening. Less than a fifth of young adults believe the government is doing enough to support them during the cost of living crisis. That's according to new figures from the National Youth Council, which also found employment concerns for young adults have increased. Here's Grace McManus, Policy and Campaigns Manager at the NYCI.
4: It's not that they're asking, oh, we want luxury, we want to be able to go on holidays and we want to be able to have the best car. They're talking about the basics, place to live, to be able to further their education and contribute to the economy, to be able to afford food and groceries.
3: On arena ticket sales, more supports for artists and a change to licensing laws. There are some of the calls from a conference on Dublin's nighttime economy as they look to improve their after dark offering. MCD promoter Jamie O'Grady says there's been a surge in ticket sales for Irish comedians.
5: It's phenomenal to see that just grow from clubs, and it's such a new format as comedian, Irish comedians in arenas. Like Joanne McNally and Kyla Cobbler are breaking the doors down for Irish stand-ups.
3: Former BBC Radio 1 DJ Tim Westwood has been charged with two further sexual offences. They're alleged to have happened in 1991 and 2004 against a teenager and an 18-year-old woman respectively. The 68-year-old is now accused of 17 charges involving 9 women, and he's previously denied the claims. His trial is scheduled for next year. Gardaí are investigating a shooting in Dublin last night. Shots were allegedly fired at a passing vehicle on the Jamestown Road in Inchicore at around 10 o'clock in the evening. There are no reports of any injuries. Food prices increased at a faster rate this month. Shoppers are also making more frequent trips to the supermarket, according to new data from World Panel by Numerator. Senior economics lecturer at TU Dublin, Dr. Emma Howard, says back to school also leads to higher spending in supermarkets.
6: You know, you're stocking up on things and there's more demands of snacks and all the rest of it. But what's also interesting is the promotional spend is up. So people are very conscious of the price that they're paying for things now.
3: And a museum dedicated to the sound of music has opened in Salzburg. It features hundreds of costumes, props and other items from the Oscar-winning movie.
7: Let your little one's imagination run wild with Build-A-Bear at McDonald's. Because you might just see a sparkly kitty, but your little one sees an underwater town detective who solves ghost mysteries and drives a giggle-powered pirate ship. Some fun, some food. It's all inside this Happy Meal. Until the 2nd of November from 11 a.m. includes one pre-selected Booker toy while stocks last, subject to availability.
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3: Mikel Arteta has agreed a contract extension with Premier League champions Arsenal. The Spaniard's contract was due to expire next summer, but it's understood that he's come to terms on a long-term deal. Israel's players will reportedly refuse to swap jerseys with the Irish team after Sunday's Nations League game in Hungary. It's claimed in the Israeli media that players have decided in advance to not exchange shirts after full time. GAA's president Jarlath Byrne says they'll hold talks with the AFL about the recruitment of Irish players by Australian clubs. 4 male Irish players are on the books at AFL clubs, with a record of 46 Irish women in the AFLW. And Jack Nienaber is remaining tight-lipped about whether he's in the running to succeed Leo Cullen as Leinster's head coach next season. Cullen is set to depart the URC champions when his contract runs out at the end of this season. Download the Go Loud app now, your new home for Off The Ball.
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8: How's it going? It's Shannon here with you on entertainment. First up, The Traitors Ireland is officially heading into its grand finale, and just 4 contestants remain in the race for the prize pot. Yep, after a dramatic episode which saw Kaylee murdered and Pete banished from Slane Castle, the final 4 remaining players are Traders Carla and Porgo, alongside Faithfuls Diego and Anna. Tune in tonight from 9.35 on RTÉ One and the RTÉ Player for the big finale. Kristen Bell is buzzing for Halloween and has a huge costume idea. She said, "We're thinking about Greek mythology figures, which makes sense considering how big the Odyssey was," saying it makes the whole group that goes trick-or-treating feel more like a family. And Taylor Swift fans have noticed a mysterious new change on her official website. Swifties noticed that a third page has appeared in the Read My Letter section and think she could be teasing the long-awaited release of her re-recorded debut album. For more of the hottest trending stories, add Spin to your social feeds.
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Calvin Harris and Jazzy. That is Satisfy. €1,000 is on the line. It's the name game. Jamie and Faye are in for Ed and Katie on Fully Charged. We know it's a female. We know it's a singer. 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

Stella Lefley, that is Boston on Spin. She got a guitar out, wrote that in 15 minutes, put it up on TikTok, and boom, it's played across the world. Commercial free, 10 Spin hits it out. 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

0: 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The Spinnies are going to be there. Pre-game warm-up. Check us out at the stadium. And hey, we've got tickets to give away from Ennis to Thomond Park. Well done, Mary O'Sullivan. You've won a pair of tickets for you and a friend. We'll have more tickets to the game to give away on tomorrow's show. Let's continue the hits. Bebe Rexha teams up with Faithless. New Religion's next.
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3: In Kerry, Clash Road southbound in Tralee is slow from Clash Industrial Estate to Joe Keohane roundabout. In Limerick, Clare Street outbound is busy from O'Brien's Park to Pennywell Road Junction, and Dock Road southbound has a queue between Green Park roundabout and Dock Road East roundabout.
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13: It's crash hour on roads across the country. As people take to the roads this evening, they are reminded that rush hour is a high-risk time. 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Crash hour is from 4pm till 8pm throughout the week. This has been your traffic and travel. 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

Nathan Dubois, 21 reasons on Spin. I'm Unfits, and we're giving you the chance to win €200,000 on Friday's cash machine. I've got those entry details next. First, let's play Jenny, Less Than a Lover, to Spin.

0: the Crow, that is Part of Me in Spin, your number one hit music session. I'm on Fitz. Bit quiet at the moment, Keen the Crow. I think we need some songs from him. Back on a tour, the Cork Man, yes please.
1: Spin's Cash Machine. Cash
0: 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Answer within 5 rings. Tell us the cash total. That money is yours. How's Mark feeling after winning last week?
2: I'm after getting a ping from one of my colleagues in work going, oh my God, so she knows before my wife.
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17: In Kerry, Rock Road out of Killarney is busy from the car park to Cleaney roundabout. In Limerick, the M20 northbound is slow from Dora Doyle to the M7 interchange. And Roxburgh Road southbound is backed up between the bus depot and Roxburgh roundabout.
16: Here's what you need to know.
18: I'm David, here's what's happening. There are calls for the government to support young adults in the budget. It comes as a National Youth Council for Ireland poll reveals nearly 7 in 10 are considering moving abroad for a better quality of life. The organisation's policy and campaigns manager is Grace McManus.
19: When the crash happened, obviously employment was a significant issue for everybody. The overall employment levels have recovered, but youth unemployment has not recovered to the same rate.
18: A Cork woman diagnosed with advanced breast cancer says she works with cancer researchers to help people better cope with the shock of being diagnosed and treated. A group of 50 women with advanced breast cancer in Cork and Kerry will take part in a clinical trial from next month. Aisling Higgins says she wants to make the trial as seamless as possible.
20: I'm the subject matter expert of my cancer, but I know what it's like to be a patient and I know what it's like to live with cancer. So I guess I can share that experience.
18: The leader of AIM2 is calling on the government to not increase carbon tax in the upcoming budget. Petrol and diesel prices are now over €2 a litre at some forecourts, and Patrick Devine says something needs to be done.
21: We're calling on the government to make sure that the carbon tax element of that fuel is scrapped, and we're also calling on the government not to implement a carbon tax increase in this budget.
18: The traders will draw to a close this evening. It's been whittled down to the final four contestants after Kaylee was murdered and Pete was banished last night. Kaylee says she didn't expect Carla to play a role in her elimination.
22: I'm never doing that again because I ended up being killed anyway, so it didn't kind of work. I thought we were close and that she kind of wouldn't kill me off, but then I wasn't thinking that Pádraig was with her, so of course he was going to kill me.
18: And Channing Tatum has denied claims he was behind an anonymous Instagram account which posted critical comments about his ex-fiancée Zoe Kravitz. The Magic Mike actor has released a statement saying trolling people isn't how he'd spend his free time. The account in question appears to have been deleted.
23: So, I guess our singing isn't the only thing on fire today.
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18: Munster have a crisis at out half ahead of their United Rugby Championship opener against Glasgow this weekend. Tom Wood and Jack Crowley are both sidelined while JJ Hanrahan is recovering from a concussion. The province have extended Tony Butler's short-term contract to help provide cover. In soccer, Stephen Reid says he's not surprised that his former Ireland teammate Keith Andrews has been a success at Brentford. Andrews' side are unbeaten in the Premier League this season and they hammered their neighbours Chelsea 3-0 ahead of the international break. And Mayo have two players in contention to be named Footballer of the Year. Ryan O'Donoghue and Jack Carney have been shortlisted alongside Kerry forward David Clifford. Louds' Dara McConnell joins Mayo duo Dara Byrne and Kobe McDonald in the running for Young Footballer of the Year.
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28: How's it going? It's Shannon here. First up, Dakota Johnson made her feelings about kissing Anne Hathaway known while promoting their new thriller, Verity. During the film, the gals have to kiss numerous times, to which Dakota said, "I would kiss Annie for the rest of my life," while Anne jokingly said, "It's a miracle nobody got sick." Verity hits cinemas the 2nd of October, so set your alarms. I caught up with Sharon Horgan, who wrote, produced and starred in HBO's new series, Ute, to ask how much of her character, Alex, is her and how much is a nightmare scenario.
29: Well, a lot of it is me, but the bits that are me are sort of obviously fictionalised versions of things that have happened to me. Some of the actual things that happened to me are their own nightmare scenarios, and then some of them are just fun things that I like to... put on a character.
28: Youth is available to stream now on HBO Max. And Mariah Carey is officially defrosting as she announced the Christmas time tour. The 3-day tour will hit Birmingham, London and Manchester this November and December. Tickets go on sale the 25th of September at 10 a.m, so set your alarms. For more of the hottest trending stories, add Spin to your social feeds.
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18: Cloudy skies for the evening.
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2: 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Killarney Racecourse presents the Spin Southwest Student Race Day. It's our first student race day. Killarney Racecourse, October 5th. You can get your tickets over on the website. Spin Social, myself on Fitz, Marty Gilfoy, Lee James, Ev Wilde, She, Rula Bula. So much more playing. It is going to be the ultimate student event this year in Kerry. Get your tickets now.

Sabrina Carpenter giving us a house tour, huh? Want an invite from her? Role models on the way. Some Pink Panthers for the Southwest. This is commercial free. 10 spin hits in a row if you move home with Becky Hill and the vocals. Teaming up with Sonny Federe on the beats. It's Say Something to Spin. It's so-

on spin. Recently, Peggy Goo was playing in Italy ahead of a Formula One race, and two Formula One drivers, Charles Leclerc and Lewis Hamilton, were on stage with her, and Lewis Hamilton decided, he's a bit of a musician, to just press a button on her decks, and he absolutely deafened the whole place, and they couldn't figure out why the song was stuck in a loop. Peggy Goo with a fresh single to spin. It's Woman. Woman.

0: Olivia Dean, that is Baby Step, song 10 of your 10 spin hits row. I'm on Fitz. Hope it Tuesday is gone good. Got more 10 spin hits row on the way at 6.
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0: This is happening on Thursday, and we want you to listen before you judge on Thursday and every day. Everybody has a story worth hearing. 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Diversity makes communities stronger, and real stories can create real understanding as well. 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The more we listen to each other, the more we understand each other, okay? So this is happening on Thursday across the day on Spin Southwest. And One Day Many Voices is funded by Commission Naman with the television license fee, and it's been devised by Learning Waves in association with Spin. And this is what I love about people with different stories and different backgrounds and becoming friends with people who might have a different view on something, or might do things in a different way, or feel a different way about something. And it's a great way to learn how everybody can get on in our community. So that is happening from this Thursday.
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3: In Limerick, Ballysimon Road outbound is slow from Garryglass roundabout to the M7. Clare Street outbound onto Dublin Road is busy from Lock Key to St Patrick's Road Junction. And in Clare, the N85 northbound outside Ennis is congested approaching Chlorine roundabout.
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4: 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If I look like I'm struggling, just say to me, here, look, do you need a hand? If I say no, do not give me a hand. But if I say yes, you're more than welcome to.
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0: 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If Barry Dunn calls you back, answer within 5 rings. 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My body isn't ready. It's next.
1: Wake up.
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3: 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We're done with this stupid topic.
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15: I'm David, here's what's happening. There are calls for the government to support young adults in the budget. It comes as a National Youth Council for Ireland poll revealed nearly 7 in 10 are considering moving abroad for a better quality of life. The organisation's policy and campaigns manager is Grace McManus.
16: When the crash happened, obviously employment was a significant issue for everybody. The overall employment levels have recovered, but youth unemployment has not recovered to the same rate.
15: A Cork woman diagnosed with advanced breast cancer says she works with cancer researchers to help people better cope with the shock of being diagnosed and treated. A group of 50 women with advanced breast cancer in Cork and Kerry will take part in a clinical trial for next month. Aisling Higgins says she wants to make sure the trials are as seamless as possible for the women.
17: I'm the subject matter expert of my cancer, but I know what it's like to be a patient and I know what it's like to live with cancer. So I guess I can share that experience.
15: A coroner in South Carolina has confirmed actress Hayden Panettiere died from an accidental drug overdose. The 35-year-old was found dead at her home in Greenville last month, with authorities saying there was no sign of trauma. The leader of AIM2 is calling on the government to not increase carbon tax in the upcoming budget. Petrol and diesel prices are now over €2 a litre in some places, and Pat O'Dabeen says something needs to be done.
18: We're calling on the government to make sure that the carbon tax element of that fuel is scrapped, and we're also calling on the government not to implement a carbon tax increase in this budget.
15: The traders will draw to a close this evening. It's been whittled down to the final four contestants after Kaylee was murdered and Pete was banished last night. Kaylee says she didn't expect Carla to play a role in her elimination.
19: I'm never doing that again because I ended up being killed anyway, so it didn't kind of work. I thought we were close and that she kind of wouldn't kill me off, but then I wasn't thinking that Pádraig was with her, so of course he was going to kill me.
15: And a new filmmaking centre in Edinburgh has been announced by the family of Sir Sean Connery. It'll be named after the James Bond actor and will be open in the city centre within the next 18 months.
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15: Munster have a crisis at out half ahead of their United Rugby Championship opener against Glasgow this weekend. Tom Wood and Jack Crowley are both sidelined while JJ Hanrahan is recovering from a concussion. The province have extended Tony Butler's short-term contract to help provide cover. In soccer, Stephen Reid says he's not surprised that his former Ireland teammate Keith Andrews has been a success at Brentford. Andrews' side are unbeaten in the Premier League this season and they hammered their neighbours Chelsea 3-0 ahead of the international break. And Mayo have two players in contention to be named Footballer of the Year. Ryan O'Donoghue and Jack Kearney have been shortlisted alongside Kerry forward David Clifford. Louds' Dara McConnell joins Mayo duo Dara Byrne and Kobe McDonald in the running for Young Footballer of the Year.
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23: How's it going? It's Shannon here. First up, Dakota Johnson made her feelings about kissing Anne Hathaway known while promoting their new thriller Verity.

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1: Youth is available to stream now on HBO Max. And Mariah Carey is officially defrosting as she announced the Christmas time tour. 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
6: We're home of Fully Charged, and Jamie and Faye are in for Aid and Katie, who's in for Valerie. 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And hey, if you hear three of the same artists in the Naughty Threesome, you could win big. 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

soldier that is trapped on spin. Are the traitors trapped? Or are the Fatefuls finally going to uncloak them? But hey, it's the final. Then they actually don't find out who the traitors is. Who's going to scoop the money tonight? Can't wait for that. It happens 9 on RT. Here's Raven and A. Love Me Not to Spin. See

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2: 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UKL is back to follow up to Moving to the Sun. 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

0: Dermot Kennedy, that is Turnstile, song 10 of your 10 spin hits in a row. I'm One Fits. Matthews is back tonight from 10 if you fancy more 10 spin hits in a row. How about some money?
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Erin Rowe, please don't leave me and spin your number one hit music station. I'm One Fitz. I'll see you tomorrow. We're back Wednesday, 3 o'clock with a naughty threesome. Pete and Paddy are on the way next. Not Paddy from the Traders, just our regular Paddy. They've got a laptop up for grabs on the show. If you can guess the secret sound of kicking off the show with Silver Bumper, and stand by. Kingfisher all next.

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0: Ayo, what's happening? It is Pete and Potty taking over for Tuesday night, sitting in for Jamie and Faye. Potty, what is the story?
1: What is the crack, my friend? Happy Tuesday. Worst of the week over.
0: Oh, we're ready to go.
1: Yeah. Once Tuesday is done, right, and it's nearly done, not done yet.
0: Yeah.
1: That's it. It's actually the countdown to the weekend.
0: Tuesday is my most hated day of the week.
1: I think it's my most hated day of the week as well.
0: Yeah, well, let's try and make a little bit of a better Tuesday with the
1: show. Great idea. Come here. Do you have like a little luxury that you wouldn't go without?
0: Yeah.
1: Yeah, what is it?
0: It's my lip balm in my pocket.
1: Oh, really?
0: Yeah.
1: Okay, that's not that extravagant, right?
0: No, it's not.
1: So Tuesday is also one of my least favourite days of the week, but every second Tuesday is a great Tuesday because we get the cleaner in.
0: To your house?
1: Yeah.
0: You have a cleaner?
1: Yeah, we got it. Yeah, we see it's split between three people, so it's not actually that bad. She's a lovely woman, right? And I cannot wait. So I've been out of the house now. So I was walking out the door.
0: Yeah.
1: And she was walking in this morning, and I was like, when I saw her, I was like, there's a pep in my step. I'm so excited.
0: And when you walk in later, she'll still be there walking out.
1: She won't be, but I'm allergic because usually I'm home before everybody else, but obviously I'm going to be home later tonight. So they've all got the first use of the clean kitchen. So I'm kind of
0: fuming. I'd be very jealous of that.
1: Yeah, and you see, we take turns in paying for it, so we pay every third time.
0: Okay.
1: And it was my week to pay.
0: And,
1: so
0: you'll get the benefit of it.
1: I'm not even getting the satisfaction of it. And someone will have showered in the shower first as well, which is kind of sending me sideways.
0: So what's the story then? So she comes once a week?
1: She comes once every 2 weeks, does a deep clean.
0: So do you do any cleaning in that meantime? Or do you kind of let things go a little bit rogue?
1: No. We clean as we go, right? We like wipe down surfaces, do all that kind of thing. She does the heavy lifting. We don't do the mop and stuff like that. She'll hoover the hall stairs, the landing. She'll also do like a deeper clean of the bathrooms as well. So she only does the communal areas.
0: Okay.
1: So we have to look after her own rooms, which I'm trying to work on the rest of the house now. Yeah. See, like, guys, come on, give her an extra hour's work. We'll get her into the bedrooms. But so far, I haven't been successful.
0: So do you know when you sometimes walk around the kitchen, you can feel a few crumbs on the bare feet?
1: Yeah.
0: Would you whip out the hoover and be like, nah, she can do that next week?
1: I haven't turned on the hoover since I moved into that home.
0: You probably didn't even know if you had a hoover or not.
1: I think there might be one under the stairs. I'll have to ask the cleaner.
0: Well, you'll know later on. Right, it's Pete and Potty with you for the rest of the evening. Don't forget, we got tickets to go and see Malcolm Todd up for grabs in the 3 Arena, and we got Just Eat vouchers up for grabs too. We'll sort you out for dinner tonight. First, here's Silver Bump on Spin.

0: Twitter. I know it's called X, but I call it Twitter.
1: Yeah, no, is anyone ever going to call it X?
0: No, it's no, such a bad name change.
1: No, it's terrible. It doesn't even roll off the tongue.
0: No.
1: That's the problem. If you did engage with the news, you would know that there's a new survey out today by the National Youth Council of Ireland, right? And it found that 68% of people aged 18 to 24 are now considering moving abroad.
0: Oh, I've been there.
1: We've all been there. Mm-hmm. And we've all got out of here and we've come back as well. We're like boomerangs, aren't we? Right? 71% think that they'd have a better quality of life outside of Ireland. Like, these are grim, right?
0: Okay.
1: 71% say that they'd have a better quality of life outside of Ireland. 89% say the housing crisis affects young people. Where are the rest of the 11% is what I want to know, right? 9 in 10 say that they're finding it hard to secure well-paid work. Well, let me tell you something. 18 to 24 year olds, when you get to 33,
0: it's still the same.
1: It's just as grim, guys. Not to make it any not to send you flying out of the country too quick.
0: Just because you're older doesn't mean you're getting richer or anything.
1: No, but we don't want you to go, right? And there's always reasons why we should leave.
0: Oh, okay. Are these reasons to stay in Ireland?
1: But there's never reasons why you should stay.
0: Oh, okay. What about a little bit of this? Does it set the tone nicely for you? Do you like that?
1: Oh my God, there's a reason to stay alone.
0: I'll play this on loop on spin for the rest.
1: I love this. This is class. Now, I'm not going to start rapping, just in case you think I am.
0: I thought you were.
1: In an Irish accent. Do you know, I was at a wedding recently, and it was in Italy, and they put me down as, my initials are PWMC.
0: Yeah.
1: And when I, because my name is too long, right?
0: Yeah.
1: And when I arrived to the reception to check in, they were like, we thought you were an Irish rapper because of your name, PWMC. And I was like, I can't tell you how disappointed you're going to be when I start rapping.
0: That should be your Irish rap name, though.
1: Come here, we'll go for it. Anyway, I'm going to get into it and I'm going to give you some reasons why you shouldn't move abroad and you should stay here instead. One is you're closer to home.
0: Yes.
1: Home, right? So 18 to 24 year olds, many of you mightn't have moved home yet, but let me tell you, You want to be close to home for a number of reasons. One is the fridge is always full.
0: Absolutely.
1: You go home, open the fridge. There's always something to make a substantial snack.
0: Well, when you say make, I use my parents' house, still use it as my own personal supermarket.
1: Totally agree with
0: which
1: you.
0: Which I don't pay for. I go in, I take things and I leave the house.
1: What kind of things do you take?
0: I take some of the food from the fridge.
1: Yes.
0: I took a packet of chicken breasts the other day.
1: I've taken chicken breasts.
0: I've taken cheese.
1: The price of cheese.
0: But the parents get the best cheese.
1: Yeah, they do.
0: So I get the good block of cheese.
1: Yeah.
0: So they'll buy like two or three. So I just presume one of those is always for me.
1: Yeah. I've never bought kitchen paper myself.
0: No.
1: But I do love using it.
0: I take the toilet roll.
1: Yeah.
0: Because they get like the extra, like five or six
1: plies. I've been there as well. I've been known to take toilet roll from many places.
0: When I was
1: in college, and I'm not going to say where I was, people will know where I was in college. I never paid for a toilet roll. I used to go into the college and take it.
0: That's a great idea.
1: Yeah, well, like, they were
0: resourceful.
1: They left it there behind the door.
0: Yeah.
1: You know what I mean? They didn't lock it away or anything. And like, that's the worst thing that I robbed. Let's be honest here. I could be robbing a lot more expensive things.
0: Things than that,
1: right?
0: Yeah.
1: So, having your home nearby, handy, you know, short commute. If you don't want to go and buy your stuff in the supermarket, i.e. if you don't want to pay for things.
0: Yeah.
1: You're not going to get that in Sydney. Are you?
0: No.
1: No, you're not. You're going to pay through the roof for things, right? So that's one reason I think that you should stay home, right? Another reason is the deli.
0: Thank you.
1: Yeah, the deli. I don't think people realise that the Irish deli is such a unique thing.
0: And you don't really get delis. I'm going to say it again. I was in Australia recently.
1: Yeah,
0: you can't get like the Spar or Centra delis in Australia.
1: No.
0: You can get a real fancy like panini ones like that, but you cannot get the one what you actually
1: want.
0: But
1: even if you go to the UK, they don't have delis the way that we have them. Do you know? And you look at like for example, a jambon.
0: Yeah.
1: And you'll say, oh, that's French.
0: A jambon.
1: No one, that's an Irish delicacy.
0: Yeah.
1: You're not going to get a jambon like that anywhere else.
0: They're doing it all wrong.
1: I remember my sister coming back from Australia. She was there for years. And the first thing she would do is stop for a jambon. And I'm like, is that really the first thing you would do? But I suppose if you didn't have it at your fingertips, you would.
0: What I've been eating since I've came home quite a lot is a ham, cheese and coleslaw rolls.
1: You see, you don't have that luxury.
0: No.
1: And like, you do want them abroad. You have to go to the shop. You have to buy rolls. You have to buy ham. You have to buy cheese. You have to buy coleslaw. And you know what my biggest gripe with that is?
0: You have to make it yourself.
1: What if you just want one roll?
0: Yeah, then you're stuck with four.
1: You know what I mean? You're stuck with four of them.
0: Oh no, so, I'm going to have to eat all these rolls now.
1: Yeah, exactly. Terrible. Honourable mention as well to Irish chocolate. It's not the same anywhere else. Anyway, my third one is knowing someone wherever you go.
0: Yeah.
1: Right? Now, granted, you could be on the other side.

0: world, you could bump into somebody. Not likely to happen. And I know people might think that's not a good thing, but actually it kind of is. Do you know?
1: Yeah.
0: You could be anywhere in Ireland and you could bump into someone that you know. Usually it's someone that you don't want to see.
1: But it happens more often than not.
0: There's a comfort and a familiarity in bumping into someone that you don't like.
1: Yeah, that's very true.
0: And it's not going to happen in Oz, guys.
1: No.
0: So you just need to stay around.
1: Stick here.
0: Stick with us.
1: Get terrible house prices.
0: Yeah.
1: High cost of fuel.
0: Yeah.
1: And
0: yeah.
1: To tell you lads, life would not be better.
0: But you know what? It's all character building.
1: That's it. Here's Audrey Hobart and a brand new track on Spin. This is called Sue Me.

0: Adela Ain't a Lay in on your number one hit music station.
1: I love her.
0: Isn't it good? She's just popped out of nowhere.
1: I just watched that whole Popcademy thing that she was on where she was like vying for a place in Cats. I didn't know the backstory there at all. And then I saw a bit of her at Electric Picnic and she was just so good. So I watched it back. It's class.
0: She was at EP as well.
1: Jeez,
0: a little bit hard.
1: Yeah. She's just sold out two nights in Dublin in January, actually.
0: Oh, lovely.
1: I don't have a ticket, so if anyone's listening... No, I don't.
0: If any PR people are listening for Adela. It's time for Pit, Peak or Freak.
1: Oh,
0: this is how it works. Each hour, I will choose an entertainment story that I want to hear from Paddy. Pit, Peak or Freak. And Paddy's going to tell us whatever entertainment story matches that choice.
1: Yes, so what you reckon? Pit, peak or freak?
0: We will go with a peak, I think, to kick off tonight.
1: Yeah, good choice.
0: Let's start on a high note, actually.
1: Yeah, and good choice, actually, because this is hot off the press.
0: Oh,
1: right?
0: Look.
1: Yeah, so if you are a fan of Taylor Swift, you might have seen this already, but it's only been announced about 15 minutes, right? She's got brand new music coming out. I'm just looking at her Instagram now. 17 minutes ago, it went up. 1.1 million likes on this post already. Right, before we get into that, though, let's talk with the backstory, because Taylor Swift loves an Easter egg, doesn't she?
0: She always puts them in everything.
1: She's like the Easter bunny. She's dropping eggs left, right and centre. And there's rarely smoke without fire. But her bio on Instagram, and I was only looking at this last night actually, says, it basically reads, "And baby, that's show business for you," right?
0: Mm-hmm.
1: And then she changed it, right? It still said the same thing, but instead of the O's in show and for and you, she changed it to zeros.
0: Okay.
1: Right? So it still read the same, it's just the O's were zeros instead. Three zeros, and of course, people were looking at this as if it was the Da Vinci Code.
0: Yeah.
1: Right? Because as soon as anyone, Taylor Swift does anything, the Swifties are on it straight away, and everything is kind of coded with her. She does this thing where she just like releases little Easter eggs, as we said, and then everyone just goes mental trying to figure out what it is.
0: It creates so much traction and content for her that like it's always the way it's going
1: to
0: work.
1: Like, it's so simple, clever marketing. You have to hand it to her. Whether you're a fan of her or not, her marketing, she's a genius when it comes to these things. Changing her bio by three things has caused this ruckus, right? So people are wondering what it might have been. One theory was that the 000 represents returning to the beginning again. Now, she's spoken before about re-recording her self-titled album, Taylor.
0: Yeah.
1: She never announced when it was going to be coming out. So a lot of people thought it was going to be that. Other people thought it was like an angel number, that she was going down that kind of a route, that it just saw like new beginnings, the end of a cycle. But like no one really knew what that would, like she never really alluded to that before. And then other people were saying that it could potentially have something to do with the Emmys, right? Because she did like this skit on the Emmys last week where she read out like a bizarre collection of words, and fans discovered that if you rearrange the words and all the different letters, okay, it arranged into what they believe was a first recorded album coming out on November 10th, right? Which is also the anniversary of her Reputation album. There's loads there. Anyway, that's what the speculation online was for the last couple of days.
0: So these all are kind of like little mini conspiracies that this is what's going to happen. So if something comes out on November 10th, then the Swifties would be accurate in their readings.
1: Yeah, they would. Like, it was going so bizarre that one person assumed that it was something to do with Australia's emergency number, because apparently that's 000, not to mention Oz again.
0: Not to get the klaxons getting worn out tonight.
1: Not to get you hot and bothered over there, right? But anyway, you're all wrong. Unless there's another announcement on November 10th. But she has just announced on her Instagram, "I've been patiently waiting to tell you all." This is the first post that she's posted since the 18th of June, by the way.
0: Okay. Are you about to give us the answer?
1: Yeah.
0: Okay, here we go.
1: There's a brand new single called Patient Zero, which explains the zeros.
0: Yeah.
1: And it's going to be out next Friday. This Friday coming.
0: September 25th.
1: Lovely. It's coming out, and you can pre-order it now on her website. It's funny you say that, actually, Taylor, because that's another thing. There was a third page added to her website, but you couldn't access it. It was like people could see that there was a page there, but no one knew what it was for.
0: Okay.
1: And it's obviously for pre-ordering this brand new single coming out on Friday.
0: Okay.
1: Patient Zero. There you go.
0: So Swifties are incorrect. There's nothing coming out November 12th.
1: No, guys. You couldn't have been worse.
0: Yeah,
1: couldn't
0: Swifties, you got to work harder on that one, guys. Thank you for that, Paddy. We'll do Piss and Freak later on. But first, time for new music from Ash on Spin. I feel

0: That is the latest release on Spin from Slater. It is called Brand New Chanel's. Do you know what, buddy? A couple of weeks ago when that song came out, I was reading it all wrong. I was like, brand new channels.
1: No way.
0: And then I realized, oh, geez.
1: Surely you know
0: there's
1: Chanel.
0: There's only one. Yeah, I know, but I only realized after a while, there's only one M.
1: Yeah, no, I know. And also, it's the dollar sign at the end.
0: The dollar sign for the S.
1: Chanel dollar line.
0: That's when you know you've got a hell of a lot of money.
1: That's, yeah, but also, it shows that you don't have any money because you didn't have a clue what Chanel was. Channel.
0: Absolutely. Look at me, new channels. Yes, it is Jamie and Faye's Secret Sound for this week, though. It is Pete and Paddy's Secret Sound. This is the burning question in everyone's minds at the moment. Paddy, across Ireland, what is the secret sound?
1: Good question. I haven't a clue.
0: Yeah, we still don't trust you.
1: And I just think that maybe if you told me, we could... I suppose we can't really. I was going to say we could give it away.
0: The problem is, if someone kidnapped you, you would squeal straight away.
1: Oh, they wouldn't even have to kidnap me.
0: No.
1: They would just have to give me a smile and yeah. Again, I say please and thank you and I'm anyone's, you know what I mean?
0: Well, up for grabs tonight is, of course, the brand new Acer laptop. If you can figure out what this sound is. Last night, we had two unsuccessful guesses, I'm pretty sure part of our job is to add them to the website, which we probably didn't do, did we?
1: Look, they wouldn't tell, if they're not going to tell me what the secret sound is, they're obviously not going to give me the password for the website.
0: I have no idea on the website either.
1: No.
0: Right, one more sound of this, and again. 087-711-103, your name and what you think the secret sound is. Any better guesses tonight from you, Paddy?
1: I haven't a clue what that could be.
0: Yeah.
1: Honestly.
0: It definitely sounds like something that is shaking.
1: It does, right? And all I'm thinking back to is last night when I was talking about Shakira shaking her hips.
0: Yes, and the tassels on the dress.
1: And the tassels on the little skirt.
0: Yes.
1: Tell me that's not it.
0: It is not it.
1: Oh, for God's sake. Yeah. I just feel like there's a missed opportunity there.
0: There, sorry about that.
1: That's okay.
0: Right, 087-711-1038. If you want to come on and play the secret sound to figure out what this sound is one more time. And you can bag yourself that brand new Acer laptop. In the meantime, music is on the way very soon from Sienna Spyro. Great Expectation is on the way on your number one hit music station.

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0: That is the latest from Becky Hill. So it is time for the secret sound, the burning question on everyone's mind at the moment. What is this sound? Very hard to know what it is, apparently. Lots of people getting it wrong. But if you would like to enter 087-711-1038, Leah has done that this evening. Leah, what are you up to at the moment?
1: I may be on my way to get a McDonald's.
0: Oh my God. Stop
2: cheeky
0: the lights.
2: Tuesday treat. What? You're dead right.
0: Are you going to do a drive-through or are you going to park the car and go in for the whole experience?
1: I'll park in for the whole experience.
2: Oh, lovely. Yeah, do you know what? McDonald's doesn't travel well. You have to eat on the ground.
0: Yeah.
1: Otherwise, it gets cold. Yeah. Delivery.
0: What are you going to order?
1: Probably chicken nuggets. I'm a bit basic that way.
2: No, I wouldn't call that basic at all.
0: Some chippies?
1: Oh, yeah.
0: And what dip are you going for?
2: Yeah, that's what I was going to ask.
1: I think they have a new dip, so I might just try that out and see.
0: Fantastic.
1: I don't know what it is.
2: My favourite dip is the sweet curry dip, and I feel like nobody else likes the sweet curry dip.
0: I'm the sweet and sour.
2: Really?
0: Yeah, sweet and sour, the chicken dippers.
2: I would often buy the sweet curry extra ones and put them in the fridge at home just so I can have them at hand.
0: I'll tell you, Leah, get the sweet curry one as well tonight and give it a go, will you?
1: Perfect.
0: And don't forget, the chocolate milkshake rounds it up nicely. All right, listen, Leah, you think you know what the secret sound is tonight? I'm going to play it one more time just to give you another refresher, okay? For a brand new Acer laptop, Leah, what do you think the secret sound is?
1: It sounds like when you shake your Scrabble pieces.
2: Yeah, I hear that. Remind me.
1: Bag.
2: They're in a bag. Pieces. That's what I was going to ask. Are they in a bag? I can't remember.
1: Yeah, they're usually in a bag.
0: Oh, it's usually a little green bag.
2: That's what I was thinking too. I've never played Scrabble.
0: Have you been playing Scrabble recently?
1: Not recently, but I remember the sound, probably because me fidgeting and playing with them.
0: Probably. Yeah, I tend to stay away from Scrabble because I can only manage 2 to 3 letter words, unfortunately.
2: That and also, I'm far too competitive for board games.
0: Well, listen, Leah, let's see if you are correct. Is Leah correct? Is the secret sound Scrabble pieces? It is, in fact, not. Sorry about that, Leah.
2: Unlucky, Leah.
1: All right, but thanks, though.
2: Enjoy your McDonald's, though.
1: Thanks.
0: Do you know what I love, actually? I just realised there before we let her go. She goes, I might be on the way to McDonald's. As if someone is listening and she's like trying to use secret codes.
2: And we're going to give out to her.
0: We ain't going to judge you, Leah.
2: No, my God, there's no trouble. If anything, I'm jealous.
0: I better get over here and bring us bloody with you.
2: 100%.
0: I'll go to McDonald's. All right, if you think you know what that secret sound is, put it in on WhatsApp 087-711-1038. We'll play it again a little later on in the show. In the meantime, latest release here from Miley. It is called Bass Persuades. It's fresh new music.

0: Shakira, Burna Boy, that is Die Die right here on Spin. It is Pete and Paddy with you for the night. And Paddy, it is finally arrived. It is the season finale of Traitors.
1: I know, I can't believe it's the final already.
0: It's unbelievable. It's gone so fast.
1: September has just flown by, hasn't it?
0: So I know last night we said we want no spoilers. We still don't want any spoilers later on because we'll be on air when it's aired.
1: Did you manage to go home and not get a spoiler?
0: I did. And the only reason why was because last year when I was watching the Traitors, I put the set the feature so you don't see the words on my Twitter of Traitors, so I can't see Traitors or Traitors IRL, so nothing came up on my Twitter, so it was unreal.
1: That's absolutely great. I just had to, like, I've a couple of people that I follow, like, that I'm friends with, who like post a lot of content around the Traitors, but I've muted them for the duration of the show because I just can't, because if I'm not watching it live. However, I never argue if I do see a spoiler, because it's my own fault.
0: Yeah.
1: You know what I mean? For being online, because I get that people have to talk about it. Anyway, last night it was a juicy one again. Katie was murdered, but Anna and Pete finally worked out who the traitors were. They were convinced it was Carla and Porrick. But of course, when it came down to their own table, crumbled, Pete left. Gone. Out the gap.
0: Right? I felt a little bad for Pete. I feel like...
1: What
0: if... Because Pete's an investigator in the army, so I feel like his rhyme and reasoning is pretty good, but he's a bit fast and loose. He just says it. He's not really thinking about what he's saying, and then when he says it, it's like, oh, you really mashed that up, man.
1: It was kind of sending me every time he said, I'm a leader. You've led nothing, Pete.
0: Nothing.
1: And I think his demise was this whole thing between him and Anna, where he encouraged Anna to take the money the night previous, right? But actually, last night, when you watched it back, and after Pete had left, and they were at this like private dinner at the end, and Anna was talking about her story, how she's out of work and stuff like that, I think maybe he obviously knew her backstory better than the rest of us, and that's why he was encouraging her to do it, whereas the rest of us were screaming at the TV the night before being like, why are you doing
0: it? Oh, don't get me wrong, he has a heart of gold. You can tell.
1: No, totally. Yeah. Totally. It came from a good place.
0: Yeah.
1: But obviously you can't trust anyone in there. You also can't trust anyone's intentions and motivations in there. Now, looking forward to tonight, there's 38,850 in the prize pot. We've got Carla, Porrico, Anna and Diego left.
0: There will be another challenge tonight, will there? They add some more cash, will there?
1: I'm assuming there'd have to be, because otherwise the episode would be fairly empty, right?
0: Yeah.
1: What do you reckon is going to happen?
0: I think don't they get rid of one person tonight?
1: So
0: they do vote someone off tonight.
1: So what can happen is, like, so basically they'll keep voting until they're happy to stick, right?
0: Okay.
1: If there's a traitor and a faithful left, the traitor wins.
0: Yeah.
1: If it's two traitors, they split the money.
0: Okay, perfect.
1: Right?
0: I think it's going to go down to Carla will be gone.
1: Right.
0: And it will be down to Porrick O and then Anna and Diego.
1: Right.
0: And I think the faithful will win it.
1: Okay.
0: I think they'll just know Porrick O.
1: I've spent the whole day thinking about this, right?
0: Yeah.
1: I think the way it's going to go is, I think, first of all, Anna's going to be voted out. I think Carla and Porrick O are going to vote for Anna and get her out.
0: Oh, that's a good point.
1: Right.
0: I didn't even think of that.
1: Right. And I think Diego and Porrick O will vote for Carla. Get Carla
0: out. Get her gone.
1: And leave it down to being Diego and Porrick, and I think Porrick O will take it totally for himself. Now, I know that he's made this pact with Carla that he was going to, you know, go to the
0: end. Oh, one of them is going to have to do each other, I'd say.
1: But tell me this, if you were there, right, and if you were Porrick O and you got to the final with Carla, would you throw her under the bus? Or would you split the money, or would you try and throw her under the bus and get all the money for yourself?
0: I would split.
1: There's not a hope with people that you don't even really know. You've only met them 2 weeks ago.
0: I suppose for the entertainment value, maybe I would steal.
1: I'm telling you now, if I was standing up there with my own mother, I'd throw her under the bus for the money. Yeah. I'd give her $5,000 in the end, but I'd be taking 35 for myself. Out the gap.
0: So that's what you do. I don't know. I think I just feel too bad. See, I've also said this. I don't think I would be good in Traitors.
1: I don't know if I'd be very good either. I think I'd be ruthless, but I think I'd be a bad liar.
0: I don't think I'd be a good traitor. I think I'd be okay faithful. I'm just going to tell the truth the whole way.
1: I'd have no bother making decisions. I'd have no bother throwing people under the bus. However, I don't think I'm good at lying.
0: Yeah.
1: That's my problem. I just start laughing.
0: That's where it's going to root us out.
1: Exactly. We have to wait and see.
0: Well, what time is it on? 9:35, is it?
1: It's 9:35. But guys, you don't have to watch until 10 when this show is over.
0: No, that's very true. No tuning in until after 10, until halfway through the episode. That is the main thing. We'll be there at 9:30. Hello, is anybody out there?
1: Tumbleweed.
0: Tap 3 times if you're still alive.
1: Yeah.
0: It's been Paddy with you. This is Sagala and Mae Muller. It feels this good right here on a spin.

0: Hey, what's happening? It's Pete and Paddy. Keep you company tonight on a spin at a Sagala. May Muller feel this good?
1: Now, in a couple of minutes, we'll be chatting to dating expert Samantha Keating from Your Friend, My Friend. So if you've got a dating dilemma, get them into us. We'll answer them. Well, Sam will answer them live on air. The number is 087-711-1038.
0: And we've got a cash machine just about now, actually.
2: Spin's cash machine.
0: So, very exciting times at the moment here at Spin, because Spin's cash machine is worth yourself €200,000. And, Paddy, this is the part where I'm going to read off the sheet, because I've now I found the sheet.
1: Go for it.
0: I had dropped it on the floor and now I have it again. So no need to read off it.
1: If you had 200,000, you could get someone else to read it for you.
0: That would be very good. You can get a prompter for yourself, teleprompter. That would be so much better. All right, 200 grand to give away this coming Friday on Spin's Cash Machine. €200,000. You've got until 3 p.m. on Friday to enter. 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T's and C's, check them out for yourself. 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
1: 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That number is 57557, and the very best of luck.
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1: Heyo, it's Pete and Party with you in for the evening, taking over for Jamie and Faye. Party, I was slaving away over the cooker this afternoon.
2: Were you? Yeah,
1: made myself
2: make?
1: A chili con carne.
2: Is that all you make?
1: Why?
2: Because yesterday you told me you made a chili con carne last week.
1: Oh, I did, yeah. Well, see, I'm on the chili con carne buzz. I need to perfect it each week.
2: You know what the best thing with a chili con carne is?
1: Go on.
2: You can have it on potatoes and they're like, it's like spicy fries.
1: That's what I did.
2: You can have it in like a wrap and it's like a burrito, and you can have it on rice and it's like a burrito bun.
1: And you can have it on pasta as well.
2: Yes. So versatile.
1: But the issue is, obviously you can use the garlic granules where you pop them in out of the jar.
2: Yeah.
1: But I did the finely chopped ones myself.
2: Oh, why did you finely
1: Not
2: chop
1: very
2: yourself?
1: Finely yeah, chopped, unfinely chopped. The issue is the hands. Sorry to say it on my hands, you sing. Garlic. Like, how'd you get it out?
2: I don't think you can. I think you just have to go with
1: you
2: it.
1: You just got
2: to
1: ride it out.
2: You need to start wearing gloves if you're cutting garlic. Or just buy the ones that's already minced.
1: I do see those reels on Instagram and TikTok a lot where people wear those like black gloves when they're cooking.
2: Yeah.
1: Those pair of those.
2: I mean, if you want to protect your little precious paws.
1: Could you imagine rocking into my kitchen and you see a box of those blue surgical gloves?
2: Just be like a murder scene, though. Jeez. Like, what did this guy get up to this free time?
1: Jeffrey Dahmer in his free time. Shocking stuff. It's Pete and Party with you this evening. We do have those Jussie vouchers still up for grabs and tickets to see Malcolm Todd in the Tree Arena. You want them? Well, just keep on listening for your chance to win. Here's Tame Impala.

0: That is Ariana Grande, Hate That I Made You Love Me on Spin. It is Pete and Pawdy hanging out with you for the evening. And Pawdy, dating apps, they were made to make finding someone a lot easier. But
1: yeah.
0: People are kind of a little bit fed up with those and moving away from them at the moment. And more and more singles are ditching those and trying to meet people in real life instead. And lo and behold, Samantha Keating from Your Friend and My Friend has seen this firsthand. And we have now seen her firsthand because we can welcome her to the studio. Welcome, Samantha.
2: Hello, Sam.
3: Thanks for having me.
2: Listen, thanks so much for coming. Right, I'm going to be honest here.
0: Yeah, go on.
2: I'm a serial swiper. I love
0: Are you?
2: Yeah.
0: So you're single?
2: Yeah, I'm so single. You wouldn't believe how single I am, right? I love a swipe. I can be the type to match and not respond to any matches.
3: Oh, you're one of those.
2: I can be. It depends on my mood. I find that I do a lot of swiping on a Sunday when I'm bored. But tell me this, right? Are people getting sick of swiping? Are we secretly addicted to it and we're just pretending that we're sick of it?
3: I think people are actually sick of it. We're just seeing so many people come out more to in-person events, but I think they say like 80% of people on the dating apps are actually men and only 20% women, so the amount of matches is so low.
2: That's so interesting.
3: Yeah.
2: There's more men on it than women.
3: Yes.
2: And do you reckon men and women's intentions on the apps are different?
3: I'll let you take a guess on that.
2: Yeah. Men, you see?
0: I tell you.
2: Yeah, that's crazy. Tell us then about this, like, what you call the authenticity gap.
3: Well, if you think about dating apps, are you really being authentic when you're on a dating app? You know, you're putting together this curated profile, and is what you're putting there actually real? It's like online shopping. You might see something beautiful, curated, you know, perfect prompts, perfect pictures online. Then you order it, you get it to your door.
0: Yeah.
3: That is not what I ordered.
0: So you're basically getting your best bits is the real thing.
2: Exactly.
0: But then when you get it, that's why catfishing comes up quite a lot.
3: Absolutely.
0: Yeah.
3: And, you know, that's when you see them in person, you know, within a minute if you're into somebody.
0: Yeah.
3: And so if you spend weeks and weeks chatting with them, messaging them, and then you see them, it's such a waste of time.
0: And would that be like one of the biggest complaints you'd kind of find from that?
3: Absolutely.
0: Yeah.
3: It's the catfishing. It's the, you know, photos that were 4 years old. It's not having the banter. People are just actually using AI now to come up with all these prompts, all these messages, and then they get them in person and they have nothing to say.
2: I actually never thought about AI being used on dating apps. Like, it actually makes, like, because I've seen people on Instagram posting photos and it says AI content on the top, and I'm like, I've seen you in real life and you don't look like this. But I suppose if you're on a dating app and it's a stranger that you've never seen before,
0: you wouldn't know,
2: especially if they're not going to flag that it's AI content.
0: Well, I think just some people like AI themselves, like, put me into a

0: picture in Santorini to make myself look good, that type of thing. To make myself look adventurous, you know, like the outdoor.
1: 100%. And that also they're using AI to message. So any, you know, text back and forth, it's AI has crafted that. So when you actually meet them in person, they have zero banter. There's zero conversation.
2: And you know what? Banter
0: They're actually
2: is so
0: mute. They cannot speak.
2: Banter is so important. Like, I'm telling you, Riz overlooks any day.
0: Yeah,
2: you
0: know 100%.
2: I mean? And that's something that you don't get off the apps. You know, I think people are very, like, I don't know, slow to, like, engage as well because you don't really know what the other person's intentions are. Do you find that? Especially, like, I think with women, I think, knowing from my single female friends, I think one of their concerns is that they don't know what the other person's intentions are.
1: Yes, absolutely. And it's so hard on a dating app because it's just a profile and it's so easy to dismiss someone and say, I don't like their shirt they're wearing next. You know, I don't like that they said X, Y, and Z next. And it's a dismissal economy. And when you meet somebody in person, though, you put a face to them. You actually have respect for them. You maybe get to know about their life, about their family. And you actually have so much more intent when you're dating.
2: Totally, I get you. And tell us then about like a shift in dating. Do you find that people are more willing now to go out and meet people face to face than like send endless texts over an app?
1: Absolutely. I think ever since COVID, we've seen such a shift of people actually wanting to go out and meet somebody in person. We're sick of texting constantly. We're just surrounded by technology all day, every day, that we've lost that art of flirting. You know, we see a lot of Gen Zs at the events. And they actually don't know how to flirt anymore.
0: Yeah.
1: You know, their way of flirting is sending a DM. It's liking a photo. They don't know how to ask for a number, how to make eye contact.
0: Because that's funny you say that. My friend, he was on, it was like Tinder there a couple of years ago. And he managed to get a date and get onto a date without sending one word to the girl. They kept posting gifts to each other.
1: Wow.
0: Which they could, they realized as they read through the gifts and like what they meant each time they managed to get to a day. I suppose it is an art.
2: That's impressive.
0: It's an art of like flirting as well, but it's also like.
1: And how did it go?
0: The day went okay. Yeah. I think they went 2 dates or 3 dates. But it just shows there like, then that's like it's flirting, but it's not really flirting. You're just sending a gift.
1: Exactly.
0: Yeah.
2: No, 100%. Tell us then about your friend, my friend. You set it up.
1: Yes.
2: But can you tell us, like, how did you come up with the idea, first of all?
1: So I was on maternity leave and one of my friends moved here from Canada and she was single. I said, let's just host a speed dating night just for fun, you know, see if we can find you somebody. And she ended up meeting her boyfriend at that event, which was great.
2: Really? The first one?
1: Yeah, the first one.
2: So the success rate of your events are really good.
0: It's 100%.
2: Noted. Writing that down. Go on.
1: And from there, people just kept asking us for more events. And so we started hosting speed dating nights, singles parties. We're starting a supper club, we host a singles run club, surf weekend getaways. We host everything for every type of person.
2: That's great because I think a lot of people struggle with, well, some people struggle with going out and going to like a bar, for example, and particularly if they don't, you know, usually like drinking and stuff like that.
1: Yes.
2: So sometimes it's difficult for people to meet and go for a drink. Other people prefer to go for a coffee. So I suppose if you're running like a variety of events, there's kind of something for all types of daters, is there?
1: Absolutely. So the Singles Run Club is great. We have two different ones. So we have one that you can have a coffee and treats after on a Sunday morning, or the Wednesday night one. That's pizza and pints where somebody, if you do need the liquid courage.
2: Yeah, okay. And tell us how much running is involved.
1: You do have to do 5K.
0: But that's not bad.
2: Can you walk?
0: Is it slow paced?
1: It is slow paced, and I have seen some people just take a walk around the block.
2: I'm here.
1: Some of the girls come in with their makeup too well done.
2: Yeah.
0: You'd have some lads nudging other lads out of the way if they see a girl they're likely, you know what I mean?
2: I'm just thinking like how breathless I'd be and unable to speak or engage with anyone on a 5K run.
1: Some of the lads, you actually have to tell them, guys, you need to slow down. They are racing to the front, and all the lads at the front just racing, trying to get their best time. I'm like, you're actually here to meet the girls.
0: You're missing the point.
2: Yeah. It just becomes the competition.
0: But what happens if there's girls there that want to set the best time? Then they might meet their match at the top of the race.
1: Exactly.
0: Yeah.
1: And they're a good match.
2: That's class. Yes. Yeah, that's very interesting, actually. So tell us about some of the other nights that you have then, aside from the running. You did your speed dating. Well, tell us about the supper club.
1: So we're starting a single supper club. So it's just going to be small, curated groups, 40 or 50 people, invite only. And it's just a couple of courses, shared meals, just really casual event where people can get to know each other. So it's something different for everyone.
2: That's brilliant. Now, you are going to stay with us. But just before that, right, before we get into dilemmas and stuff, tell us about where, if anyone's listening and they're like, oh, that sounds like a bit of me, where can they find you on social media and stuff like that?
1: our social media is yourfriendmyfriend.ie, and on TikTok, Instagram, our website, all the same, yourfriendmyfriend.ie.
0: And I'm just actually on the website right now, and it also is giving me direction to an app as well. You got an app?
1: Yeah, so we have an app that's just for booking tickets, but also after some of our larger events, because people find it very hard to get a number when we have larger events, you can use the app to message other people that were at the event.
0: Oh, but okay.
1: In order to get that, you have to actually come in person to the event.
2: Oh, that's so good. Clever. There's a safeguarding thing there as well, isn't there?
1: Yeah.
2: Love that. Right, Sam, you're going to stay with us because you're going to be answering some people's dilemmas. If you've got a dilemma, a dating dilemma, of course, it's going to be anonymous. We're not going to out anybody here. Get them into us. The number is 087-711-1038.
0: And we'll join that in just a couple of minutes' time. But first, Clementine Douglas and his Trust with Pete and Paddy right now on a spin.

0: Olivia Rodrigo, that is Stupid Song on Spin. It is Pete and Paudy. You're hanging out with the two of us tonight. And of course, we are now joined in studio by Samantha Keating, who is the owner of Your Friend, My Friend, the new platform for single peoples for setting up dating and single nights at the moment. And you have an app as well?
1: We do. So the app is just for booking tickets because women's tickets sell out so fast. It's a great way for people to know about new events, what's coming up. Yeah.
0: Okay, perfect. Well, we see you as maybe a little bit of a guru behind all the dating scene at the moment. So we did get a few texts in the last few minutes from people with a few dilemmas. So maybe you might be able to help them out.
1: Absolutely.
0: So first one in there is from Emma, and she has a dilemma on her hands. So I'll read it out to you. One of the girls is determined to set me up with one of her boyfriend's friends. Apparently, we'd be perfect together, but I met him once before and I didn't fancy him. She keeps telling me I'm being too picky and that attraction can grow. Should I just go on the date and give it a chance, or is it that wasting both our time?
1: I don't think it's wasting your time at all. I'd say go for a coffee date. A coffee is just a low pressure, easy kind of date to go on. And attraction does grow, but it has to grow from something, whether it's looks, whether it's personality, but it can't grow from zero. But if your friend's given her, you know, a recommendation, I think that's something.
0: Yeah.
1: And you don't, if it doesn't go anywhere, it doesn't go anywhere. You tried. It's just one coffee.
0: Because I think like some people think when they go on a date, there has to be this big, oh, we're going out for drinks, dinner, yeah, and we're doing this and that, where I knew this girl that she goes on dates, but on the first date, she'll only do coffee and I'm only free for 45 minutes. Yeah. And that she knows.
2: That's a really good idea, having a get out.
0: Yeah, and if she's not like in it in the 3 to 5 minutes, then that's it, date done.
1: Absolutely.
0: And then if it goes beyond, then, well, then...
1: Yeah. And if your friend's recommending them, it's a lot better than an algorithm. Your friend knows you a lot
2: better.
1: You're
2: so right. Mm-hmm. That's the thing. You if you trust that friend, I guess, they obviously know you quite well, and they're not going to set you up with someone who they don't think is compatible just for the sake of it. You know what
1: Absolutely.
2: I mean? Yeah, that's good advice, actually. We've got another one here, right? It's from Anonymous, right? So I've been seeing someone for about 3 months. We text every day. We stay over at each other's houses. We go for dinner. We behave like a couple, but I'm trying to find out what we actually are. She makes jokes. Whenever I ask what we are, she makes jokes or changes the subject. I really like her. I don't want to ruin it by putting pressure on things, but I also don't want to waste 6 months in a situationship. That word situationship is never a good term. It's not.
0: No.
2: How do I approach it without ruining what we have already?
1: Well, I think for this one, you have to take it as, you have to be direct, you know, otherwise you could waste 6 months. So I'd say you need to be direct, have a conversation and be open to possibly losing it. And maybe in that conversation, you say you don't want to lose 6 months because you don't have that time sometimes, you know, so be direct, stop dropping little hints here and there, and you could lose it. Maybe she'll come back later on, but I wouldn't count on it. If they wanted to, they would.
2: Yeah, no, I get you. I think, do we, like, does Irish people in general, are we bad at being direct about things like this?
0: We're way too awkward.
2: Yeah, like, I think it's an awkward conversation.
0: But I also, it's the answer you already know, but you don't want to know. So you'll just hang in there for 6 months in the hope that, like, he'll probably hang in there now, hoping that she'll change her mind, because she has the leverage in that one at the moment, unfortunately.
1: Absolutely.
2: There's a text in here from Brida, and she just said, no, leave.
0: Yeah, well, there we go.
2: Get out of there.
0: There we go, Brida.
2: Get out of there.
0: Samantha, this is always a tough one, the post-date text.
1: Yes.
0: So this girl, she went on a first date last week and thought it went very well. They were there for nearly 3 hours on the dates, loads of chatting, loads of talking, loads of joking around, and they'd agreed to see each other again. So she texted him the next day saying she had a great time, got a nice reply, but hasn't heard anything since, and it's been a week. So she did get one reply, but nothing since then. So does she double text?
2: Is that ghosting?
0: Or
2: that's
0: no?
2: Ghosting, is it? Kind of.
0: What do you reckon?
2: Do you call that ghosting?
1: I wouldn't call it ghosting, but I'd say he's probably not interested.
0: Yeah.
1: You know, if he wanted, he was into you, he would text you back. He would make, you'd be on his mind, unfortunately to say, but you could text him, but is that outcome going to be something you want? Probably not.
2: Do you see like a lot of love bombing where like, you know, people go on dates and they think that they're the most special person in the world, and then suddenly they leave the date and they never hear from the person again?
1: As you said, Irish people are really bad at being direct and say, you know what, you're not for me.
2: Yeah.
1: And they'll just say, yes, we'll see you again. Yeah, we'll see. And it goes nowhere.
0: It's just like, oh, we'll meet up and go for a coffee or go for a drink with your mates, and you just never do it. Like,
2: exactly. We're all liars.
1: Exactly.
2: That's the thing. Right, we've got another one here, right? This is the last one we've got, but I think this will be, you'll be really good at answering this, considering you've set up Your Friend, My Friend, right? It says, I really want to go to one of those single events, All of my friends are in relationships and I genuinely cannot bring myself to walk into one on my own. That's people's problem, I think, is walking in on their own. I know everyone is technically there for the same reason, but the thought of arriving by myself is terrifying. Have you got any advice for getting over the fear?
1: You know, what we've noticed is people who arrive on their own actually have the best success rate of actually meeting someone, because we do see a lot of women especially that come in groups and they stay in their groups and they chat, and it's so hard for a man to kind of break that barrier and say, can I talk to one of you? I'm interested in you. So women who come on their own, men who come on their own usually have the best success rate of meeting someone. So hopefully you're likely to meet somebody if you come by yourself. And at our events, when you arrive on your own, we immediately ask if you're there by yourself, and we introduce you to a little group of girls that are there as well, so you immediately have a landing spot.
2: That's
0: okay.
2: Amazing. Yeah, brilliant. Listen, Sam, thanks so much for coming in. Tell us again, if anyone's listening, where can they find out more information about Your Friend, My Friend?
1: So all of our events are listed on our website, our Instagram and TikTok, so it's yourfriendmyfriend.ie.
2: Excellent.
0: Perfect. Thank and you, if you're driving at the moment, there's two events in Dublin coming up in the next week in the Grafton Hotel and MJ Wright's, and also there's one in Limerick as well on the 1st of October at Jerry Flannery's Bar, which is a great spot. So he's definitely getting all there.
2: Oh, yeah. Unreal.
0: Unbelievable. All right, thanks so much, Sam. We'll chat to you soon, all right?
1: Great. Thanks so much.
0: Here's the latest track from Aaron Rowe, fresh new one on Spin. You're hanging out with Pete and Paddy tonight. This is called Forever Now.

0: That is the latest from Malcolm Todd on your number one hit music station. It is called Earrings. He's playing the Tree Arena next year. We have tickets to give you. Details coming up a little later on in the show of how you can win those. In the meantime, we've got to play the climb.
1: What's up? What's up?
0: So, fancy winning yourself a Just Eat voucher. We need someone to come on air and take on the climb. It's very simple. 5 higher or lower questions, and every correct answer moves you up another rung on the ladder. So, you want to play, please WhatsApp right now the word The Climb to 087-711-1038. And for example, how might it work, Paddy?
2: So, for example, I might tell you Ariana Grande is 33 years... 33?
0: 33.
2: 33 and a third. She's 33 years old, and then I might ask, I might say, is Taylor Swift older or younger than Ariana? What do you reckon? We did this last night.
0: Did we do
2: that
0: last night?
2: I took this question from last night to let you know.
0: Crap. Ariana Grande is 33 years old. Taylor Swift is older.
2: She is older. She's 36 years old. So if you get it right, you climb, make it all the way to the top, and you'll win that Just Eat voucher. And if you don't even get to the top, but you are, you know, up off the ground, you'll enter that draw at the end of the week, and you might get another voucher instead.
0: And it gets very dizzy up in the top fifth step.
2: It does. Step. Yeah, and it gets the altitude. It gets quite cold up there.
0: Altitude sickness. Yeah. Right. What's up? The word The Climb plus your name to 087-711-1038.
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0: Calvin Harris, Jazzy, that is Satisfied. It's Pete and Party with you on Spin tonight, and it is time for The Climb.
1: What's up, what's up? You're ready for The
0: Climb. Yes, so it is time for The Climb. We are doing a game of higher or lower. If you get yourself to the top fifth rung, you'll bag yourself a Just Eat voucher for yourself. If you don't, though, and you're top of the leaderboard by the end of the week, you will also have the chance of getting that voucher as well. Joining us at the moment is Jess. Jess, what are you up to for the night?
2: Oh, not much. Just having a quiet one, yeah.
3: Lovely. Where are you calling from, Jess?
2: Dundrum.
3: Lovely, okay.
0: Are you going to be watching Traders tonight?
2: I actually haven't got into it. I need to. I've heard it's really good.
0: It is very good. It's probably too late, though. You won't catch 11 episodes in the next 55 minutes, so you're probably going to have to give it a miss.
2: that makes sense.
3: So, Jess, have you heard The Climb before?
2: No, I haven't. I've listened to Spin, but I haven't, yeah.
3: That's okay. It's a new game, right? We're going to explain it to you anyway, so you'll know exactly what's going on, okay? We've got five higher or lower questions. If you get one right, you move up a rung on the ladder. If you get one wrong, you're going to move back a step, okay? And there are prizes on the line. Make it all the way to the top and you're going to win a Just Eat voucher. But even if you don't make it to the top, as long as you get off the ground and stay off the ground, you're still with a chance. We'll put you into the draw at the end of the week for another voucher. So it's five questions between you and a Just Eat voucher. How does that sound?
2: Sounds amazing. Bring it on.
3: Excellent. All right. So Pete's going to ask you your questions, all right? Best of luck.
0: The topic is country populations.
2: Yeah, ready to go.
0: Perfect. All right, question number one. The population of Ireland is 5.3 million. Is the population of France higher or lower?
2: Higher.
0: Correct. Congratulations. You have made yourself up onto rung number one. Now to get yourself on rung number two. The population of France is 66.7 million. Is the population of Spain higher or lower?
2: Lower?
0: Yeah. Correct.
3: Well done,
0: the population of Spain is 47.8. Now you are on rung number two. Let's get to rung number three. The population of Spain is 47.8 million. Is the population of Egypt higher or lower?
2: Higher?
0: Correct.
3: Well done.
0: No, you're on a roll. Let's keep going. All right, you're on rung number three. Let's get to number four. The population of Egypt is 120.1 million. Is the population of the USA higher or lower?
2: Higher.
0: Come on,
3: well
0: Jess.
3: Well done, Jess. All right.
0: All right, we're in a good territory here.
2: I'm nervous.
3: So am I.
0: All right, here we go. Rung number five, Jess. The population of the USA is 349 million. Is the population of Ethiopia higher or lower than the USA?
2: Ethiopia. Lower?
0: It is! Yes! Come on, Jess!
3: Well, tonight... That's a
2: Jesus.
3: Well done. That was class, Jess. Congratulations.
2: Oh, thank you.
3: You're our first winner of The Climb. How do you feel?
2: I'm in shock, but happy.
3: Yeah, good for you. Yeah. What's your takeaway of choice?
2: Pizza, I'd say.
3: Yeah, it's a good choice. Yeah. Good choice.
2: Yeah, can't go wrong.
0: Perfect. Thanks, Jess. Listen, we'll be in touch with a message in a few minutes with details, all right?
2: Thank you so much. Thanks for having me.
3: See you,
0: Thanks
3: Jess.
0: So much. Bye.
3: There was Jess kind of giving Rebel Wilson in Bridesmaids.
0: Nah, stop. I was convinced.
3: She sounds like Bryn.
0: She does.
3: Doesn't she?
0: I thought that was Rebel Wilson.
3: I've actually checked her profile picture. It's not her.
0: It's not her, it's not.
3: But it could have been. It could have been. If you told me it was her, I'd believed it.
0: That is so funny. The whole way, like, when we were just chatting to her, like, we should have asked her. I just let her go there off the line. It's like, we just should have asked her.
3: I was low-key wondering, were we being punked for a second? I was watching out the window here in the studio wondering if Rebel Wilson was going to come in.
0: Yeah.
3: Is she doing a tour right
0: now? No, unfortunately, I don't think she is. Well, no, congratulations to Jess Beddoes. I would say all the way from Australia to Dundrum.
3: Guess. Yeah, how bad.
0: Fantastic.
3: And you know what? Our first winner of The Climb as well.
0: Absolutely, and she is now in the Hall of Fame for The Climb.
3: It can be done.
0: Like, so last night, was it, they got two?
3: Yeah, it was two, yeah.
0: Two, and it's five out of five tonight.
3: They're still off the ladder, so they're in the draw for the end of the week, so you never know.
0: So keep on listening for your chance to play The Climb right across the week. In the meantime, it's Hugo and Imoel Angel. It's Moving to the Sun with Pete and Party. You're on Spin. I'm

0: Paulie, I always get caught in those names. Hugel, Imwell and Gael Ultranate.
1: I don't envy you, because me having to do that in a Cork accent wouldn't sound very good on air.
0: All right, give it a go. Go on.
1: What is it again?
0: Hugel, Imwell and Gael Ultranate.
1: Hugel? Manuel?
0: It's too hard. I always feel like I have to put on a Spanish accent.
1: Yeah, wait
0: do
1: a
0: that.
1: Second. Hugel, Imwell, Angel, and Ultra, no, Ultranate. She's a gay icon. Is it Imwell, Angel, or Angel?
0: I have no idea.
1: Oh, look.
0: It's Angel.
1: It.
0: I'm right. I just did it again.
1: You did it again.
0: I said
1: it's
0: Angel.
1: You said Angle.
0: Yeah,
1: Angle isn't even spelt like that.
0: No, it's not.
1: Oh my God.
0: That's
1: Peter,
0: a shocker.
1: You need to start reading books or something.
0: I know.
1: Honestly.
0: It's shocking. It's been Paddy with you this evening. Paddy, you're panicking about something.
1: Yeah, no, I'm not. I'm saying that I got panic taxed.
0: Oh, you
1: not,
0: did.
1: Not that I had a panic attack.
0: Oh, okay.
1: I've been panic taxed. Have you ever been panic taxed?
0: No, not yet.
1: Well, I'm going to tell you all about it coming up a little bit later on.
0: And speaking of tax, there'll be no tax if you win this.
2: Spins Cash Machine.
0: Cash. Because Spin's cash machine is tax-free. €200,000 sitting in there in the cash machine, which will also be sitting in your bank account this coming weekend. There's going to be an extra few zeros on that for you. It's going to be absolutely delicious.
1: Tax-free is so good, isn't it?
0: Oh, it's unbelievable.
1: I just paid my tax bill for last year and I am feliz.
0: Hey, so you got nothing left?
1: Oh, nothing left. I could do with this, actually. I just not allowed to enter it.
0: So €200,000, if you want to win, all you got to do is get your entry in by 3 p.m. this coming Friday. 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
1: Hey, what's up? Just gone past 9 o'clock. It's Pete and Putty hanging out with you on a spin for the evening. Putty, I just found today, as I was on Instagram, my new favourite feature on Instagram.
2: Oh, go on.
1: So, do you know when you're looking at stories or videos and everything and they have the underlying music on it? Like, yeah. If you're on Reels and there's some, like, cool, like, pump-up songs from the gym or yeah. There's some, like, inspirational stuff.
2: Yeah.
1: If you click onto the song and then it brings you to the next page of, like, the whole sheet of that of yeah. the Reels using that song. There is a like on Spotify button. Why are you laughing? Is this?
2: It's almost been there.
1: I thought you would have.
2: It's like something my dad would say.
1: Yeah.
2: Yeah. There's a website called. Yeah, you know what I mean?
1: So,
2: there's
1: that
2: a website
1: been
2: called
1: there?
2: RT. They tell everyone the news. Like, you can go on for a scroll. Now between
1: I'm like,
2: now,
1: do you know what? I'm like breaking news, Donnie, yeah, 2 weeks later.
2: Between you now refusing to call X or refusing to call X Twitter and this, yeah. you're giving geriatric, my love.
1: I'm a boomer, am I?
2: Yeah, you're giving.
1: But anyway, that's my new favorite feature. I have now a million extra like songs on my Spotify.
2: It's incredibly handy.
1: It is.
2: And they have it on a number of apps. They have it on TikTok as well. And I love it on Shazam. Is anyone using Shazam anymore?
1: I use Shazam every day.
2: I use Shazam so much, and then you can just like it, and it goes straight into your like songs on Spotify. It's ideal.
1: Shazam is, for me, the best app ever created.
2: Yeah,
1: it's
2: no, honestly,
1: so bloody good.
2: Do you ever see like when people are at concerts, or you see like clips online of people at concerts, and they like zoom in on someone who's like at the concert enjoying it, but like Shazamming the song?
1: Yeah, yeah, yeah.
2: Because they clearly don't know who they're at.
1: That's me.
2: That would be me as well.
1: That's me the whole time.
2: Lie. If it's not on spin, I don't know what it is.
1: So that's not a new feature. That's not breaking news.
2: No, it's nothing breaking.
1: Oh my god, I actually am such a boomer.
2: I love it.
1: All right, thanks for breaking that news to me. Right, it's Pete Party with you. Tickets to Malcolm Todd, Tree Arena. You want to go? Sit tight. Details coming up very soon. But first, music from Somber. My Body Isn't Ready. You're hanging on spin. It's

0: by a cobbler.
1: You for your cobbler? Shoes?
0: Yes.
1: Nah.
0: Yes, right?
1: What do you do going to a cobbler?
0: I didn't even know this still existed, right? I didn't even know this existed. Let me just, like, let me set it up for you, right? I was away at a wedding a couple of weeks ago. I bought a new pair of shoes, okay. Right? They were lovely. Wore them once at the wedding. But the wedding was in Italy and it was really dusty, right? So there was loads of dust. The shoes got destroyed. And the way that...
1: Are they like suede or something?
0: They're leather shoes. And the way that they were designed, there's like folds at the top, right? And they like... The dust got into the grooves. And I was trying with like earbuds, like trying to like... polish it out myself, and every time I would do it they'd look fine, and then when they would dry or whatever there'd still be dust in them, and I was like, I just need to get them fixed. And I was like, do you know what, old me would have went and bought new shoes.
1: You should have just done that.
0: I know, but I'm thinking
1: it's going to cost you top dollar now.
0: Sustainability here, right?
1: Yeah, but I bet you now the shoes that you brought probably weren't even worth it for the cobbler.
0: Not really, no. Right, anyway, let me get into it, right? So I went to the cobbler's. I was up the walls. I thought I needed a professional here. Someone was like, go to the cobbler's. I was like, do they still exist? They were like, yes. Found a cobbler close to work, went there on my lunch break, but I was under massive pressure because I needed to wear them at an event the next day. I was going to an awards, mm-hmm. and I needed to wear them the next day. So I did the stupid thing of going in looking desperate. I went in too hot and heavy. That's where I made my mistake.
1: Yeah.
0: Right? I should have went in casually and be like, hey, do you clean shoes? Also, I didn't even know if he was going to clean my shoes. I went in there. I was almost begging the man to do his job, right? He saw me. It was a rookie error. He saw me coming and I had nowhere else to go. He saw how desperate I was and he charged me €25.
1: What?
0: To clean my shoes.
1: Just to clean the shoes?
0: Just to clean my...
1: Party.
0: Is it outrageous for me to think that €25 is an astronomical amount?
1: Well, he probably just washed them under the sink. Give them back to you.
0: That's, I think, legitimately what he did, right? I was kind of expecting to come in a brand new box or like a special kind of bag. They didn't. They came in a plastic bag that he bought somewhere else, right? Anyway, I did what I always do when I have a rant and I shared it online. I was mentioned how much it was and I... got roasted.
1: Did you?
0: Online. Yeah, I shared it on TikTok.
1: Go on.
0: Everyone was like, you have been absolutely had. €25. He saw you coming. You must have fool written on your forehead. He got you badly. And I was like, okay, grand, right? That was fine. So I was kind of like, okay, that's a bit disappointing. But when the shoes came back, I will say they were clean, mm-hmm. right? They were fine, right? So then I decided to double down online.
1: Yeah.
0: And I went online. Right, already kind of bruised and broken at the fact that I had spent this much money and that everyone told me that I was a fool. So I showed everyone the after of the shoes. I was like, these are the shoes, look how clean they are. I know €25 is a lot of money, but look, at least they're clean.
1: Yeah.
0: And then the whole thing changed, because instead of roasting me for being an idiot, everyone was telling me how ugly the shoes were. That I should never wear them again.
1: Do you have a photo?
0: I don't even want to show you them, because I'm so embarrassed. And like, I wouldn't mind. I thought they were groovy.
1: Did you wear them to the awards then the next night?
0: I had no other shoes. I wouldn't mind. I had literally made the video as I was getting ready to go to the awards, put them on my feet, checked the comments, and everyone's roasting the shoes, and I was like, now I have no choice but to wear them. So the whole night I was sitting at the table. Thank God there was a tablecloth on.
1: Tucked under the tablecloth.
0: I didn't even get it to the dance floor. I was so conscious of it.
1: And I bet you didn't even walk around that much that you won't need to go back and get them re-cleaned
0: quid. Those shoes, I'm going to be giving those shoes away. If anyone wants a pair of black shoes,
1: get on to Body's Vintage. They're up there, freshly cleaned shoes.
0: It'll be my first and only post on Vintage.
1: Here's Ariana Grande with her new release on Spin. It is called Petal. You're hanging out with Pete and Paudie.

0: those guys absolutely smashing it at the moment. That is Amble and their number one song on the charts at the moment. It is called The Swell. Good evening. You are on Spin with Pete and Potty at the moment. And Potty, I've got a new game for us. It's Tuesday. Tuesday, we like to play this game. And I say we like to play this game, but it's our first Tuesday together, so it's the first time we're playing this game.
1: Go on, go for it. I'm intrigued to know what you've got for me.
0: Do you want to hear the name?
1: Go on.
0: Review Roulette.
1: Okay, interesting.
0: Okay, so this
1: I
0: how
1: have
0: it
1: no
0: works.
1: Idea what this could be, by the way.
0: No idea. I didn't run past this past year either.
1: No, you were just like, leave that little space free for later on. And I was like, okay.
0: All right, so here we go. Right, it's time to play Review Roulette, Potty, okay? Very simple.
1: The details.
0: I've got 3 interesting / funny-ish 1-star Google reviews.
1: Okay.
0: But there's one problem. I'm not telling you what it's reviewing, and you've got to work it out.
1: Okay. So is it all the same place? Like the same bit, like the same place?
0: So the three I've gone for today
1: are the same kind of place.
0: No, they're all different.
1: Okay, granted, okay.
0: This is going to be hard. Yeah, okay. So the one hint that I'll give you for these is that they are.
1: I get you.
0: Places in the world you could go and visit.
1: Okay, yeah. So it's not like the, oh yeah, I got you.
0: Like tourist attractions.
1: Yeah,
0: again.
1: I love this.
0: And if you're listening, like you play along as well, you can just WhatsApp your answers in for the crack to 087-711-1038. So
1: I am probably going to need a little bit of help.
0: But you got to listen carefully to each review, because inside the review there are words and hints in there that could also reveal what that thing is. So you may be able to get it from someone.
1: Okay, right, okay.
0: So there will be little inklings in there,
1: little Easter eggs?
0: Yeah, little Easter
1: love
0: eggs,
1: that.
0: All right?
1: Okay, go on.
0: All right, here we go for number one. This is a 1-star review. The title is Needs Refurbishment ASAP.
1: Okay.
0: Was rather disappointed. I was very thirsty inside and there was no vending machines or a cafe to get a refreshment. Also, they badly need it refurbishment. It looks like it's been 200 years since they built this, and a very poor brickwork. Plus, how did they get the bricks to the very top when they're that size back then? Do you have any idea?
1: Yeah, I think
0: do you have it?
1: Give
0: me your thought process here.
1: I had no idea what you're talking about, right?
0: Yeah.
1: And the only thing is, it's the only tourist attraction I can think of in the world that is made of bricks, I think.
0: Yeah.
1: Right?
0: Go on.
1: And, but I think this person, whoever wrote it, could be one of the most stupid people I've ever heard of. If this is true.
0: Okay,
1: right?
0: Come on.
1: Is it the Great Wall of China?
0: Is it the Great Wall of China? You are, in fact, incorrect.
1: No! No, do you know why I ask?
0: Why?
1: Because I've often wondered how they built that wall, how they got the bricks up there. How the hell did they get the bricks up there?
0: Up the top of the hill, like?
1: Yeah.
0: I've no idea.
1: They were slaving away.
0: Plenty of slavery back in the day.
1: Yeah, go on.
0: So, any other guesses there? Okay. I'll give you a hint. Do you want a hint?
1: Okay, go for it.
0: It's in Egypt.
1: Okay, so
0: That's a big hint.
1: It's the pyramids.
0: It's the pyramids of Giza. Congratulations.
1: No way.
0: Yeah.
1: Okay, guys, come on. They're hardly gonna just like drop a vending machine into the middle of the pyramids of Giza.
0: I love that like it's needs a refreshment ASAP.
1: Yeah.
0: Okay, all right, number two. We'll give you 0.5 points for that, all right?
1: Okay, go on.
0: Number two, also surprisingly, 1-star review.
1: Okay.
0: Title: Wow, Water. I mean, it was okay if you like to stare at it and listen to water. It wouldn't hurt to send a boat over the side every now and then for some thrills.
1: Okay, right.
0: I mean, you can see Body's face right now. He's melting.
1: A body of water over the side.
0: So no, it wouldn't hurt to send a boat over the side.
1: For a bit of excitement.
0: Yeah.
1: Like, surely, if it is Niagara Falls, watching it itself would be interesting enough, no?
0: Yeah, well, you would think so, but some people find that very boring.
1: Yeah, I guess so. I'm going to say Niagara Falls.
0: Niagara Falls, you are correct.
1: Yeah!
0: Congratulations.
1: Yes.
0: That was good.
1: Sir, imagine going all the way to Niagara Falls and complaining about it. Like, honestly, first world problems.
0: But how exciting would it be to watch a boat fall off with obviously no one to be in the boat?
1: 100%. Now, do you know what? It would be even more exciting if someone was in the boat. To be fair.
0: Let's be honest here.
1: It's like something you'd watch on Discovery Channel.
0: Yeah, it'd be like Tell Wipeout or something like that.
1: Yeah.
0: All right, congratulations. You have got one correct, Potty.
1: Oh my God,
0: and
1: great.
0: A few people have got that one correct as well, so that's
1: great.
0: Good. You have 1.5 points at the moment. Number three. Review number three. 1-star review, again.
1: People are so harsh.
0: Title in this one, Leaning Into the Disappointment.
1: Okay.
0: This is a dead giveaway, actually. Anyway, the tower wasn't even fully straight and was leaning to one side. Poor architecture, should be shut due to safety. Also, a lot of idiots pretending to hold the tower, which really ground my gears.
1: You know, if I was to go there, the first thing I would do is to try and take a photo of me pretending to lean on the tower.
0: I know, you wouldn't even go in it, Paddy. You would take a photo, put it on your Instagram and leave.
1: 100%. Can you even go into it? I don't even know if you can.
0: I think you can.
1: I'm assuming you can.
0: Would
1: you go the whole way just to look at it and leave? I suppose you would.
0: I think you would. If you're going to be there... Looking at this thing, which I have not told you what this thing is yet.
1: It's pretty obvious.
0: Yeah, you definitely would. Let me just check. Can you go into the something? Oh, top search in Google. Yes, you can climb a narrow staircase, 251 steps.
1: I wonder how it stays up. Anyway, it has to be the Leaning Tower of Pisa.
0: That's the big question
1: I guess that's the big question.
0: Right, what are you locking in?
1: The Leaning Tower of Pisa.
0: Congratulations, correct.
1: 2.5.
0: That's good.
1: That's not the last one.
0: The last one was easy.
1: Yeah. You should have started off with that one and given me some false hope.
0: Oh, that would have been good, actually. I did start off very hard and then went very easy after that. All right, well, that's not too bad. Congratulations.
1: Thank you. That's great.
0: Review roulette.
1: I love reading Google reviews.
0: Aren't they so funny?
1: I was away travelling for a couple of weeks last year and I absolutely loved nothing more than reading Google reviews. And then I started writing my own reviews. But I've got a Gmail account that I never really use.
0: Yeah.
1: I like log into it every now and again because there's only some worky bits in there. And recently I logged in and one of my reviews has something like 50,000 views.
0: Yeah, it's so helpful though.
1: I was like, I would be a viral superstar if Google reviews.
0: I do it now as well. I don't do it in Ireland. Well, no, I do it the odd time.
1: I used to do TripAdvisor as well.
0: Yeah, I don't write on... Oh, sometimes I do, but... when we were in, myself and Claire were in Japan, I used to always do them in Japan.
1: Really?
0: Because you know when
1: good
0: you go
1: bad.
0: Always just give good.
1: Yeah, well, do you know...
0: But there was no bad experiences there,
1: to be
0: fair.
1: You're more inclined to get online and write something if it's bad.
0: Yeah.
1: And a lot of people do the good ones.
0: I like to do the good ones because when you're in countries like that and... Well, obviously, most of those would be in Japanese. But if you see, like, obviously, if you're traveling Irish or whatever, English-speaking people as well, those ones will pop up and like, oh, well, this one actually looks pretty good. So it's been there quite some time.
1: Yeah, when I was in Vietnam, like, there was one or two hostels where they wouldn't let you leave until you left your Google review. And they watched to make sure it was minimum 4 stars.
0: I think I've seen that horror movie before, buddy.
1: I was the main character.
0: Ray's latest track right here with Amma. This is Joy. You're hanging out with Pete and Paddy on Spin.

0: It's your number one hit music station. That is Jenny, Less Than a Lover on Spin.
1: Now, are you a fan of Malcolm Todd, American singer-songwriter? We play a lot of Malcolm Todd on Spin.
0: We do. We got his new song, Earrings, at the moment.
1: Yeah, well, he's playing in the Three Arena on February 24th, and we've got tickets for you to take away.
0: And that's his Do That Again tour. If you want to go along, it's very simple. Just send us a WhatsApp right now with the word Spin to 087-711-1038. We'll get you in the draw to win those tickets, and we'll grab a winner very soon. That is your name, plus the word Spin to 087-711-1038. Sit tight, Free Your Mind is on the way.
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0: Ross Brown Clooney, that is Free Your Mind on Spin. It is Pete and Paddy with you, and we have Pit Peak or Freak. This is where Paddy brings me three entertainment stories from the day. And since it's the last hour, I would like to go for the pit, Paddy.
1: Yes, no bother. Well, have you heard what's been going on with Channing Tatum over the weekend?
0: Oh, I've heard little bits of this now. Yeah, this is funny.
1: This is fantastic, right? So basically, Channing Tatum has had to come out and refute claims that he has a burner account on Instagram, right? So basically, there's this burner account and it's called Nunya Business.
0: Yeah, I've
1: right?
0: seen it.
1: Which is obviously a play on Nunya Business, right? And they have been engaging in, like, basically writing slander underneath the pages or posts about Zoe Kravitz and Harry Styles.
0: Oh, stop. Right?
1: So I actually, like, this is probably...
0: They're engaged, aren't they?
1: They are engaged. But yeah. What I didn't realise is that Zoe Kravitz and Harry Styles were... Zoe Kravitz and Channing Tatum were also engaged before.
0: They were.
1: Yeah. I don't know how I missed that out. I feel like I know a lot of things about Channing Tatum. That's something I didn't know about him. You know?
0: Yeah.
1: Yeah.
0: But that was a long time ago, they're engaged.
1: Yeah,
0: that's
1: so
0: all
1: I think they're together. They got together. They met on the set of Blink Twice. She was making her directorial debut and he was starring in it.
0: Yeah.
1: They met on that and then they were dating for like a year. They got engaged and then in October 2024, they decided to call it quits.
0: So do you reckon he's still hung up over?
1: I think... But that's what people were suggesting, right? So basically, there's been this, like, this burner account, loads of hate going out on towards Zoe Kravitz. Mm-hmm. But what the funny thing about this is, there was also complimentary comments about Channing Tatum. So, like, one of the comments underneath a post about Zoe and Harry were that they were calling her calculated. Initially, I was like, it's obviously someone like a One Directioner, someone who's like a huge Harry Styles fan, yeah, doesn't like that they're together. But there was other comments from this burner account, and it was about Channing Tatum. It was a comment underneath one of a post about him, and it says, there's no false pretenses about this man. He's funny as hell.
0: Oh, so
1: people
0: my
1: were
0: God.
1: Like, people were like, oh, my God, it must be Channing Tatum.
0: It's very narcissistic,
1: right?
0: Isn't it?
1: Totally, right? But now he's had to come out. Like, this is when something, a story goes too far. He's had to come out and he's had to deny it. He basically was like, are you serious? Are you people being serious? Clearly it's not me. And if it was me, do you honestly think I would follow it as well? Because that's the problem. He actually follows this hate account.
0: I definitely think he wouldn't even realize that people would see that he's following it. He's done it.
1: Like, yeah.
0: He's definitely right? backed into a corner here.
1: Totally, right? So people saw that he follows this account. And they all assumed that it was him. However, what's come to light now since then is that actually you can check this on Instagram. You can check how many times an account has changed its name, and people were able to go on and see that actually it's changed its name multiple times, and at one stage it was a Channing Tatum fan account. Oh. So when it was a fan account of his, he obviously followed it. Then when they split up, they took this hate campaign against Zoe Kravitz,
0: yeah,
1: started going down the route of like commenting on all of her stuff and stuff about her with hate, and that's why he was following it. But since then he's come out, obviously, as I said, he said it's not him, and now the profile is gone inactive. It's gone. It's been deleted. No more to be found.
0: Well, there you go.
1: I still think it was him.
0: Absolutely. That's a red flag right there. The minute it goes inactive, you know, he's like, I'm caught. I got to get out of here.
1: Totally.
0: All right, thanks. And we look forward to Pit, Peak and Freak again tomorrow night. Here is the latest music from Audrey Hubert right here on Spin. It's Peter and Paddy hanging out with you.

0: Kingfisher, The Sun Will Never Settle on Spin. You're hanging out with Pete and Paddy tonight. We got those tickets to give away to Malcolm Todd. Maya, what's the story?
1: I'm good. How are you guys?
2: Not too bad.
0: We're not too bad at all. Listen, what are you up to for the evening?
1: I'm in the car with my mum.
0: Your mum? What's your mum's name?
1: Mags.
0: Hello, hey, Mags. Mags and Maya. This is just like it's like two peas in a pod.
1: Yeah, M&M.
2: I love it. Unbelievable.
0: Tell me you guys have some sort of, what's the thing you have at a party? Special feature, trick you have, you dance M&M or something. What do you call it?
2: Yeah, like a party piece.
0: Yeah, tell me a party piece that you guys do for M&M.
1: Not to M&M, we do to Wham, I'd say, if that helps.
2: Even better again.
0: Oh, that's
2: absolutely
0: so
2: class.
0: Good.
2: Come here, Maya, are you a fan of Malcolm Todd?
1: I love Malcolm Todd.
2: What about Mags? Is Mags a fan?
1: Not as much.
2: Okay, if you won the tickets, would you take Mags with you?
1: I'd probably bring my best friend. I don't think Mags would enjoy it as much as me.
2: If Mags doesn't want to go, that's fine. I was just making sure.
0: Maya, can you confirm, does your best friend's name start with an M as well?
1: No, it starts with an L.
0: Oh, damn.
2: M&L doesn't have the same ring
0: no,
2: picture,
0: not
2: does
0: at
2: it?
0: All. Listen, Maya, we're going to hook you up a ticket to see Malcolm Todd and the Three Arena next February 24th, okay?
1: Thank you.
2: Boo.
1: Oh, my God, wait, that's so cool. Thank you.
0: Not a bother at all. Enjoy it when it comes around. More chances to win again tomorrow. Here's Sonny Federa. This is Say Something on Spin. It's Pete and Paul.

0: It's your number one hit music station, Slater and Dan. So that is it from ourselves, Pete and Potty, tonight.
1: Yes, we're back again tomorrow from 7. We've got tickets to Malcolm Todd to give away, and we've got trusty vouchers for anyone who's willing to take on the climb.
0: In the meantime, you're in the safe hands of Matthew Matthews. I like to call him Matthew Squared sometimes.
1: Yeah, that's it, exactly.
0: That's the way you got to go. He's
1: so
0: on the way.
1: You have to name him twice.
0: That's it. He's on the way for you next, right here on Spin. Have a good one.
2: 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We got the dream team. Yeah. This is Spin's Fully Charged.
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0: Yo, yo, what's going on? Matthew Matthews checking in, getting into it 10 spinets in a row with the lads taking over Slane Castle next July for two nights. They're just ahead of Olivia Dean.

The time is here. Final episode of Traders Ireland. What are we going to talk about when it's all over? I'm not going to spoil it. I don't even have it on myself. I'm staying off social media in the meantime. Here's Khaki Kid on

10 minutes in a row. Remember, you're listening for 3 throwbacks from the same artist tomorrow morning on Fully Charged with Jamie and Faye, who are filling in. If you catch them doing it, you can win yourself Ticketmaster vouchers, One For All vouchers, and AirPods as well.

0: been a woman, and there is a woman on Channing Tatum's mind, it seems. Well, the rumours aren't true, by the way, but there have been rumours. He's got a burner social media account to troll his ex, Zoe Kravitz, and her partner, which is this guy. Harry Styles going to play Aperture in full next, and hang on for the latest track from Jazzy. Get this started. It's on the way.
1: Spins cash machine. Cash
0: machine. But first, life-changing money you can win this Friday with Spins Cash Machine. You know the drill. You got to answer the phone within five rings. Tell Barry to win that amount on Friday and the money's all yours. Now, how much is this? €200,000 on the button. Fifth of a million. 200k has to go this Friday. Now you know the drill. You gotta text the word spin. It's 57557. SPIN spin. It's 57557. Or if you're not a fan of texting, you can enter over on Spin's website /cash machine as well. You got from now until this Friday, 3 p.m. to enter, like I said. Now, reminder, it's gonna cost £250 on your standard mess rate to play. You gotta be over 18. You're playing across the Goled Network stations. C's and C's, they are long and they're boring. They're up on Spin's website. 200k. 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

0: Ella Langley, choosing Texas on Spin, your number one hit music station, and Matthew Matthews hanging out. Are you ready for 10 Spin Hits in a row? We go again with Adela, Ain't in LA, and the latest track from Amble as well. It's called Last Rites. It's coming up.
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0: Listen, it can't always be LA. Someone's got to hold it down on the radio. That's what you and I are doing right now. 10 Spin Hits in a row with Adela. 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
2: Robbie, Ross and Oisín, you know them, the three lads from Amble on Spin. Last rites. My word.

Yes, 23 players arrived at Slane Castle for the Traitors Ireland, which feels like a week ago, and now it is all over. I'm not going to spoil it. Haven't seen the finale myself. Keep off social media if you're the same. It's Spin. Oh.

And this is the amount of money we guaranteed to give away on Friday with Spin's cash machine. 200,000 euro on the button. I mean, it's a fifth of a million. Just imagine having that status. 200K, it has to go. Now, you know the drill. If we give you a call after three this Friday, you gotta answer the phone within five rings. Give us that prize amount. Money's all yours. Very next day, government can't touch it. It is tax-free. How do you get into it? All you gotta do, text the word SPIN. It's 57557. That's S-P-I-N, SPIN. It's 57557. Or if you're not a fan of texting, you can enter over on SPIN's website /cash machine as well. You have from now until this Friday, 3 p.m. to enter. And it's gonna cost 250 and your standard mess rate to play. Gotta be over 18. You're playing across the Glen Network stations. All the T's and C's, boring legal stuff, they're up on SPIN's website. 200,000 euro on the button. Just imagine. Best of luck. Olivia Rodrigo's on the way. And hang on for the latest from Hugo. Jamaican Bam Bam.

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just for listening, you're in to win AirPods, Ticketmaster and One For All vouchers on Spin's Naughty Threesome tomorrow morning on Fleet Charge just after 9. Remember, you gotta listen out for 3 throwbacks from the same artist. To hear them do it, you're in to win. Don't miss it. Here's Hugel now, Jamaican Bam Bam. Don't

celebrated her 30th birthday during the week, and she made a song suggesting what she would spend the money on for her birthday. Brand new Chanel's latest track from Slater. It's on the way as we continue to roll out the hits with Mall Grab, Just the Way You Are on Spotify.

0: I mean, it's a fifth of a million. 200K guaranteed to give away this coming Friday on Spin's Cash Machine. Really running out of time. Lucky for you, that's what I'm here for. Give you all those details to enter in 2 minutes. And 10 spinets in a row, we go again with Kingfisher and another new track from Femi alongside Khaki Kid. It's called Take a Trip. I've got it coming up.
1: One massive spin hit is good.
2: 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But why stop there?
1: We're lining up 10 spin hits in a row. I need some company. When you're driving home, we'll keep the hits rolling.
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2: 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T's and C's, boring legal stuff up on Spin's website as well. You've got from now until this Friday, 3 p.m. to enter. If you do that, Barry Dillon may call you then. If he does, 5 rings on the phone is what we'll give you. You got to answer that within 5 rings. Tell him that prize amount, €200,000, and it's all yours. Simple as that.
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0: 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While you do, Shakira's on the way, Marty Guilfoyle as well, and the latest track from Clementine Douglas. It's called Trust. Hang on.
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just playing three songs by the same artist in the 9 a.m. Naughty Threesome, and we'll hook you up with prizes. Southwest, fully charged with Ed and Katie. In for Valerie.

I would say respect your girlfriend or ex-girlfriend Channing Tatum, as allegedly he had a burner social media account to stalk Zoe Kravitz and Harry Styles online. They're together. Turns out that rumor's not true. Thankfully, that would be bad, wouldn't it? Clementine Douglas on Spin.

0: pretty swell, wouldn't it? Having 200k in your bank account this Friday on Spin's Cash Machine. 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Like what they say, if you're not in, you can't win. 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And 10 spinets in a row with Ariana Grande and the latest track from Aaron Rowe. It's called Forever Now. They're all on the way. Hang on.
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3: Hey, it's Shannon here with John Entertainment. First up, Channing Tatum has denied the rumour that he runs a burner account, leaving comments about his ex-fiancée Zoe Kravitz and Harry Styles. Breaking his silence on all of the rumours, he said, "I truly can't believe y'all think this is what I'm doing with my free time." I caught up with Aaron Murphy, who plays Rory in Sharon Horgan's new series Youth, and in the series, his character is deciding whether to go to college or pursue a career in stand-up. So I asked him, did he ever have that moment when choosing between college or acting himself?
4: Yeah, I did. I kind of was, I said to myself that I'd take a year out and see whether I could get work, and then if that happened, then try and continue with that, and then if it didn't, consider college. And thankfully I was lucky enough to get some jobs.
3: And Taylor Swift is set to receive the first ever MTV Artist Director Award at this year's